0: The first track of our listening on today's edition of Gyno is Thunder Beings from Stat Liam and Lillawatt singer-songwriter Russell Wallace and his album Retro Salish Futurisms. It's an honor to have Russell back on the show today, and we have not one but two incredible releases to be talking about this hour. He's put out amazing work, these two projects within the span of a year. And so we're going to hop right into the discussion today. Russell, how are you doing today? It's good to have you here on Gyno.
1: Oh, well, thanks for having me. Yeah, it's great to be here and great to be chatting with you.
0: It's long overdue. I think, we both agreed that 2025 had its share of difficulties. In the midst of that, as I was mentioning, you did release a rather incredible album that continues to build on your work of music, your body of work in Stat Liam language. And so for the new listener out there, I was wondering if you could just very briefly tell everybody a little bit about yourself.
1: Yeah. My parents were Ray and Flora Wallace. My dad, Ray, was from Lillawatt, and my mother is from Hachlip, which is just near Lillooet, B.C. And they're both Stat Liam-speaking communities, and I was raised here in Vancouver, the youngest of 11 children. So, I became, I guess, very urbanized, and my elder siblings were taught the language and spoke the language, but my father told my mom not to teach the younger ones the language because he didn't want us to, be treated the same way as he was in residential school. And, you know, he thought, well, English is important and wanted us to communicate that way. But as I got older, I did ask my mom, because I was always, interested in language and culture, and I would always ask questions, and she would teach me, and my dad would teach me as well. Later in life, I'm embracing the language and trying to write as much as I can in a language, with music.
0: And we really can't overstate just how influential your mom was in your decision to write in Stat Liam as well. Yeah.
1: Yeah. Yeah. No, she taught me a lot, and she was an amazing gifted singer. And she had so much knowledge and so much to share. And she's the one who kind of forced me to become a teacher. I thought I would never teach, but then I guess she's seen something in me, and so she forced me to teach singing, and now I 20 years later, I'm still teaching singing.
0: Well, when we come back after a little bit, there's a particular song on the release, Klatwa, that is specifically grounded in a song that your mom carried all throughout her time in residential school. So we'll come back around to that in a few. Before we do get into the break, we're going to listen to another track from Retro Salish Futurisms, and I'm fascinated by the title of the album itself, and I was wondering if you could just talk for a moment about the philosophy behind the naming of this release.
1: I kind of went on a retro music kick the last couple of years, loving the music that I loved back then, like disco and new wave and, a lot of different types of music. And I thought, it would be cool to have, write songs in these types of genres and imagine them being released back in the 70s or 80s. And that's where the retro comes in. And then thinking about the future, where is our language going to be in the future? And, is there going to be a punk version of our language, or, all of this kind of stuff that kind of floats in? And, but yeah, it just gave me an opportunity to, Yeah, play disco.
0: Well, this ain't no party. This ain't no disco. You're listening to Gyno, and the first track of this set is Russell Wallace's Cedar Hat from Retro Salish Futurisms. I'll be back after a sneak peek of the first offering of the Julia Keefe Indigenous Big Band album. I'll be back with more details, and we'll continue our chat in just a few. Asara noon da jates nangam wanisa de, ne oho ne gaino. You ought to sing along with this song today.

3 a.m. is a bass player walking the floor crazy for you. 5 a.m. is kept for the birds. 6 a.m. is the cleaning crew smoking cigarettes while they wait for the door to open. 7 a.m. we're having breakfast at the diner that never closes. 8 a.m. and we shut it down though the clock keeps running all through the town.

0: Wawasintonda, from Julia Keith in the Indigenous Big Band, a single released in early 2026 and a sneak peek of the first full-length album of the Indigenous Big Band down here in the States. And before that was two-time U.S. Poet Laureate Joy Harjo from her album, I Pray for My Enemies. It was Midnight Was a Horn Player. And again, we kicked off that set with the disco stylings of Russell Wallace and Cedar Head from his Retro Salish Futurisms. If you're just now tuning in, you're listening to Gyno. I'm your host, Brett Mabee, and I'm excited to be kicking off this season of great interviews. And so it's only fitting that I welcome my good friend Russell back onto the show. And we have yet another project to talk about, and this one is a even more immediate release. And I'm glad we were able to touch base when we did. As we get ready to talk about Klatwa, Russell, I was wondering if you could tell us a little bit of the background on the Salt Chuck City Orchestra.
1: Yeah, I've always been fascinated by, you know, the music that I grew up with around Vancouver and that I heard. And there is a large, you know, Chinese community here in Vancouver. And yeah, a lot of my cousins, my aunties and such married into the Chinese community, and I even had one cousin who was raised in China. So, you know, there was a really deep connection here in Vancouver between the Indigenous community and the Chinese community. But for me, like, growing up in East Van in the 70s, like, I heard a lot of different types of music coming from people's house. So, like, you know, I heard people playing the erhu or, you know, different Chinese instruments. And then, you know, I also hear, you know, different South Asian music. And so, yeah, it was a very diverse community that I grew up in. And so for the idea for Salt Chuck City Orchestra was to incorporate some of that Chinese music by including a very amazing erhu player named Lan Tung from Vancouver, and but also having Shruti Romani sing one song called Indian Arm, and she's a Hindustani singer, and so I thought it would be great to have all of that input on top of jazz, new music, and indigenous songs.
0: The Salt Chuck City Orchestra dates back to about 2014. What number release is this for the project?
1: It is the first one, yeah. The first project was just a concert, and we just played, yeah. Actually, we played a Jim Pepper song, and I had some other songs that were arranged by Tony Wilson, who's a gifted jazz guitarist here in Vancouver. And so, but yeah, Lan Tung was also part of that. And it's just amazing to have erhu, violin, and cello along with a horn section. Like, it just sounds so cool together.
0: This is an incredible release and one that stood out to me instantaneously, and I have to dive deeper into the listening, but so far, Gathering Song is my favorite on the album. And then when you shared with me the significance of this particular track, it gave me goosebumps, and it kind of even solidified just that connection that I felt with it instantaneously. I was wondering, as we get ready to get back into the listening, if you could tell everybody some of the historical significance of this next song, Gathering Song.
1: Yeah, Gathering Song was a song that my mom would sing, and she learned when she was a really young child. And when she went to residential school, like, she was beaten for, you know, speaking the language and singing in the language. She loved singing, but you know, she couldn't help but sing all the time. And but she was always punished. So what she did is her and some of the other girls would, you know, go off far in the field and, you know, carry a ball with them and just throw it to each other. But when they were doing that, they were singing to each other. And so my mom would sing with these girls the gathering song, just to keep it alive and just to keep the language going. And my mom sang it all her life and taught us kids, and so we grew up with that song. And it wasn't until later in life that she told us all about this. And it blows me away. And yeah, and so to be able to sing this song now is like, it's a recognition of her carrying that through all of that, like, oppression and genocidal actions against her.

0: The most recent single from Métis composer Wayne Lavallee, that's his track Revolution, bringing a rather poignant set to an end, this hour on Gyno. Earlier on, we heard Delbert Anderson, the famed Diné trumpeter, and his band Da Dat, from the Navajo South African story, that was Just Know My Love Is Waiting. We also heard some Jim Pepper during that set, and it was Gathering Song, from Russell Wallace's newest release, the Salt Chuck City Orchestra's Klatwa album. If you're just now joining, you're listening to Gyno and you've missed an incredible conversation with one of the kindest souls I know. And as always, I encourage you to go check out the full digital archive at gynomusic.fm or under the Gyno tab at mainstreamradio.net. We only have a couple more minutes to get caught up before parting ways for the hour. And Russell, I always enjoy chatting with you. I hope we're able to keep the lines of communication open here. And as we get ready to wrap up the conversation, what do you have on the horizon? What are some projects that you're excited about right now?
1: Music-wise, I don't have a lot. I'm kind of taking a little break for now, because Salt Chuck City, we did the concert just last month and the album launch, so like it was a long road and it was a nice road, but like, yeah, my feet are tired of walking down this road. So I've been busy doing a lot of writing. I've written 2 novels in the last year, so I'm trying to edit them and trying to get them to a publisher and whatnot. So but other than that, yeah, like, there's potential of concerts happening this summer at different festivals locally around here, Vancouver. But even when I'm not doing music, I have to do something creative, like, you know, painting, writing, making up groanable puns and stuff. So
0: well, we have to revisit that as well too, because you know, it's always a fun way to start the day when I see some Russellisms on my Facebook feed, you know. Just as we get ready to wrap up then, what can you tell me about the novels? Are these also based in some of your experience growing up?

0: And it's basically, I call it urban indigenous fantasy. And so I'm, you know, I have characters like Sasquatch, who disguises himself as a human and lives in the city.
1: Oh, I can't wait to get a sneak peek, hopefully, of an advanced critic's copy or however you do that. It's incredible to hear all of the creativity that just oozes from you, you know. And where can people find more of your work at?
0: I know Klatwa is on Bandcamp, and it's the first time I've actually been signed to a record label. The record label is Redshift Records, based here in Vancouver, and they mostly deal with classical and new music stuff and jazz stuff a little bit. So, you can look up Redshift Music. The usual stuff like Apple Music, Spotify, and such. Like, there's so many streaming services now, I don't even know.
1: Well, I'll probably bleep out Spotify. I'm just going to say that.
0: Ah, okay. I know. I'm like, I was resistant, but I couldn't think of any other.
1: I could hear it in your voice. It's always such a treat to have you on, Gyno. And please, let's stay in touch and kick around some ideas here in the very near future.
0: Yeah, no, that would be really cool. Like I said, I'm always busy doing something creative, and if not, I get in trouble. But I still get in trouble, I guess, no matter what I do.
1: Well, it's this kind of trouble we like to kick up here. Stick around, I have one final block as we get ready to reach the top of the hour. Osada no onda, Jates, with Gyno.

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Good friends make good songs together, and that's what you just heard. Oglala Lakota musician and producer Mata Wayuhi, linking up with his Inupiaqan Swinomish friend and musician Catherine Paul, aka Black Belt Eagle Scout, with their track Leftovers. And I love the hook. It's the way you make me feel safe that I can relate. And I can relate. This is Reclaimed, your home for Indigenous music, Jared Martineau. It's National Indigenous History Month and Pride Month, and we're celebrating both today with songs from Two-Spirit, queer, and non-binary Indigenous artists. For Cree singer CB, embracing who they are has been a long time coming, but music has helped them make that reconnection. And taking on the name CB has been a big part of that. In their Inuyamun language, CB means river. And they say, a river has no fixed form. And I love that so much because that's how I feel about my identity. I have a body, but my spirit just exists. Here's CB with Why a Why on Reclaimed.

Sweet sounds from Edziu, that was Sugar. It weaves 80s nostalgic pop vibes with undercurrents of their Tahltan and Tlingit roots. And it kicks off their EP Tunnel Vision, that Edziu says is a vessel for stages of grief experienced at the hands of heartbreak. I'm Jared Martineau, this is Reclaimed, and today we're celebrating Indigenous History and Pride Month with songs from queer and Two-Spirit artists. And to understand what being Two-Spirit is all about, you have to hear it and receive it from the source. I've got two songs for you that do that. They explore the sounds and storied worlds of queer Indigenous experiences, starting with this piece from Lil Wat composer Russell Wallace. Russell says, quote, "Colonialism really did a number on our communities. There are still people who think being different is bad, and I've encountered it. Homophobic and transphobic words that have permeated all parts of society. But I don't want to feel shame. I want to feel pride. I have two spirits, two life forces inside of me, and I feel proud of being that way," end quote. From his album Unseated Tongues, here's Russell Wallace with Two-Spirit on Reclaimed.

0: From her album of Sonic Rebirth, one that marks a new chapter in her journey to self-empowerment, that was Mohawk singer Shawnee Kish with Two Spirits. It's part of what she calls her musical manifesto of two-spirit Indigenous joy, healing, and unapologetic self-acceptance. And Shawnee wrote it as her way to say no to the binary and to celebrate finding your way home on your own terms. I'm Jarrett Martineau. This is Reclaimed. Today, we're celebrating queer voices from across the Indigenous spectrum. Next, let's hear from one of my favorite Native rappers and poets, Bobby Sanchez. She was born and raised in New York City, but her roots stretch back to Ayacucho, Peru. And her music paints vivid and defiant portraits, not just of her experience as an Indigenous and two-spirit person, but as a trans woman. And on this song, Bobby is here to crush your misconceptions about what it means to be trans and to reworld you into the beauty and brilliance of life beyond the binary. Here's Bobby Sanchez, Trans 101.
1: Why are trans people targeted? Colonialism marketing. The right for us just to exist shouldn't be an argument. Catch us walking down the street, flowing, glowing, sparkling. 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Men want to touch us, but behind closed doors. 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

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You must have respect for the ancient ways. I bet you're still hoping this is just a phase. I knew I was trans at an early age, coming out the womb when they misgendered me. 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Trans bodies have our beauty is immaculate. 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

0: That one practically jumps through your speakers, and I love that Bob James sample flip at the end. That banger of an anthem of indigenous resistance was Mexica rapper Frosty with Not Exotic. She's a new artist on my radar, and you can catch more of her firepower flows on her excellent record, All Frost, No Ice. I'm Jarrett Martineau, this is Reclaimed. Today we're celebrating National Indigenous History Month and Pride Month. And let's take it international now and head south to Brazil. Kato Mirim calls herself an indígena futurista, and the future she's fighting for is one where LGBTQIA+ and two-spirit people can be free to live and celebrate love in all its forms. And on this track, Kato gets into the hot rhythm of an undeniable attraction to a goddess she meets at a party that sets her world aflame. Here's Kato Mirim, an escritor, with Movimenta on Reclaimed.
1: Mano, isso é meu fim. 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

0: I'm suffocating in ribbons and pearls. I swore I thought you were the one, but I think I like only girls. That sparkling celebration of queer Indigenous love was from Māori musician Thea with Girls. And you heard what she calls the cutest hyperpop remix by Baby Nymph. I'm Jared Martineau, this is Reclaimed, and as you can hear, today we're celebrating queer, two-spirit, and non-binary artists for Indigenous History and Pride Month. From Aotearoa, let's roll all the way to Alaska now to hear from Atna Athabaskan and Inupiaq musician Quinn Christofferson. What I love so much about Quinn's music is his storytelling. When he sings, it feels like you're right there with him. And on this song, he went a step further. He incorporated sounds from his homeland. Here's Quinn to tell you more about it.
1: This song, Hot Dog on a Stick, was made using sounds from my home, Alaska. I recorded ice, water, and snow and used them throughout the track. I paired those sounds with memories of hanging out in a mall with my best friend growing up. And at the time, that felt like fresh air.
0: Let's hear what that fresh air sounds like. Here's Quinn Christofferson featuring Nature with Hot Dog on a Stick.

from their wonderful new album, Garden. That was Cherokee and Muskogee singer Kaylin Fay with Family. I love every song I've heard on it, and that one is especially beautiful for the way it honors the relations and truths we carry inside us and with us wherever we go. I'm Jared Martineau, this is Reclaimed. Let's head to Winnipeg now to hear from our good buddy, Nekyo Isqueo singer Fontaine. Good Buddy's the name of her debut full-length album. And if you're up on your CB radio slang, that's also the code for gay. And Fontaine gave her record that playful title because she says, "My songs are about being a queer person, and I think it's important to be vocal about it because we need to see that representation." Recorded live to tape with her band right there in the room, here's Fontaine with I Can't Be.

Another one of the many, so many, beautiful songs from Nicio singer Wyatt C. Lewis that was There. It's from their wonderful debut album, Chandler, a record that captures the golden glow of queer Indigenous life on the prairies, and a record that you need to spend some time with as soon as you can. You're listening to Reclaimed, I'm Jared Martineau. Let's get into new music now from Wendat singer Eadzi, and this one's about forgiveness of others, but also of yourself. It captures a specific feeling of those moments suspended between hope and vulnerability, where it still feels like anything could be possible. Here's Eadzi with Tu Recommencer, Start All Over Again on Reclaimed.

0: Kasuro Kwanoro ni Waxanoda, Kanye Kehaga ni Wagonjoda, Anora ni Wagitoroda, Oswego ni Dwagano, Dahno Sawada Hunsadats ni Reclaim. Hi everybody, my name is Lindsay Montour. I'm Mohawk Turtle Clan from Six Nations of the Grand River Territory, and you're listening to Reclaim.
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Live from Hamer Hall in Melbourne, Australia, that was Electric Fields and the Melbourne Symphony Orchestra with a stunning version of their hit, Don't You

0: worry. That song closed out a very special one-night-only performance that the band says was genuine bliss. Hearing their electronic music weave with the symphony's organic elements felt like floating. And when they got to that final song and the audience stood up and spontaneously started dancing along to an orchestra, Electric Fields said it was pure sunshine. I'm Jared Martineau, this is Reclaimed, and I hope you've enjoyed the sunshine you've heard today. Our show is produced by Travis Pereira, Spiros Georgiou, Lauren Hancock, Judith Lynch, and me. Happy National Indigenous History Month, happy Pride, and I hope you'll join me again next week for more songs and sounds from across the Indigenous world. Hi, hi, McGwich and Masi Cho for listening.
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3: Anstand the name guy. Looking now at Wars, Delta, Heath, Ulam, and a new spook house. Looking now at Wars, Seats, of South Dimundich, Scare, New Spooks, Leech, Allah, Nahum, Wish, Da, Kupich, Charles, Dich, Shunkmai, Demands, Dikupich, Charles. 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

0: 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Simsma is to tell a story, put the ts on the end of it, and it's me or I. Simsmats asti quach, tell the story of Raven, quach, I don't sk, at litsum hti sk. How he became black. Why? 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So when Raven was being prepared for his descent to the earth, Wichts sich kundam dim di quacht, as di kuchulam chteich, as di kuchulam chteich, the land here. Wichts sich kundam dim. That must be the descending or preparing to descend. Wichts sich kundam dim di quacht, as di kuchulam chteich. Askundam told Matlapalitzik to make him the prettiest of all the birds. Askundam told Matlapalitzik to make him the prettiest of all the birds. Ayutskuitzik Askundam Os Matlapalitzik Ska Dichs di Quachti Diga Patsas Diga Ya Ya Si Ala Auchl Watsits Beats. Askundam told Matlapalitzik to make Quach the prettiest of all the birds. Diga ya ya, si ala auch, what sits to be, prettiest of all the birds. When he finished, Gamas tsayak mim, di quach tch, was lachsk, was askulkulitz, ya ya, si kutztaich. When he finished, Raven had lots of different colored feathers, and he was very handsome. When he finished, Gamal Tzayak Mim, the Kocht, the Raven, was Slachsk, was Ashkulkulit. Slach has lots, Slachsk, was Ashkulkulit, lots of different colored feathers. Ya ya, si kutztaich, he was very handsome. But Raven was not satisfied, because he wasn't beautiful enough. Auch, yes, die Silkes, die Kocht, wichs auch zwischzi, dies, ja, ja, sieht. But Raven was not satisfied. Auch, yes, die Silkes, die Kocht, because he wasn't beautiful enough. Wichs auch zwischzi, ja, ja, sieht. Ya ya, see, to be pretty or beautiful or handsome. Wichs, because auch makes it the negative. Wichs auch zwistis, ya ya, see, he wasn't beautiful enough. First, ala patsas, first, ala patsas, a nikes di kocht, wants him the raven there. Ala patsas, a nikes di kocht, ga ayau mim, to change di skup. Auch, to change one wing, the sk, wow, it's a tough word, that wing. Ala patsash, first, ala patsash, a nike is to want, a nikes, makes it him or he, a nikes, the quacht, wants the raven, ga ayau mim, the skup, hauschts, one wing be changed. I do skulutzik matlapalitzik. So matlapalitzik did what Raven wanted and made the changes. Was kunda dim di kocht. So matlapalitzik did what Raven wanted and made the changes. I do skulutzik matlapalitzik. Was kunda dim di kocht. Then as soon as he finished what Raven asked him to change one of his legs, Wichlutz stayak mim di kocht ga stayul stutz ga ayao mim wa tspiach wa ichjasts. As soon as he was finished what Raven asked him, he asked him to change one of his legs. Ga ayao mim to change wa tspiach wa ichjasts. Change one of his legs. Then Raven kept on complaining that he was not beautiful enough. Eat yuk di mit kwitzik di kwacht wichs auchts huistis ja ja siist. He was not beautiful enough. Wichs auchts huistis ja ja siist. Because he was not beautiful enough. Wichs auchts huistis ja ja siist. This made Ashkwindam mad. That's a tough word. It's S-C-L. S-C-L-I-T-K-N-I-C-I-S-T-S apostrophe. Schlitknichists. Die kocht Ashkwindam. Claps and eich ska chel dus di numawax ga dum tchlid slim chask hwa si chuna kul wa skist. This made Ashkwindam mad, so he told his assistants to throw ashes all over him. Now Raven was black. Skchlid skwitzik di kwacht. Now Raven was black. Skchlitz kwitzik di kwacht. And that's all of it. Zai slutz chtauch. Zai lutz chtauch. And that's all of it. Why? So there is the story of how Raven became black. Insta kwauch. Stitunitz apnistan and apos nuchalk radio.
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1: 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Hey.

0: All right. April Fool's today.
1: Yeah.
2: Is it?
0: Yeah.
2: You could have fooled me.
0: I guess that's a good enough thing to start with, maybe even before the dictionary. Yeah. How could I say I played a joke on him?
3: Played a joke on him.
4: It's an joke.
3: How do you say joke?
0: Oh, chwisom?
4: Chwisom.
0: Maybe?
4: Chwisom is play. I'm translating the house to Chomsky now.
0: Yeah.
4: Play is chwisom.
0: Chwisomots.
4: Yeah,
3: that means you're joking with your mouth.
0: Okay, now if somebody's doing a practical joke on somebody, could I do chwis-chwis-mak?
4: Chwis-chwis-mak, yeah, playing around or something with his hand or something.
0: Yeah, like if I put a bucket of water on the door and let it drop on your guys' heads on the way in.
4: Chwis-chwis-mak.
0: How would I describe what I'd done? Like, I got him good.
4: I forgot this. Cell phones.
3: Put it on mute.
4: All this interrupting something. Turn your cell phone off.
0: I better turn mine off too.
4: Yeah. Well, I'm getting better getting up in the morning. I have wide, crazy ideas about things that's going to happen and all that. I don't know. I guess it goes with all age. You imagine things, you know.
0: Yeah.
4: What do you call that?
0: Imagination.
4: Yeah, there's another word for it. Paranoia.
0: Paranoia.
4: You think something's going to happen when it's not going to happen and all that stuff.
0: Would there be a word in Nuchalk, a way to talk about paranoia?
4: Paranoia?
0: Yeah.
4: You know that word, paranoia?
3: No.
4: You get paranoid with things.
3: Yeah.
0: Wow.
4: I think that's what it means.
0: No, I guess I should think, what are we recording here? Okay, we're looking at to play a joke on somebody.
4: Play a joke, yeah.
0: Could I say like, chwis-chwis-mots?
4: Chwis-chwis-mots.
0: How could I use that in a sentence?
4: There's another word that chwis-chwis-mots.
0: Ulk liwa or
4: chwis-chwis-mots. Liwa di mut mustaik. Yeah. It's the only word I know for playing a joke, chwis-chwis-mots. But there must be another one that's a little more educated word.
3: Chwis-chwis-mots.
4: I think it paranoia. Is that how you say paranoia?
3: Paranoia, yeah. You think about it.
4: Bachulowats, glasuk, itchatalant, skisklos, kainuk.
3: That's good, yeah. Good definition for now,
4: Kind of fear something's going to happen.
3: Live in fear over something that's not going to happen.
0: Yeah. They said that might happen tomorrow, eh?
3: Yeah, it could happen tomorrow. It's called a destination. Life's destination.
0: Okay, I'm still looking for making a joke on somebody. Maybe could they have this here? Dam ul kliwa dits. I made a fool out of him. Could I use that if I played a joke on him?
4: Yeah. Say it again.
0: Dam ul kliwa dits.
4: Dam ul kliwa dits. Oh, yeah. That's the word I was looking for, but I couldn't place it.
0: Dam ul kliwa. Ul kliwa. Or ul kliwa.
4: Ul kliwa dits.
0: Ul kliwa. No, it's not a. Not a.
3: That's where that song comes from. Can't we do the moots moots?
0: How's that one go?
3: Can't we do the moots moots? No, don't talk crazy.
0: Okay.
5: I eat the church did. I said, Master, Chapelik, Killer. A short harlot. The next doji comes to thought, say, oh, April Fool's, it's was smart than this. Whoa, it comes to that's pulling a joke on somebody.
0: That's a pretty serious joke.
6: Dead horse.
5: But it works.
0: So you told him there was a dead joke, or?
5: No, a dead horse.
0: A dead, what? Where did I even say that?
5: He was telling, the young fellow was telling the older guys, there's a dead horse in front of the hall. And so they rushed over to get him mounted there, and he says, April Fool's.
0: Now, did you ever do any April Fool's jokes on people?
5: Me, no.
0: No?
3: I don't know how to tell it. I'm too sensible.
0: Boy, you sure fooled me. No. No. Okay, the last thing I wanted to record, somebody asked me how they could say that they're feeling better these days. Like, if they had been down for a long time, but now, they now, you know, kind of the sun has come back into their life, or...
3: The only thing I can think of is, you know, Leeds at the sun. I'm feeling better about things today.
0: Jano leads altisonht. Now, like, could I say that if, you know, if maybe a family member had died and I'd been having a hard time for quite some time, but then if I started to get, you know, I started to feel happy again, I could say that? Like, Jano leads altisonht.
3: Means I'm okay today or something.
5: Yeah, you could say that.

0: You could also showcase the silky sense. I'm feeling better about myself, I guess.
1: So, our friend, you didn't say whether he died or not. Did he die?
2: At Tumnis.
1: I'm starting to feel better now from that.
2: Okay. Well, I'll stop that there.
3: Why?
4: And the sign up of the new Hulk radio.
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5: I'm not setting out 91.1 FM.
3: Where?

0: solutions have us getting sick and tired. 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They tell us fiction. We want traditions. That is the fire.
1: Going through setbacks, losing identity. Held down so much, we don't know the enemy. Drinking and shaming. It's time to let go of so many kids that gotta be grown-ups. We've been ignored. They're not paying attention. So many habits, we fade in depression. Trust me, I'm trying to change the connection. We sing for the love, serenade.

water, it heals. 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
1: And did it sign up at the New Hulk Radio?
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0: Why?
3: Why, Sultzlani? We're going to talk about how to give a command in New Hulk. And it's important when you're learning New Hulk is to keep in mind that English is backwards to New Hulk language. So when we give a command in New Hulk, when we say something like, you stand up, the you will be at the end of the word, and the verb, the word to stand, will be at the beginning. So it would sound like this.

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0: Shamach. 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
0: Shamach. 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
1: To sit.
0: Amt. Amt.
1: To sit.
0: Amt. Amt.
1: You sit down.
0: Amdich. Amdich.
1: You sit down.
0: Amdich. Amdich.
1: You all sit down.
0: Amdinach. Amdinach.
1: You all sit down.
0: Amdinach. Amdinach.
1: To walk.
0: Ich kam. Ich kam.
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0: Ich kam. Ich kam.
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0: 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Ich kämpf.
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0: 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Ich kämpf.
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0: 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Ich kämpf nach.
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0: 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Ich kämpf nach. Also can be said, ich kämpf nach. Ich kämpf nach.
1: To run.
0: Klicken. Klicken.
1: To run.
0: Klicken. Klicken.
1: You run.
0: Klicken. Klicken.
1: You run.
0: Klicken. Klicken.
1: You all run.
0: Klicken nach. Klicken nach.
1: You all run.
0: Klicken nach. Klicken nach. Also it can be said, klick mach. Klick mach.
1: To stop.
0: Zayal. Zayal.
1: To stop.
0: Zayal. Zayal.
1: You stop.
0: Zayal. Zayal.
1: You stop.
0: Zayal. Zayal.
1: You all stop.
0: Zayalach. Zayalach.
1: You all stop.
0: Zayalach. Zayalach. Now, that stop is stop moving. The ash is referring to movement. If it was to stop work, tsayak, tsayak, to stop work. So you would say tsayak, tsayak, means you stop working. Tsayak yach, tsayak yach, you all stop working.
1: To jump.
0: Skoop, skoop.
1: To jump.
0: Skoop, skoop.
1: You jump.
0: Skoop.
1: You jump. You all jump. You all jump. To come here.
0: Ali. Ali.
1: To come here.
0: Ali. Ali.
1: You come here.
0: Ali. Ali.
1: You come here.
0: Ali. Ali.
1: You all come here.
0: Ali nach. Ali nach.
1: You all come here.
0: Ali nach. Ali nach.
1: To go back.
0: Lip zut. Lip zut.
1: To go back.
0: Lip zut. Lip zut.
1: You go back.
0: Lip zut. Lip zut.
1: You go back.
0: Lip zut. Lip zut.
1: You all go back.
0: Lip zutach. Lip zu dach.
1: You all go back.
0: Lip zu dach. Lip zu dach.
1: To come back.
0: Lip zut. Lip zut.
1: To come back.
0: Lip zut. Lip zut.
1: You come back.
0: Lip zut. Lip zut.
1: You come back.
0: Lip zut. Lip zut.
1: You all come back.
0: Lip zu dach. Lip zu dach.
1: You all come back.
0: Lip zu dach. Lip zu dach.
1: To dance.
0: Nachum. Nachum.
1: To dance.
0: Nachum. Nachum.
1: You dance.
0: Nachum. Nachum.
1: You dance.
0: Nachum. Nachum.
1: You all dance.
0: Nachum nach. Nachum nach.
1: You all dance.
0: Nachum nach. Nachum nach.
1: To sing.
0: Nuyamsh. Nuyamsh.
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0: 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Nuyamsh.
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0: Nuyamlch. Nuyamlch.
1: You all sing.
0: Nuyamlch. Nuyamlch.
1: To laugh.
0: Kukl. Kukl.
1: To laugh.
0: Kukl. Kukl.
1: To smile.
0: Anuskom. Anuskom.
1: To smile.
0: Anuskom. Anuskom.
1: You smile.
0: Anuskom. Anuskom.
1: You smile.
0: Anuskom. Anuskom.
1: You all smile.
0: Anuskom nach. Anuskom nach.
1: You all smile.
0: Anuskom nach. Anuskom nach.
1: To touch.
0: Moose. Moose.
1: To touch.
0: Moose. Moose.
1: You touch.
0: Moose. Moose.
1: You touch.
0: Moose. Moose.
1: You all touch.
0: Musach. Musach.
1: You all touch.
0: Musach. Musach.
1: To climb.
0: Chtanam. Chtanam.
1: To climb.
0: Chtanam. Chtanam.
1: You climb.
0: Chtanam. Chtanam.
1: You climb.
0: Chtanam. Chtanam.
1: You all climb.
0: Chtanamach. Chtanamach.
1: You all climb.
0: Chtanamach. Chtanamach.
1: To eat.
0: Alps. Alps.
1: To eat.
0: Alps. Alps.
1: You eat.
0: Alps. Alps.
1: You eat.
0: Alps. Alps.
1: You all eat.
0: Alpsach. Alpsach.
1: You all eat.
0: Alpsach. Alpsach.
1: To drink.
0: Kachla. Kachla.
1: To drink.
0: Kachla. Kachla.
1: You drink.
0: Kachlach. Kachlach.
1: To look. To look. Look up.
0: Utluk. Utluk.
1: Look up.
0: Utluk. Utluk.
1: Look down.
0: Ochank. Ochank.
1: Look down.
0: Ochank. Ochank. All right, so it's Lenny. Now that we've practiced a few commands, can you tell me what you learned about Nuchalk commands?
1: That the you goes at the end of the sentence and the word, not the beginning. You stand. It's in Nuchalk, it's stand you.
0: Yeah, there you go. Stand you. And we always have to remember that English is backwards to our Nuchalk language. And I say it that way because Nuchalk is an older language than English. And so when we say things in Nuchalk, we put the you at the end of the word. We put the verb first. So like how you said, you stand. Directly translated in Nuchalk is?
1: Stand you.
0: You got it. And that was some Nuchalk commands. Stutwani tsapske nus tsainam nap ashmil. Thank you all for listening.
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3: Tuka, tuka, dalaos. Minx marriage. So keep your dangstas open for what we are talking about this morning with the D. For the, those two little words that surround a word to make the, as in di tuka, di tuka, the mink, or di tcht, the rock. Rock is tcht, tcht, is rock. Dietrich is the rock. So this is a story about Mink's marriage. Why? Simsmutschti tukati stalausum sutsk ol dietrich. I will tell the story about Mink and how he got married to rock. Schulalamim. Schulalamim kualuk. Hil stan sil. Skatalaus. Ola anaikam dis. Skaumats skatalaus. His mother tried to stop him from marrying the one he wanted to marry. So I'll say that one again. His mother, pay attention in there, you'll hear stan is mother. Stans makes it the mother his, so his mother. But around this word stan, it has the female version of di, which is tsi, tsi, but it's in a past tense, so it'll be instead ich, ich, ich, surrounding it. Ich stans ich, the mother of his. So it's the past female version of the. Ich stans ich. So listen for that in the middle of this sentence here. And anaik is to want, anaik. And delaus is marry. Schuchalmim, schuchalmim kualuk, hich stans ich, ska delaus, ola anaikam tis, ska umat ska delaus. His mother tried to stop him from marrying the one he wanted to marry. One day, Mink got mad at his wife, a rock. Why? Tlaps kutz dach ska schlitz ochil schnas ich tcht ich. Hear that ich, ich again? That surrounding tcht this time. So now it's making that rock into a female in the past. And usually inanimate objects won't be considered female, but in this instance, it's a supernatural rock. It's a woman. It's his wife, so it's being referred to as a female rock in the past. Ich, ich. Why? Clap. Claps. Kutz. Clap is to go. Claps. Kutz. Dach. 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Schlichts. Schlichts. Schlich is to get angry or mad. Schlichts. Och ich schnass. Got mad at his wife. Och ich schnass. Ich, ich, the rock. Oh, so he punched her in the face, and when he saw blood appear, he said, "Well, her face is bleeding." Oh, pusis kutz. Oh, pusis kutz. Kus kutzen. Ich, ich. Why? Tkus. Tkus is blood, I believe. He already thought that it was her who was bleeding, but the blood has actually come from his own hand. Nutsudik, nutsudik, sluts, stich, sich, si, tkus, tichs, kumaguts, dasuchiast, dit. You might have heard suchyas in there. Suchya is hand. Suchyas, the S on there makes it his hand. Suchyas. Then again, this is surrounded by D and T, but in a different tense, so it's a past tense. Becomes, instead of D, suchya, T, it becomes da, suchyas, T. So the, but past tense, the hand. His hand in the past. Da suchias tch. So, rock left. Why? Walim kutzchich. So, rock left her. Why? Walim kutzchich. Oh, rock left him. Oops, so rock left him. Walim kutzchich. Rock left him. Then, Mink went to the clouds in order to marry a cloud. My goodness, what is Mink thinking? Wich kwitzik slaps kututzin. Hear that tzin? I think that's now. Wich kwitzik slaps kut. Stutzen Ola Skinwas cloud. Skinwas cloud. Ola Skinwas to the clouds. Ats to the clouds. Ska de lausum stutz to get married. Ol ich Skinwas to the cloud. Try to marry a cloud. Don't know about his relationship choices here. Schush. Schushalmim kualudutz. Shastansich. Ska alai ska talaus ol skinwas. Again, his mother tried to stop him from getting married to the cloud. Schushalmim kualudutz. Shastansich. Stansich. Ska alai ska talaus ol skinwas. But he would not listen. Auch kuli kuluk, auch kuluk anust seinems. But he would not listen. He married Cloud. De laus duts olt skinwas. De laus duts olt skinwas. He married Cloud. Then one day, when Mink was following his wife Cloud on a long trip, he got tired and he fell to the earth. Oh, poor Mink. Yeah, kuluk. Sihuanams, Sihuanams, Sasasauchis, Sasasauchis. Might recognize that. New Hauhauda talks about that word following. Sasasauchis, Ichnas, his wife. Ichskinwas, Ich, the cloud. See, there's that Ich, Ich again. Past tense of a female, the. So the female cloud in the past. Ichskinwas, Ich, Ich. Skin was ich. Kochel skuts. Dach skts. Ola kuchulam chpts. Okay, you can do that one a few more times, I think. He fell to the earth. He got tired and fell to the earth. Kochel skuts. Kochel skuts. Dach. That's the he got tired, I believe. Ola kuhlulam chits, fell to the earth. Why? That's the story of Mink gets married to a rock. That didn't work out too well for him. Then he married a cloud. That didn't work out for him either. But he keeps on keeping on, that Mink. So maybe you might learn a thing or two from some of these adventures of our ancestors, such as Tuka, the Mink.
4: Hi!
5: I did sign up at the New Hulk Radio.
6: Hi.
7: Okay, this is June 11, 2025. Section 7.3.5. Turn something. To turn... Oh, no, sorry, I take it back.
4: We already had that.
7: Yeah, 7.3.6, to open. Open. Okay, so how can I tell somebody, open the door? Now, how can I say, I don't want to open the door, it's cold in here? usually that's the reason why I don't want to go any deeper in the lake.
4: Yeah.
7: That's not usually a reason why I don't want to open the door. Okay. How could I say that somebody left the door open?
6: Yeah.
7: What's that mean?
8: Somebody left the door open.
5: Like a cold inside. Genus klalsil. Genus klalsil.
8: It's cold in here already.
5: Yeah, it might get cold inside.
7: Uh-huh.
5: You shouldn't leave the door open.
7: Okay.
8: Just adding it on now.
7: Now, how could I say that my door is always open?
5: Amish.
8: And kids were as Amish and kids in the Mutzlat. As Amish and kids in the Mutzlat.
7: Nukhuts dinamutstat. Saimis a nukhuts dinamutstat.
8: Yeah.
5: Figurative speaking.
7: Well, my door, actually.
5: I'm not going to leave my door open all the time. I'm just going to leave it open.
7: Yeah. Unlocked.
5: It's the same thing as having your heart open.
7: Yeah, it'd be kind of disconcerting.
5: It must be another way of saying it.
7: You're very open-hearted. Look at that.
5: That's what you were telling us to say. That's why I'm explaining how it's said.
7: Yeah, figuratively.
5: What's the difference between an open door and an open heart?
7: Well, one the house gets hold, and the other one you die.
5: No. You meant everybody's welcome in my house.
7: Yeah.
5: That's the indication.
7: I guess that's the normal one. That's the normal. Yeah. I wasn't even thinking that. I was just thinking that I now close my door.
5: I have an open house today.
7: Okay. Or I could say, I don't have a door, so my door is sort of always open.
5: Yeah.
7: Okay, now how about opening the window? Okay, now how about a jar? Open the jar. Okay, or open the box. That's the same word then. Wait. That's different because the door was and then
5: referring to the top of the box.
7: Okay. How could I tell you? I gotta tell you, open your mouth.
8: Skimmer.
7: Skimmer. How could I say, open your ears?
5: I don't know what that means.
7: Numyalsi kanti
5: mut. Numyalsi kanti. Numyalsi kanti.
7: Open your ears up wide. Let the air through.
5: That's what I meant.
7: Now open up. What are other things we can open up? We can open up doors. I can open up. Leave something open. Open the stove.
5: Open the stove.
7: I can open up my shirt. Unzip my shirt. How about that one?
8: It's all smith.
7: Like if you've got this one, you've got it zippered up, eh?
5: No.
7: What's that mean?
5: Your shirt is open. Yeah.
7: How would I tell somebody that their pants were open?
5: I don't know.
7: Tween de stamnut. That's the only way I know how to say it. La club.
5: Anuskuichnu.
7: Anuskuichnu?
5: Yeah.
7: It must be some way to tell somebody, hey,
5: it says your pants is open. Anuskuichnu.
7: Anuskuichnu? Okay. Yeah. I guess that works.
5: That's the same as you got an opening in your pants.
7: Okay. There's some was some notes.
5: We could just it's still cold, Lily.
7: Gonna get cold, eh? All right, I'll stop that one there.
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Full many a glorious morning have I seen flatter the mountain tops with sovereign eye, kissing with golden face the meadows green, gilding pale streams with heavenly alchemy. Anon, permit the basest clouds to ride with ugly rack on his celestial face, and from the forlorn world his visage hide, stealing unseen to west with this disgrace. Even so, my sun, one early morn did shine with all triumphant splendor on my brow, but out, alack, he was but 1 hour mine. The region cloud hath masked them from me now. Yet him for this my love no whit disdaineth. Suns of the world may stain when heaven's sun staineth. Not marble, nor the gilded monuments of princes shall outlive this powerful rhyme, but you shall shine more bright in these contents than unswept stone besmeared with sluttish time. When wasteful war shall statues overturn and broils root out the work of masonry, nor Mars his sword, nor war's quick fire shall burn the living record of your memory. Gainst death and all oblivious enmity shall you pace forth. Your praise shall still find room even in the eyes of all posterity that wears this world out to the ending doom. So, till the judgment that yourself arrives, you live in this and dwell in lovers' eyes.

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Why? 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In the beginning of the universe, there was the Creator. Why? 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That's a general translation. More directly, it's kind of along at the fixing of the sky, a friend above there, our father, kind of something along those lines. Why? 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Ach eist amantlach, ska ilk einichis,

four carpenters, or the four carpenters first were made by our Father above there, or our Father. Wichenau ats du mas mas laneochwats wa patsalau waxtus astamant ach. First, the four carpenters were created by our Father. These four brothers were given the task of shaping the world. These four brothers were given the task of shaping the world. Wich kutzin, tch. Wich kutzin tch dunu musau. Moose is four. That makes them those four kind of numusau. Du mas mas laneuch tch. Wax tut wason chwats astch. These four brothers were given the task of shaping the world. Wich kutzin tch du numusau do mas mas laneuch tch. Wax tut wason chwats astch. The eldest brother's name is Yuladi Mut. He created the light. Dich pich di qualam teich Yuladi Mut domku. Wax dus was sichim wason chwats. The oldest brother's name is Yuladi Mut. He created the light. Dich pich di qualam teich Yuladi Mut domku. Wax dus was sichim wason chwats. Qualam is the oldest sibling, Qualam, and because it's Teich, you know it's a male, so the oldest brother, Qualam Teich, Di Qualam Teich, Yuladi Mut is the name, Dom is, he's known as K, it is said, K, that KW, that soft K, it is said to be that way. I didn't see it myself, but it's known to be, it's said to be, Di Qualam Teich Yuladi Mut Domku. Dich, tch, di Qualam Teich Yuladi Mut Domku. Wa kstus, wa sichim, wa sonchwats. Wa sonchwats, the sky. Sichim, wa sonchwats, he created the light. Wa kstus, wa sichim, wa sonchwats, he created the light. Next is Matlapalitzik. He created the water, rivers, ocean and ice. Next is Ma Tlapalitzik. Dich kutzin tch di so chis Ma Tlapalitzik domku. Wax dus du klatch en wa sulut auch en wa anachomats en wa chumts do. Next is the younger brother. So chi is younger brother. Matlapalitzik, he created water, the ocean inlets, river, and ice. Dich kutzin tch, di sochis, matlapalitzik domku. Wa kstus du kla tch, en wa sulut auch. N wa anachom atz, that wa an atz is the, pluralized, and they surrounded the word Anachom, the river. Inwa chumts do, and the ice too. Then the next brother is Matlapichwak. He created the forests, trees, plants, and medicines. Dich kutzin tch, da so chis, Matlapalichwak domku. Wa kstus ala tsai wa asikach. Wa asikachats, the forest. Hear that wa and ats again, surrounding asikach. Wa and ats is a plural the. Wa kstus alatsai, wa asikachats, and wa ichsa do ats. Ichsa, medicine. Ma tlapichwak created the forest, trees, plants, and medicines. Dich kutzin tch da so chis, the younger brother. Matlapichwak dom, matlapichwak, he's known as it is said. Matlapichwak domk. Wakstus ala tsai wa asikachats and wa ich sato ats. The youngest brother is

0: Itliuhlac. 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Waxtus di kuthulam hilt out and was sumptil at. The youngest brother is Itliuhlac. 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He's known as, it is said. Waxtus made the kuthulam hilt out the land, our land there. And wa sumpt ill ats, and our mountains. And wa sumpt ill ats. Why? That there, a short story of the four carpenters. And ash kwalta neem wa son huats. Ala kwalta neem wa son huats. Ala kwalta neem wa son huats. The fixing of the world, of the sky. The beginning of our world. Stitunits up and sign on up insta quach.
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3: 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Kishta alamatlap. Achutika. Snapits. Achutik.
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2: Weiss, Madam Hooks, Kalchaluthum Dutap, Oath in the Halk Radio. Alamusalach, Spookless Watch Clack, the Pookless Steve Smell, Alkutalach, Steve Smell. Sulam Kdul, Salach Kadeli Watch, Atlis Kutlam Hilt Eich. In Wasulu di Tlats, and the Dadala.
3: In Slachim Chimena.
2: And us tainam nabo, lit in a chalkim, chwaib do, sawit, kwenigo sems. 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Yos mram hooks, yedis inach, yedis onch, Yedis nukalik, yedis usam, and the dadala.
3: And slachim chimena.
2: And us tainam napo na chalk radio 91.1 FM broadcasting the laws of the lands and waters. Kal chalushim dulap, kal chalushim dumulap, kal chalushim o soup o sheet na chalkim, where we eat na chalk, that is speak na chalk. White, liwatsudis, let's begin. We have yet to bring you a phrase of the day, and we will share that the next time we are here. However, we will be getting into a language lesson together, and I want to take this moment as well to welcome back Chim Chimena to Eat Nechalkim. It's been a long time.
3: It is nice to be back.
2: So, we're going to begin with our language lesson. We've been going over the back consonants. So, with that, then we'll begin with qua.
3: Qua.
2: That is the QW in our language. It represents the sound qu.
3: Qu.
2: So, the first example we'll share is mud.
3: Stko. Stko.
2: Stko.
3: Stko.
2: Mud. That is three of our Nechalk letters. Sa, ta, and kwa.
3: Sa, ta, kwa.
2: That is S-T-Q-W. So, this being an example here of no vowels in our word, no as, no e's, no oos, no as, no a's, no o's. We'll share with you some examples, however, that do have vowels with this tk. The one example that we have here is from speaker Any Schooner and is muddy water. Why, nustainum nachos, I
1: nustquakos.
2: Nustquakos.
3: Nustquakos.
2: So, this is kind of an interesting one that sort of has this change about it. And will learn us a little bit about the relationship that we have between sounds and when we might say differently.
3: Mm-hmm.
2: So, all of these sounds that we're going over are referred to as the back consonants. I've been calling them the back sounds, and that those are the sounds coming from the back of the mouth. Sometimes the sounds are called uvular sounds, and giving us that word uvula. So also kind of further being descriptive of where exactly we make these sounds. The classic example that we have of learning these sounds is by kicking your head back like you're gargling salt water. And so if you were to try and attempt to do that, however, obviously no water, no kla, that it's that area at the back of the mouth that we make that motion. You think about it, when you're gargling water, you're also using your uvula to create that motion.
3: Mm-hmm.
2: And so With that, the speaker here, Annie, is saying Nustchwakos.
1: Nustchwakos.
3: Nustchwakos.
2: Which is having more of that chwa sound. So all of these sounds, ka, kwa, cha, and chwa, are being lumped in together in this category of back consonants. Mm-hmm. And that kind of tells us a little bit, in a way, of how these sounds can be related. So in some cases, these sounds are interchangeable with speakers. And we hear this in examples like asak or asak. And so speakers might go back and forth between saying the word like that.
3: Mm. Is that the front of?
2: Ach.
3: Oh, asak.
2: Ich cheese.
3: A sack.
2: How? a sack or a sack. And so it's not front of.
3: Oh, I'm thinking of a sort.
2: A sort, ah. Oh. A sack or a sack. Now think of the opposite of what you just said.
3: The back.
2: The back. we either say is being back, rear, or bottom.
3: Oh, okay. Bottom.
2: The Asach, in particular, is the mouth of the river.
3: Mm.
2: And so that would be to say, like, the very bottom of the Nechom.
3: Mm-hmm.
2: And the opposite of that is the Seich, which speakers also either might say as being Seich, or we might hear Seich.
3: Seich. Seich.
2: And so they might, again, have that instance, either which we might say a cha or chwa, or sorry, kwa or chwa. And so again, kind of further giving us an idea between the relationship that we have between these sounds.
3: Mm-hmm.
2: Another example that comes to mind is nichmach. So this was something that I was already sharing today, but is a good example in that interchanging sound, either that speakers will say nichmach, or some say nichmach, or nichmach.
3: Nichmach.
2: Nichmach.
3: Nichmach.
2: And so, you know, recorded in our dictionary is the word ichem, which is the root word. And it is also recorded as Eichem. Mm.
3: Eichem.
2: So you have Eichem or Eichem. And again, is to give this idea that these sounds have this relationship between each other, right?
3: Mm-hmm.
2: That in some cases with our language can be interchangeable. That's not to say that every instance that they are, but in examples like these,
1: Nustchwakos.
2: Nustchwakos.
3: Nustchwakos.
2: That it is that we hear speakers. This is the only example that I've ever heard from a speaker saying it like that, Nustchwakos. And I just like sharing that for us to really understand and have an idea with these sounds, why they're all lumped in this category of back consonants, and how we can get an idea and be able to listen when speakers might say one or the other.
3: Hmm.
2: So, you know, there's also examples like the word nuskes.
3: Nuskes.
2: Nuskes is one that a while back I had heard. And speakers Amos Talio and Beatrice Elliott, as well perhaps as Mikum, were recorded saying these and saying it nuskes. And an older recorded version of this in the written language is nuskes.
3: Nuskes.
2: And it's the same word. And that is a word meaning glutton. Glutton or someone who is greedy with their food.
3: Mm.
2: But you kind of have that where the K sound and the H are also having that relationship where when we take the K sound, you know, something that I thought before is that you can't be able to drag this sound, right? You can't really drag a K sound.
3: Mm-hmm.
2: Certainly in English, we can't drag it. You couldn't drag it in a word and, you know, have anyone make sense of it. But if we do drag it, we get from this k to k that goes directly into our sha.
3: Mm.
2: And so we have that sort of relationship there. You know, another sort of clear way of understanding this is to hear in instances which, say for example, we say the word huisim.
3: Huisim.
2: Which means?
3: To play.
2: Means play. When we say huisim, you know, in some cases it sounds almost as if speakers will say huisim.
3: Mm.
2: And that's just something that happens by nature of that sound. That we either say huisim or khu, or you might hear it as huisim. So, something that I could share with that is when we're doing this here, like we are now, and you go and listen back to the show, you might hear it while we're getting in our vehicle and hearing the rebroadcast. But I've heard myself before say this word, and you know, I'm so convinced with myself that in the moment I'm saying this huisim, right? Huisim.
3: Huisim.
2: But when I had listened back, it sounded almost as if I was saying huisim.
3: Mm.
2: And it's not uncommon, you know, when I've heard and listened to speakers like Beatrice is the one that comes to mind right now, where I've heard her say the same word. And it almost sounds as if she says huisim.
3: Mm-hmm.
2: In some cases, right? It's just listening out for. And it does happen. It occurs. And all that's to say just the kind of relationship that these sounds all have with each other's. You can listen to other languages as well. Even for us, in English, that you would hear some relationships between how we say certain things, right? But I digress. So, I'm going to get Chim Chimina now to lead this and share with us some of these examples using kwa. We may even get into examples of cha. Why genich?
3: Why? Well, the last word we had went over again was stikho. And that is the word for mud. I'm going to move on to this word here that is on the page right beside it. Kli.
2: Kli.
3: Kli. Sorry, I'm just trying to adjust this paper. Kli. This is green or yellow. And this is also what I've learned to be any shade of a leaf. So I guess that could be kind of considered brown or, you know, a light yellow, a light green, a dark green. But that is our word, kli. And I'm pretty sure that's all there is on it, is that it could be green, yellow, or any color of a leaf.
2: Kli.
3: Kli. And that was Violet Talio and Uchimena saying the word kli.
2: Let's go over some other examples having the word green. This is the green mountainside.
1: Kli di simt.
3: Kli di simt.
2: Kli di simt. The green mountainside. Another example here saying, do you want green?
1: Anaiknua. Alaga kuli.
3: Anaiknua alaga kuli.
2: So this is sort of perhaps an example that you could use in the classroom. Some of the kids might be coloring, or even just in the home if a child is coloring. Do you want green? And so to save the color, perhaps a crayon, a pencil, crayon, pen or pencil, or marker.
3: I love that you had thought of a pencil crayon, because I thought of, like, you know how there's different colored Gatorades? That's what I thought of. Do you want green, like the flavor?
2: This one also sort of along the lines of being in the classroom. Go and get the green paint and put it here. A little bit of a larger phrase. Give it a listen. Sort of hear the way in which the word changes. So what can you say is different about how we're saying chli here?
3: So here we're kind of, when I hear chliakos, I forget that it could mean something like paint, I guess.
2: So but
3: I think of eye color.
2: Sort of what we can get out of this is not really that we need to look into the meaning of it, but just to notice that it is differently said.
3: Mm.
2: You know, there at the end is saying kliakos. And we'll get to that. We'll learn. Let's learn together what this akos does to the word and how it changes its meaning. So something that Nuki Klik Tamach and Enerspach Amleich had gone over in their lessons is to learn how to ask, what color is it? Which really in our language is akin to saying, how does it look? And that is, and is having that same way about the color here, and having that akus. And so when we say akus, is how something looks. It either relates to the eye, like if we say that your vision is good, we say yakus. Or it's about how something looks. And so there's that relationship there, right? Either that we're talking of the eyes physically or what the eyes see. And then here of really being descriptive of a color in a way that perhaps is, you know, as we have it here, pertaining to paint. And so something that is green colored. Other ways that we hear this in our language, say, for example, copper. When we say copper in English, we say that of the color copper. In Nechalk, when we refer to a copper, it is stamks.
3: Salia?
2: Salia. And that's the copper shield. But like it is not
3: itself.
2: The color. And so this here is kind of a good example, because then when we say it this way, saliakos, now we know that it is something that is
3: the color copper.
2: Something that is the color copper.
3: Saliakos.
2: So something that is copper colored. Something that we also do with that in other colors is to say if something that is purple, like a blue jay. Kwa'yalaksakos.
3: Oh, that is a tough word.
2: Kwa'yalaksakos. And so that's something that is the color like a kwa'yalaks.
3: Kwa'yalaksakos.
2: Kwa'yalaksakos.
3: Kwa'yalaksakos.
2: Kwa'yalaksakos.
3: I'll practice that word.
2: It is a tricky one.
3: Yeah.
2: So, sort of getting on a tangent here about how we can use this from kuli.
3: Yeah, from the green. The color of green. Kuliakos.
2: Kuliakos. Let's listen to that again. That's Chimaltua, Clarence Elliott, Go and Get the Green Paint. Boy. I don't know, that's not. Here we go.
4: Quantr de Kuliakost. Diatat Ola Ats.
2: So, more in a sense to say is bring it here.
3: Because
2: the speaker is saying, Quintr, bring it, bring the green paint over here. Quintr de Kuliakost. Diatat Ola Ats. Kuli.
3: Kuli.
2: Perhaps we'll leave it at that and go to another example.
3: Right. Another khwa example that we have is khut. Khut.
2: Khut.
3: And that is the word for crooked. Khut. I can't quite remember. Khut. What word I had thought of when I heard this.
2: So perhaps you might be thinking of this example here we have is a cradle.
3: Oh, she sounds so cute. Oh, wait.
2: Cradle. So the word itself is no vowels. And is two nechalk letters, qua ta, that is Q-W-T. And, yeah, I'd say it's, as a vowelless word, it's probably one of the easier ones. You know, just for the fact that it's short, it's a short word, and so easier to say shorter words, not a whole lot of sounds to it. Qut. But if you're struggling with that, this example, a little bit easier, is having the oo vowel. And that is a cradle. Another example that we have with the word is a carving knife. Carving knife, and so that is those knives that have the curved blade on it. And perhaps I'll share with you one more example having the word "cut" said here of a river being crooked.
4: Nukut.
3: That is a river being crooked.
2: A river, the river is crooked.
3: Nukut.
2: Let me share one more. The path is crooked.
4: Nukutash wa manmanda.
3: Nukutash wa manmanda.
2: Nukutash wa manmanda.
3: Nukutash wa manmanda.
4: Nukutash wa manmanda.
3: The path is crooked.
2: So all of these kind of have a different way in which they're being said. When we say ah is to save a trail, is perhaps relating to the way we speak of the feet and the legs, the movement of the feet and legs, and so something that is a path. Nukhdaath woman minda, a crooked path.
3: Nukhdash wa minminda.
2: Very much how any path is. That you go, asnachalk. I mean to say that any path that you go, a trail, like if you're going on a hike or whatever, nukhdash. You know, most of them, they wind and, you know, hardly ever come across one perhaps that is just straight. You know, lots of nukhdas, lots of crooked paths.
3: Could probably only just walk straight to the wharf.
2: Weiss, Madame Hooks, we're going to bring more examples having khwa Maybe let's move on to those examples that have the oo following it.
3: Right. An example that we have with an oo following the kh sound is cologne. Now, this one we all might be familiar with, considering it's a part of some of our children's songs. Cologne.
2: Oi, stemksteich.
3: This is a beaver.
2: Cologne. Wein ist seinem noch?
5: Cologne.
3: Cologne. Cha-o-la-o-na. So that is five of our new Chalk letters. And that is a beaver. Cologne.
2: Cologne. I want to find another example. Here we have speaker Chimalto, I believe, sharing this. And actually this one might be Sanhekila. Let's see.
4: Cologne.
2: Cologne.
3: Cologne.
2: Cologne. I was certain that we have an example here with Chimaltua. I'll have to find that for another time.
3: Why?
2: Another variation on the way this word can be said is for a small beaver.
4: Cologne.
3: Cologne.
2: Cologne. A small beaver. Cologne.
3: Cologne.
2: And so those that have the oo following it, they, when we write, there's no W.
3: Mm-hmm.
2: And sort of the quote-unquote rule for that is just that my understanding of it is that the oo is already bringing that roundedness to the sound. And so naturally you would say it, colon. Cologne, as opposed to if you just say the k sound, right? The k sound. K. You can't do that. You can't say it without rounding it. And so it becomes cologne.
3: Cologne.
2: Something of a written rule that a W never comes before an oo. Weiss, madam, hooks, to turn you to slaps new signum, nup, or eat nachalkem. Alamuselach spooks, which clacked pooks, the smow, at kutelach, the smow, and the dadala.
3: And slachin chimena.
2: And we're going to continue with our lesson after this break. Mentimudith lo chiaust. So I want to play this short one briefly. This is Achtigeich, since we were talking about it, Baby in the Cradle. And we'll be back shortly. Oi.
6: Oi.
7: Oi. As I now go to the
8: Okay, this is 3.2.5.3 is to doubt something. But I'm guessing most of the words I'm going to find here aren't going to be the main ways of saying how I doubt something, because it's probably going to be bits at the end of words. So how could I say... I'm doubtful.
7: Let's
8: see, doubt.
7: Doubtful. First time I find out, it's doubtful.
8: Well, maybe, okay, I'm going to start by going through the dictionary and I'll ask you some words there.
7: Yeah. Okay. Go right ahead.
8: So the first one they have, oh, Quinnichitz.
7: Quinnichitz. Oh, Quinnichitz. Yeah, it must be.
8: You hear that word?
7: Yeah, it's, yeah.
8: How do you use that word?
7: Quinnichitz ge dolenau art. Quinnichitz ge dolenau hockeyst. Canucks. Quinnichitz ge dolenau Canucks, maybe.
8: Quinnichitz. What does that mean?
7: Quinnichitz is I don't believe it, is it?
8: Yeah, I don't believe it, or I'm...
7: Quinnichitz ge dolenau Canucks.
8: They have a sentence here. Quinnichitz.
7: Quinnichitz.
8: Quinnichitz ge allinau.
7: Quinnichitz ge allinau. Quinnichitz ge allinau sna... Quinnichitz ge allinau da Swain and da Fabian. I hardly believe it that they are here.
8: Yeah, are they here?
7: No.
8: Oh, okay. Quinnichitz.
7: Yeah, Quinnichitz ge allinau da Fabian and Wayne.
8: Yes, Quinnichitz.
7: Achwitzik allinau.
8: Okay, then they got another one. Nuchunichutzumts.
7: Nuchunichutzumts. I don't know that though.
8: Yeah?
7: Yeah.
8: Nuchunichutzumts. It says, I deny having said that. I didn't say that.
7: I didn't say that. Oh, yeah. Maybe that's why they guess.
8: How would you say that? Oh, I didn't say that.
7: Oh, nuchunichutzumts. Nuchunichutzumts. Nuchunichutzumts. I don't believe it. It's that I said it. Yeah, if it's me, that's it.
8: Okay.
7: Yeah, but I didn't say it. I don't believe it. I said it. Something like that.
8: No. They have a one here to say, I don't believe you. They say, Anus
7: Quinichtinu. Yeah, that's right. Anus Quinichtinu. Yeah, that's right.
8: You say that?
7: Yeah. Anus Quinichtinu. Yeah.
8: Now, if I said, Ach, Tschanichtinu.
7: Ach, Tschanichtinu. Ach, Tschanichtinu. I don't believe you.
8: Now, what's the difference between Ach, Tschanichtinu?
7: I don't believe it in you. I don't believe what you're saying.
8: Oh, okay. Now, yeah. Those are the same thing or are they different?
7: It's about the same thing. Maybe different people. Maybe some from South Bendik. Maybe some from Balakula. I don't know which is which.
8: Okay.
7: Yeah, we've got so many. 1, 2, 3. 1 Kemsquit. 1 Balakula, 1 South Bendik.
8: They have another sentence here.
7: Yeah.
8: Achtch, anus quinnamachwish.
7: Achtch, anus quinnamachwish. I don't know that word.
8: Anus quinnamachnu. Achtch, anus quinnamachnu.
7: I don't understand that.
8: Let's not disbelieve each other or something like that.
7: Yeah.
8: Okay. That's the only examples they have in the dictionary about doubt.
7: Yeah. See, my mom and dad hardly use those words.
8: Yeah?
7: Yeah. But Jim was living with the older people, way older than my parents.
8: Jim Talio?
7: Yeah.
8: Way older?
7: Yeah.
8: Huh.
7: Howie and Andy Kipalslai, they were quite a bit older.
8: Howie and
7: Kipalslai.
8: Howie, is that the same name as Howie Sus or different? Howie.
7: Yeah, same.
8: So, Kwachunai and Howie Sus. Howie Sus has a name from Howie. That was
7: That's how I should, Chris is a
8: Chris
7: from them. Yeah.
8: Oh.
5: That
2: And there you heard Eli Stice going over ways in which to say doubt something. That's what it was titled there. And Achtigaich, talking about a baby in the cradle. And that's just a really short recording there that she shares. You can hear at the end her say something about wanting to make a chdul. I think that's what she said anyway. I want to actually take a moment there to listen to that briefly. I'm going to start from the beginning, but I'm going to take it right to the end and hear exactly what Achtigaich is saying there. Wait, give it a listen.
6: Hey!
7: Wait!
2: She says there,
3: I want to try make a cradle.
2: Yeah, I think that's along the lines of how she's saying it. Yeah, so she kind of, you know, gets a little bit away from that phrase. It's almost as if she was going to add more on to it, but she says that I want to try and make a chdul. Perhaps along the lines of what she's saying. So when we say alu with our phrases, it gives that context of attempt, or it can also give a meaning of like supposedly.
3: Mm.
2: Yeah. But anyway, I thought that was one to listen out for there. I kind of briefly heard it. It's so close to the end that it just cuts off there, and I wanted to take us back and give it a listen and learn a little bit about together. And now we have an example of using that word chdul also to say of dam chdul, of making a cradle.
3: Dam chdul. Yeah, if you weren't listening, you probably wouldn't have ever caught that.
2: So we're going to continue now. Chaim Chimina is going to share with us some things that she wants to, well, share in the language, and we'll talk together about how we can expand a little bit more on some of these words, some of these phrases that we have.
3: Yes, I'd like to, I was thinking of going over some things like of how to get ready for going out, or even how to communicate with each other's while you're already out on a walk. And I had come to collect some of the phrases that I do use regularly with, you know, our daughter. So the first one that I have here for getting ready to go out is Wai Nachliwa Dimudil.
2: Wai Nachliwa Dimudil.
3: And this phrase here I have heard regularly in your weekly, daily phrases that you do over the other shows, so I'm very excited to go back to it. Wai Nachliwa Dimudil. Now this means, okay, we're getting ready.
2: Oh, so you pretty much add Wai to everything. Wai.
3: Wai.
2: Nachliwa Dimudil. And so it's this way we're saying Nachliwa, which in our language means ready. And when we say Dimut is making oneself, and so Nachliwa Dimudil, we are getting ready.
3: Mm-hmm.
2: There can be other ways in which you can really get this point across, especially to say if you're adding a little bit different, what's that way of saying how in language? Like intonation? Mm-hmm. Is that the way of saying it? Intonation?
3: I'm not sure.
2: I think that might be the way anyway. Nachliwa Dimudil Tchot, you know, is a way that you can add on to it to say, let's get ready now.
3: Yeah, let's get ready right now.
2: Nachliwadimudilt chwat.
3: And I like that you would use that, as you'll hear towards the end of what I've got here, we'll be going back to chwat.
2: So why don't we take a moment with that and also learn different ways in which you might be able to say it. So when you're saying this, you're speaking collectively.
3: Mm-hmm.
2: You're saying as a group of people, let's get ready.
3: Mm-hmm.
2: What are the other ways that you might say this word?
3: Well, we could say this as I'm getting ready. Nachliwa dimutt. Now we have to, when we're saying it this way, keep in mind that there is a T for ending with dimut, as in, you know, getting oneself, I guess, not ready, but towards oneself, and then that's talking about oneself. I feel like I'm making that a bit, it's important to focus on that, because if we're just saying nachliwa dimutz, we could mistake it for he or she is getting ready, is what I'm trying to say.
2: So there's a really about that is to say that when we say dimut, that is keeping that at the end distinguished from the T at the dimut.
3: Mm-hmm. So nachliwa dimut.
2: So...
3: It kind of makes you feel like you're a beatboxer.
2: Dimut. So the T and the TS are separate. And what Chaimuna is sharing there is just how else we might say of someone that he or she is getting ready, where occasionally speakers will drop the T sound and say Nachlo Dimut.
3: Mm-hmm.
2: You know, the T gets dropped a little bit there, really. And in that case, typically is saying of another individual that he or she is getting ready. Whereas if we're really making that I am getting ready, it's kind of making this awkward combination of sounds that in English we're not accustomed to.
3: Mm-mm.
2: You know, in the same way that people speaking Nechak are. And so, Nachliwa dimut, to really make it that way, to say that I am getting ready. Nachliwa dimut.
3: Mm-hmm. And now we've gone over I'm getting ready in a way, as well as he or she is getting ready. We could also say it like Nachliwa dimut nu, you get ready.
2: Oh, nachliwa dimut nu. So there's sort of, like, I would say probably three main ways of saying that you could learn for any phrase, really, not just this nachliwa dimut, but learning first how to say I am, and then you are, and we are. Kind of because they all really are common in the way that we speak, right?
3: Mm-hmm.
2: Even in that instance there for me to say in English, we speak.
3: Mm-hmm.
2: You know? But anyway, and then maybe as a bonus to say you all, because, you know, on some occasions that we say of more than one of you, if I'm saying to you guys.
3: And that would be... Nachliwa dimut up.
2: Nachliwa dimut up. Ow.
3: You all get ready.
2: You all get ready. So, just going back to nachliwa dimut nu, I like to, with those phrases, make questions out of them because, you know, when we speak to each other, if I'm saying to you, I'll say as a statement you, but we can also learn to be able to ask us questions, because it feels to me natural that that happens so much.
3: Yeah.
2: You know, that I'm asking you a question if you're doing something. And it also makes room for learning how we can have conversation. If in Nechalk we begin to talk to each other, that you might ask me, Stemksukstuch, if you, you know, begin by conversating that way. Or you can ask if you notice that I am Nachli Wadimut, that you can say Nachli Adimut Nua.
3: Mm-hmm.
2: Nachli Wadimut Nua, and I might say Au Nachli Wadimut. And so it just really builds that space for having dialogue in a way where you're asking a question that would either give this answer of affirming,
3: mm-hmm.
2: or, you know, I could answer ikach.
3: Yeah.
2: Ikach nechle adimut. Dim amdit.
3: A scenario that comes to mind with that is like if I were to tell somebody, oh, why nechle adimut, get ready. And then I go for a moment getting myself ready, why nechle adimut. And then I come across to see that maybe you're the person I told to get ready. You're sitting there. I say, oh, nachli wadimut nua.
2: Yeah, well, you could even, like, you know, go further into that to say, nachli wadimut nua tho.
3: Oh, okay.
2: You know,
3: are you getting ready yet?
2: Maybe you could say it as being yet. You could say it as being still.
3: Are you still getting ready?
2: They kind of, they're the same thing in the language. Sounds almost a slightly different the way that we could say it in English, right? Like, are you getting ready yet? Sounds like you haven't mm-hmm. got ready. Or are you getting ready still?
3: Are you getting ready still?
2: You know, is to say that you're still getting ready
3: mm-hmm.
2: in English. But anyway, are you ready yet? Or are you getting ready yet? But then that can, you know, give more conversation for a way in which to say, like, nachli wanu watchin.
3: Yeah, are you ready now?
2: Are you ready now? Nachli wanu watchin.
3: Why? Or, au nachli watz. Yes, I'm ready. You could say why with everything.
2: Yeah. Don't say why too much. You don't say okay with everything in English, right? Nah. No, but there is a lot of openness for being able to say why in Nechalk. You say, way, nachli dimut nu. Okay, get ready now. You know, but anyway, so just from that, in saying nachli wadimut for getting ready, you can also fit into, you know, making dialogue or whatever monologue for yourself is to use nachli wa
3: mm-hmm.
2: as well. Learn ways to be able to say that. Because if you're talking about getting ready, you probably also want to learn a little bit about how you say that you are ready, right?
3: Yes.
2: Au nachli wa. You know, yes, I'm already ready.

0: with the examples that you have for okay. being able to say what it is that you are putting on.
1: Mm-hmm.
0: There are certain ways that you could say that someone is putting on an item of clothing, attire, whatever it might be. So what are the examples that you have first, and then we can go into looking at the ways we can learn to say certain things, because I have to think about it first.
1: Yes, let's use psalm as an example.
0: Yeah, psalm. So we're familiar with this one.
1: Yes. Psalm is pants, or I guess it could be, just pants.
0: Pants, I think in some cases they might hear speakers say of like shorts. Okay. Probably just anything that is in that likeness that you would put pant legs on, right?
1: Yes.
0: I would think anyway. So, usomam or usomanim is a way in which you could say of putting on pants. When we're dressing a child, when we dress our child, whether it be either one of us, we say usomanim dominu.
1: Usomanim dominu.
0: Or usomam dominu.
1: Mm-hmm. Okay, usomam dominu.
0: So you have two different ways of saying there.
1: Mm-hmm.
0: When I mentioned this with Nuki Kliktmach, he had said something about the way he thought of it when we either say usomam or usomanim. Nenihikmichichik. But I forget exactly how it is that he said. Anyway, there are two different ways. And so when we say dominu or duminu, is me to you.
1: Mm-hmm.
0: Usomenem duminu. There are a lot of other ways in which we can say that probably don't have there, where like you would say like eat nupam nu.
1: Oh, yeah.
0: It's like to say you put on your shirt.
1: Mm-hmm.
0: And so that one's a little bit different. It's having the word eat, which means wear.
1: Eat nupam nu.
0: Eat nupam nu. I'll put on your shirt. I always think of that one because, or when I think of that one and how I remember it, because my dad always used to tell me, David, put on a shirt. And he used to always never wear a shirt around the house. Eat nupam. Put on a shirt. And so perhaps that you could do the same, like eat somam. Laima. And you were talking about kainch. So kainch, stemsteich.
1: Kainch are shoes.
0: Shoes. Kainch. And so you had said thereof, well, how would you say to someone that I'm putting your shoes on or helping you to put your shoes on? So perhaps that it could be similar to that, of how you say usomenim duminu, because in a sense that, you know, you say that you're putting someone's pants on, you're also helping them. You know, you're doing that to them.
1: Yeah.
0: Uskincham duminu.
1: Uskincham duminu.
0: I'm putting on your shoes.
1: Yeah.
0: I'm putting shoes on you.
1: Yeah, I'm putting your shoes on.
0: I'm going to phrase it like that because it could be mixed up for I'm putting on your shoes.
1: I'm putting shoes on you.
0: Yeah, because
1: it's
0: just what I thought there, I say it in English. So I'm putting shoes on you, or something like that. Mm-hmm. If we sort of take that same way of telling someone that you're putting pants on them.
1: Mm-hmm. And for making it personal, I could say, I'm putting my shoes on.
0: I'm putting my shoes on. So you have these ways in which you would say of whether or not you're helping someone to put something on, or if you're the one doing it for yourself, or saying to someone, you put on your shoes. And you tell someone, uskein chamnu, put your shoes on.
1: Mm-hmm.
0: Yeah, so there's all these different ways in which we can sort of speak of the actions we can take for getting ready, something that maybe you do when you're getting ready. Uskotam nu, put on your coat.
1: Uskaitam nu, put on your hat.
0: Uskaitam nuskilutswaskats. In the Alasut camps, you know, if it's cold in the winter, then you might say that. Uskaitam, put on your hat. And so on. So, that is going to have to do it for us today.

0: Thank you all for listening to us, and once again, welcome back to Eat Nachalkimch. Look forward to continuing to learn our language together.
1: Ow.
0: And what? Instead of that always take care of yourselves, folks. Love yourselves. Ach kukmanup. It is not goodbye.
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5: 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It's going to. It's going to. It's going to. It's going to. It's going to stunt. The stunt. 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Stunt behind the tree. 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
7: Where? I'm Nachli Wanua. 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Sorry, the month wrong. 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
5: 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We shut out. Oxnamchitz cooks. 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

0: Conversational Gametes, Question and Answers. What is it?
1: Stamps. Stamps.
0: What is it?
1: Stamps. Stamps.
0: What is this?
1: Stamps-Eich. Stamps-Eich.
0: What is this?
1: Stamps-Eich. Stamps-Eich.
0: Who is it?
1: Wax. Wax.
0: Who is it?
1: Wax. Wax.
0: Yes.
1: Ow. Ow.
0: Yes.
1: Ow. Ow.
0: No.
1: Ach. Ach.
0: I don't know.
1: Ach hast na bits. Ach hast na bits.
0: I don't know.
1: Ach hast na bits. Ach hast na bits.
0: Another variation to I don't know.
1: Ach ku all na bits. Ach ku all na bits.
0: I don't know.
1: Ich ach all na bits. Ich ach all na bits. I really don't know. Ich ach all na bits.
0: I really don't know.
1: Ich ach all na bits. Ich ach all na bits. Now this one means more like I truly don't know it. Ich meichs auch all na bits. Ich meichs auch all na bits. Ich meichs auch all na bits. I really don't know it. I truly don't know.
0: How do you say floor in Nuchalk?
1: Inu de chut snooks a la floor altis it nechalkemch. Inu de chut snooks a la floor altis it nechalkemch.
0: How do you say floor in Nuchalk?
1: Inu de chut snooks a la floor altis it nechalkemch. Inu de chut snooks a la floor altis it nechalkemch.
0: How do you say chairs in Nuchalk?
1: Inu de chut snooks a la chairs altis it nechalkemch. Now, if it was one chair, though, you would say, Inu de chut snooks alti chair altis it nechalkemch. If it's more than one, Inu de chut snooks a la chairs altis it nechalkemch. The main word there is Inu de chut. Inu de chut is how to say something. Inu de chut. Inu de chut snooks. Inu de chut. Nooks, how do you say? Alti chair. Altis it nuchalkemch. The word chair in Nuchalk language.
0: Thank you.
1: Stutwanitsch. Stutwanitsch.
0: Thank you.
1: Stutwanitsch. Stutwanitsch.
0: Thank you all.
1: Stutwanitsup. Stutwanitsup.
0: Thank you all.
1: Stutwanitsup. Stutwanitsup. Now I want to tell you a bit about that word, stutwani. So if you listen to the ending of the word, stutwani, stutwani, the ts and the h at the ending mean me, you. Thankful I am to you, stutwani ts. So the ts is myself, me, and the h is you. So when you say stutwani, stutwani, I am thankful to you. If you just say stutwanits, stutwanits, I'm thankful. 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The ts referring to myself, me, and the up is you all. Stutwanitsup, stutwanitsup, I'm thankful. I'm giving thanks to you all. Stutwanitsup, skenus tsainam nap, ashmil. Thank you all for listening.
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4: 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Yaddi's enough. Yaddi's enough.
3: Good morning.
4: 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Yaddi's enough. Yaddi's a new kelik. Yaddi's a new kelik.
3: Good afternoon.
4: Yaddi's a new kelik. Yaddi's a new kelik. All a tiwchli wan a bigs. All a tiwchli wan a bigs.
3: How are you all?
4: All a la tiwch li wan a bigs. All a la tiwch li wan a bigs. Yalltu. Yalltu.
3: We're fine.
4: Yalltu. Yalltu. Kumanawit. Kumanawit.
3: Goodbye to several people.
4: Kumanawit. Kumanawit. Stutwani tsapskenus tainam nap ashmit. Thank you all for listening.
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0: Why?
2: A sank step right in front of me. Yeah, a sank away to go out, further away. A sank away. A sank. A sank away. A sank. A sank away to. A sank away to. A sank away to. Sank away to go out. Go out. Go out. Go out. Sank away to go out. Yeah, sank away to go out. Further away.
3: Jaus met hem Hughes in Slasbuchta, en u zijn hem nap oor Nuchalk Radio 91.1 FM. 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

0: M.
1: Hi.
2: Okay, this is 3.5.1.8.3 Mach with Amos and Mikam. It's March 10th. Now, okay, this mocking somebody is basically doing or saying something to make people laugh at somebody because I don't like them. Like ridiculing somebody or sneering at somebody. Or making fun of somebody.
3: Pinchnich.
2: And that means
3: mocking.
2: Yeah. How could I use it in another? Could you say that again, that sentence you said?
4: Who would have said the word again, Jimmy? This guy always making fun of me.
2: So I'm his Pinchnichts. He's always making fun of me.
4: Yeah.
2: Okay.
4: Something like that, yeah.
2: How could I say, don't make fun of your brother?
4: How to say brother again?
3: Siskoit. Or the column?
4: Don't make fun of my brother.
2: Yeah.
3: She's quite brother too, but younger brother. Right. Column is older
4: column?
3: Than you.
4: Column?
3: Older than you, yeah. Column.
2: Now, would I use column for my older cousins too?
3: No.
2: No way. I had an older cousin. He used to say, don't make fun of my cousins. Only I can make fun of my cousins.
3: Yeah.
2: And he meant it, too. He was like that.
4: And then he get all the blame.
3: How do they say more in our language now?
2: More.
4: No.
3: That was a hero, I don't do that.
2: Yeah.
3: How did we say it? That's the only thing I could think of most. I came the cousin, how did they say cousin in our language? Most I came the cousin, he's older than
4: cousin.
3: Me.
4: Cousin?
3: Yeah.
2: You know what I can find here is
4: Imilkachta.
3: Imilkachta? No. I guess it's right. I shouldn't say I guess. It's right.
2: Yeah.
3: But I never heard it.
2: You never heard it?
4: No. Imilkachta.
2: Imilkachta.
3: Mosaikim, the Imilkachta, he's older than I am.
4: Yeah.
2: He's older than I am.
3: Yeah.
2: Your
3: Mosaikachta. Well, that's what
4: it is. Mosaikim.
2: Most I can't look
3: after.
2: Okay. How could he say, only you can't, don't tease him, only I can tease him.
3: Ach, trus, kanslad, duch, no moits, gus, kanslad, duch, dout.
2: Now that's a different word now.
4: Yeah.
2: That wasn't,
3: Ich kann schlat nam, das ist schick. Ach, ich kann schlat durch. Don't tease him.
2: Don't tease him.
3: No more, ich kann schlat durch dort. It's just me that does that.
2: Yeah.
4: Ach, du bist ein Sardons. Means don't tease me.
2: Now, sometimes you can make fun of somebody by copying them, eh?
4: Yeah.
2: Copying everything they do.
4: I don't know.

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2: Sheltered by a face, she wanders through streets of anguish, in a mysterious body, hardly a home. She sways about in memory, lost but not forgotten, untouched but still moving, each day a passing life sentence.

original woman school. She was Keeg Squad, new to this game. 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

0: Olis dem tut sluat de khwal la la mani tam ta titi ste khum la la mani
1: I'm going to go to the house.

0: So did you remember what it was that he was contemplating? What occurred to him? Quach, that is, when he's contemplating what he should do to Snyansa. Ilk aileichs kutz ka iuchsuls ash du tchnayachs du salut. Then it occurred to him, ilk aileich is to occur to something to occur to you. Yes, on the end, making it him. It is said to be that way. It's past tense. Ilk aileichs kutz da iuchsuls. To build a fire, ashtu tchnayach, stu salut, on the other side of the channel. Now he went to Snyansa and told him he had to pick him up. Kunis, to pick him up. I'm taking you somewhere. Kunsinu, I'm taking you somewhere. I've been ordered to come and get you by that man who must be your father. He wants to see you. Auch digamants, I have no father, Water Snail tried to tell him. According to what he said, you are a son of his, and I have been ordered to come and get you because he misses you. Auch digamans, Water Snail kept trying to say, I have no father. Tsudis kwaluk das nyansa. That smoke over there, on the other side of the channel. Da kupamiuch tashait ach, ashtu tchnayach tauch. That must have been your father all along. That's what Raven kept saying. For a long time, Water Snail did not want to go. But in the end, he agreed to go with him. Aloaihiku, siachunimutska aiskat apsaltch. And Raven carried him and flew him across. But then he sort of started to wobble. Don't overdo this, Water Snail tried to say. You're just too heavy, that's why I'm wobbling, Quach said. And then, when they had made it halfway across, he let go of Snyansa, and he went right down to the bottom. Sak ayashs usakusam. And he went right down to the bottom. And he returned to the house of Snyansa, and he went straight for his fishing pole and started fishing. And he lowered the line. And he lowered the line, and indeed, it was Snyansa that he caught then. Oh, Quach, his little sneaky tricks didn't quite work out. That Snyansa, he survived. He does live down in the ocean, after all. Don't know what Quach was thinking.
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2: Okay, this is 3.5.1.8.3, continued. Okay, copying. Okay, I know that I used to do this to my sister. I'd repeat everything she said. You know, stop copying me! Stop copying me!
3: That sounded great. We could.
2: I don't like it when you're copying me. How can I say I'll copy you if I want to? If I want to.
3: Is that right? Is that right?
4: Yeah.
2: Okay. Now, if I'm doing something that's just kind of making people mock me, eh? I'm making a fool of myself, you know, or I'm acting ridiculous, or how, how could I say that he's making a fool out of himself?
3: Fool. Oh, Satan, is there a word in that dictionary? Fool.
2: I think there is.
3: Fool?
2: They have a word to make a fool out of somebody. Dam ul kliwa. Dam ul kliwa.
3: Dam ul kliwa, du mut mustai. Yeah, that's it. Dam ul kliwa, du mut mustai. That's making a fool out of yourself.
2: Yeah. Dam ul
3: kliwa, du mut mustai.
2: Dam ul kliwa, du mut.
3: I don't know where that must go from. It means him, you know.
2: Yeah. He's making a fool out of himself.
3: Yeah.
2: How could I tell someone, come home, you're making a fool out of yourself?
3: Yeah. Ach, that's so clear to me. Trop ich alles zu dicht. Gehinnert. Dann mal klart es noch. Let's go to the house. Hier, mit dem Fuhl an die Schaft zu machen.
2: Dann mal klart es noch.
3: Gehinnert. Means you're really going too far. Let's go to the house. Gehinnert. Or something like that. You have to make it sound more.
2: Another way. There's a lot of ways to say these things, eh?
3: Yeah. Or clawaich demut.
2: Okay.
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3: I want to get through a short little story here. One of my new favorites, I stumbled upon it in one of these binders here, and this here is the story of the four carpenters. Why? Ala quash the name was son huats. Ala quash the name was son huats. Dich di numao da truk da manch tach. In the beginning of the universe, there was the Creator. Our Creator decided to make many beautiful things. Many beautiful things. Waslach wa yali wa ats. Our Creator decided to make many beautiful things. Ashais da manch tach. Ska ilk aini his. Ska kstus. Waslach wa yali wa ats. Our Creator decided to make many beautiful things. Ashais da manch tach. Ska ilk aini his. Ska kstus. Waslach wa yali wa ats. First, He created the four carpenters. Wichnawats du mas mas laneo huats, wa patsalau, wa kstus altamanch tach. Wichnawats du mas mas laneo huats, wa patsalau, wa kstus altamanch tach. Now first the four carpenters are created, or it is said them, the four carpenters, first were made by the Father above there. Wichnawats du mas mas laneo huats, wa patsalau, wa kstus altamanch tach. These four brothers were given the task of shaping the world. Wich kutzin tch, du numusau, du mas mas laneo tch, wa kstut wa son huats altch. These four brothers were given the task of shaping the world. Wich kutzin tch, du numusau, du mu, du mas mas laneo tch, wa kstut wa son huats altch. The eldest brother's name is Yuladi Mut. He created the light. Dich tch, di qualam teich, Yuladi Mut dom ku. The eldest brother. Qualam is the oldest sibling. Qualam. 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Created the light. 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Next is Matlapalitzik. 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

0: 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The next brother is ma-tlapichwak. 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The youngest brother is Itl-Itl-Yushak. He created the land and the mountains. 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Da kwa hun tch, Itlit Yushak Domku. His name is known as Itlit, Itlit Yushak Domku. Wa kstus di kuhlulam hilt out, di kuhlulam hilt out, and wa samtil ats. And wasamtil at the land and the mountains. Why? Stetunitsap and signing up Wolf Nuchalk Radio Insta Quach.
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4: Let's take a look at the Sayul. The song of the thunder. The words to this song are talking about when the thunder is dancing, when the lightning is striking the mountaintops, when the storm comes in. It's telling us about what we're seeing during the thunderstorm. So you say, Yau ska.
5: Yau ska.
4: Shum chumal twalaichs.
5: Shum chumal twalaichs.
4: Allah.
5: Allah.
4: Soyon chats.
5: Soyon chats.
4: There will be lightning in the sky. When you hear that word sonch, which means sky, when we sing it, and a lot of our words will follow a rule like this, we have a way in which we sing the words, because some of those words with no vowels are hard to sing. So vowels will be added into them during the songs just to make it easier to sing. So the word sonch gets extended to soyonch.
5: Soyonch.
4: You'll hear that very commonly in a lot of the songs. Yau ska.
5: Yoska.
4: Schaltwalaichs. Allah soyon chats.
5: Allah soyon chats.
4: There will be bad weather in the sky. Yoska.
5: Yoska.
4: Schlautwa.
5: Schlautwa.
4: Laichs.
5: Laichs.
4: Allah.
5: Allah.
4: Soyon chats.
5: Soyon chats.
4: So that means that lightning will strike the mountaintops. And then Yauska.
5: Yauska.
4: Silk Lautwa.
5: Silk Lautwa.
4: Laichs.
5: Laichs.
4: Allah.
5: Allah.
4: Soyon Chats.
5: Soyon Chats.
4: And it will become cool. It'll cool down in the sky. Why? Why Nuyam Tlam Geek? Disutes. Sayut Chausts. Why Nunus Yamt? Inakulit Nunanda.

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4: Hi, it's such a guy to do the play out. Let's have two sides, you know, club game. It's cooks the cow, it's just the last team there. Hi!
5: Hi! Ach, the cats are there, the cats are not bits. Stamps, the sinners, clamps, the nets, we spat the thumbs, the mumps, the cousins, and the mums. Most of them demand that the sky snows clamped in it. My sisters, it's just all this stands the snows clamped in it. The massage is a little bit of a bitch, the lion's coat and salad, they don't go. 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A quanat kurtus tawat halat. You can't say some chicken him at. It's a hothin not in to get cried to get him started. Why he is two nymphs as a thing that they want him started. We shall not request the man to suspend the man. Time is to tell. To hit the stamps the man. She's a slim.
2: Respecting Indigenous land rights is integral to having a healthy environment because these are the original caretakers of the land, water, and air.
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5: Why, I don't know, you that. Scanapam, which the size did them start to hike the. I let the now. I saw Kortmachter. I started cracked it last. So I know. I'm going to go to the house.
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4: Hi. The trees like house. Mike.
5: Why? Next. And I'm not me that guy that says that it's the size of the much question, it's get a louse to minute that so some time I'm at the last day to the hot the size like I was get a louse to minute. Nightly was a steel cow that's a sin to my wow. I'm not on the stick. Ich konnte zu Hand. Wo ich jetzt gedacht, sah ich den Netz. 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But stick sounds like of the matter of the matter of the matter of the matter of the matter of the matter of the matter of the matter of the matter of the matter of Kuchten zu dauert. Wohin hat sich doch was eindutzt und dachte jetzt nachmals. 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Ich hab dann jetzt an dem durchfurcht. And I said, so took the sea. What I am to him, a stars cut. It's about the cake, a bit, getting met to my world. I stood to soak the duck, to soak the cedar. The next time I let the guts, as I know it's on to them. As students, as to Susan, the matter last. As students, we should get yes, I did it. Shetala was cooked on. Slash lights on the ask. Is I a canting? Yes, I did it, so the cooked on. Sali was, Sali when I do yes, I sent trust. But the oak strike, oak the nest. Scas meister trot to suits, so thou the couldn't strike. I slept trust, a clip of light to damn the light. We should get it's kittened stood. It's kittened just cookly word. Kittened just. I slot the clip aside. Ustam the last. Why, as I get it to demand, the manok stuck. And I did. Zahle am Zahn, das doch. Weil Zahn mich doch. Ich habe ja am Zahn, dass sich das Kult kriegt. Sie kussiert am Zahn, das doch. 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Ich erlebe am Kind. Was normal ist, das gleiche ist. Hanotisch, und ich glitze.
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Why, I'll tell you, I'll tell you, I'll tell you, I'll tell you, I'll tell you, I'll tell you, I'll tell you, I'll tell you, I'll tell you, I'll tell you, I'll tell you, I'll tell you, I'll tell you, I'll tell you, I'll tell you, I'll tell you, I'll tell you, I'll tell you, I'll tell you, I'll tell you, I'll tell you, I'll tell you, I'll tell you, I'll tell you, I'll tell you, I'll tell you, I'll tell you, I'll tell you, I'll tell you, I'll tell you, I'll tell you, I'll tell you, I'll tell you, I'll tell you, I'll tell you, I'll tell you, I'll tell you, I'll tell you, I'll tell you, I'll tell you, I'll tell you, I'll tell you, I'll tell you, I'll tell you, I'll tell you, I'll tell you, I'll tell you, I'll tell you, I'll tell you, I'll tell you, I'll tell you, I'll tell you, I'll tell you, I'll t

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3: Hoi. 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
0: stupid to work. I don't know to still stop. I actually get the way she does. Tonight is last. I'm it's a like to start his mouth, good extra for all my dick.
3: I don't have to
0: We should get skimmed, we keep that skimmed. We laid in Tianoko clear clad. So don't get skimmed. Male whims at the nest else at Chinishim. We start for Chinishim at the Kochlik. Is it not bad? She made a legacy as she finished it. A lot of times that I don't stop. Is it just something? And does it sit? We cannot watch the tricks, we cannot watch the commitment. Silk eyes. We should get to the car, what's the matter of my nature? Hello, go, go, cat, so I start to cry. She seems in the land. I look to the door. Can I use me to start to cry? That's right. I let's say that I don't call it colluded. I snooze the dumb dog doctor. We should take the house down to the house. I was just going to say,

0: Squalum. 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Oh, pineapples. Yeah. As I know, it's like why. I do them Kadicht stem, Skog dem, Wotchen jedes Dach. As du mir sagst, du mir nur so gesagt, jetzt was, Matz, ja, chemisch, ich da, dach was. Ich scrolle mich gleich. It's like a little bit. I don't mean that to scale it out, I stand stage way. How we just. I miss the Matriarch just a little. Janus yams at St. Nicht. As a Matriarch did stop. I miss it like exit.
1: That's just Matriarch.
0: You don't, this much, yeah. As much, yeah, don't. This is a sick. So I'm it's a little bit of a little stunt, like it. Can't keep it.
1: Help to say it in the news.
0: It's a little bit.
1: I'll be good, I get to the news quite good.
0: At the Mazar, 2 minutes, the Chet, what to tie the Kinnicky. It's in the back to meet him.
1: I smell it, you should come short.
0: What's that?
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0: Hello, Ike. 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

0: 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Colhenas is rosa, all as Swiss, it was praised, a rectil, the hook is good, the next time is pneumatic, you know, the rectil, get lumps. Check him, because in the next is here, same as crap, no be more, it's laugh at the cool Snynig, mae'n lwgwyd rai, dwi wedi gwydig o'r distans, gwanaeth gwydig ar ffiliach, sy'n a'r fawr. 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And I could just get up in all the. 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I must be stunned, or yards, or let peers, which must give me this. Tis in the night, it's gonna clumps. I usually do take out sleep suits. 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Why? The story is about the Sninik that I'm going to tell. Long ago, there was a little girl who used to cry every night. Every night she would be crying, cry and cry, and the mother tries to tell her not to cry. But she never listened, she just cried. And one night, she did the same thing again. She cried and cried. And then the mother said to the family of the house, she said, let's all leave her. Let's all go to bed and leave her, she said. The Sninik will come and get her. And everybody went to bed, left the little girl. They sat around where they sat around on a fire, and the little girl was left there. And while she was sitting there crying, she heard a voice that said, "Come to Grandma. You have some mountain goat fat." And the voice seemed to come from the wall. She cried and she heard it again. And while this Nimit was saying this to her, she was blowing on a knot hole. And blowed on the knot hole, and the hole got bigger until it was big enough for the little girl to go through. The little girl went toward the wall, and this mimic grabbed her, pulled her out, and threw her in her basket. And she cried out and said, "This is the mimic, she's got me," she said that. Cried really loud, and everybody heard her from inside, and they all got up, and they all tried to go out and follow the mimic, but she had gone so fast they didn't even see her. And the mimic went up, climbed up the mountainside, went to her home. Her home was a cave. And when they reached there, she sat the basket down and pulled the little girl out. And when she was outstanding, she looked around and she saw on the other end of the cave a little old woman was sitting down. And the mimic said to the little girl, "I'll get you something to eat." And she did. She went and got something for her to eat. While she was busy getting the food, the old lady made a sign to the little girl with her finger and called her over. And the little girl went forward, and the old lady told her that if she gives you something to eat, don't eat it. And she gave her a little basket to put around her neck, tied it around her neck, and told her to pretend to chew the food and just pretend to chew the food and drop it into this basket. She told her too that if she eat the food, she'd be rooted to the ground like her. So this is what the little girl did. She pretended to chew the food and drop it in. And when the mimic wasn't looking, she threw it in the fire, and later they went to bed, and the mimic, before they went to bed, the mimic said, "Tomorrow I will go out and hunt again. I will get a little brother or a little sister for you." But she said that her sons were out hunting too. When they got up in the morning, she told her that her sons were out hunting, and her sons were the wolves. When the mimic got up in the morning, they got up, and she said she was going hunting again, and she told the little girl that to get the food ready for her sons. The little girl, after she left, the mimic left, the little old lady told the little girl that while she was gone, she started to make a plan. She wanted the little girl to go to the edge of the canyon and sit there and wait for the mimic to come back. And she said, when you're sitting, she gave her a gloves. The gloves were made of mountain goat wool. And she said, "You put these, as soon as you see the mimic coming back, you put these these gloves on. And when she comes across that log, there's a log across, crossing the canyon. They'll be coming through there. And when you get there, you start to sing to her this song. So cocks kama, so cocks kama, so cocks kama. And then she said, you sit there and wait for her. And this is what the little girl did. She sat there and waited there. And when the snake did come, she did start to say this song to her. So kaks kama, so kaks kama. This is when the snake said, don't sing that song. It gets me scared. I might fall into the canyon. Don't sing it. She kept saying that, but the little girl sang harder and harder, louder and louder. She said, so cocks kama, so cocks kama. And just about the middle way, the snake fell down to the canyon below. And then the little girl went back to the old lady and told her that the snake had fallen down. And now the old lady said to the little girl, I want you to go down the canyon with this knife and cut off her breasts and bring them back to me. She said that what I'm going to do first, I'm going to tie this wool around your waist. And when you're going down to the edge of the canyon and below, you will have to sing this song again, she said, to the world. And the way you sing it is this way. Tu kem kwasta, tu kem kwasta, tu kem kwasta. And this is, in English you say, stretch wool, stretch wool, stretch wool. And the wool stretched as she was walking. If she stopped, it stopped too. But she kept on saying, stretch wool, stretch wool. And she got down to the bottom of the canyon, and then she went and cut the breasts off the snake. And what the old lady told her to do when she was finished was to give the wool a tug to let her know that she was ready to come back up. And she did this. She just gave the wool a little hard tug, and the old lady knew that she was ready to come back up and pulled her up. And when she got to the top, she went to the cave, and her and the old lady prepared the food, the breasts, and for the Sninik sons to eat when they got home. They cooked it, and they waited until they got home. And when they got home, the old lady told the Sninik sons that their mother had brought this little girl back home with her, and that she was out to get another, maybe a little sister or brother for her. She said that their mother was still out hunting, and that they had cooked up the breast. She didn't tell them that it was breast, but she cooked it. They cooked for them, and they told them that it was ready, and they gave it to them. And the first one, the oldest brother, tasted it, and he said it tasted like grandma's breast. And he told his brother to taste it. And then the second brother told the third one, and the third one told the second one, and the last one. And when they finished tasting it, they all dropped dead. And then the little girl said to the old woman, what to do now? And she said, you go and pull each one of them down the canyon, throw them down. And she did this. She dragged them down to the edge of the canyon and threw them down. And one by one she did this until they were all thrown down to the canyon. And when she finished it, the old lady told her that tomorrow you will go back home and
1: tell your parents and all the people what had happened. What she said though, your mother is still crying. She's still crying every day. You go back home and tell them what has happened, and I will pack some meat for you to bring back. And this is what she did the next day. She went back home, and when she got to the back of the place where they lived, she sat down. She could hear her mother crying, still crying. And she knocked on the wall, kept knocking on the wall, and her mother told one of her oldest brother to go and see who was knocking on the wall outside. And he went out to see, he saw his sister there. And he went back inside and told the mother that her daughter that was out in the back knocking on the wall. And then the mother said, how could it be when she had been taken away from the clinic, she could never be alive now? But the brother said, she is, it's her, she's out there. Come out and see for yourself. She said that to him. And this is what the mother did. She went out to see for herself. And sure enough, her daughter was out there sitting down. And she went over and hugged her. And she told her that she was really happy to see her. And then she said, I'm going back in and ask the people to get ready. And I'll bring you in when we're ready. So she went back into the house. Long ago, they didn't have any flooring on the floor. Their floor was only a ground. So she told everybody to put on their chaps, which are aprons, and put all your chaps on and go out and get some fresh sand and spread it around inside and make it clean. So this is what everybody did. They went out and packed some fresh soil in and spread it all around to make it clean. And when they finished, she went and got her daughter and took her inside, and they had a feast. And this is when her daughter told what had happened while she was up with at the Snimik's cave, that she had killed her and her sons. And she said that there was an old lady there that was rooted to the ground. And she told her that the old lady wanted the people to go up to see her and to get some of the things, the meat that the Sminik had and the coppers that were in the cave. The very next day, everybody get ready to go. And they did. They went up to the cave to see the old woman. And the little girl used that cotton string or rope, whatever it was, she used that to retract herself up to the cave. That was the only way she could find it again. And when they got there, the family of the old lady that was rooted to the ground were really happy to see her, because she was kidnapped when she was a little girl. And they told her that they wanted to take her home, and she said she didn't want to go. I'll stay here, that you can come back and see me at any time. But they didn't listen. They chopped off the roots and tried to take her home, but she died when they chopped the roots off. But while they were there, most of the people were packing a lot of things from what the Sminik had in there. I don't know what else it had in there, but that they packed a lot of meat and copper from there. And this is how far I know the story, and that's the end of it.
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8: Hi! Some smutty new to the psychos. Swam kiss in the Hulk. I skit got the name. Hi!
9: Ach, die Käse erlebt sich die Zums, mein Haus, die Zut. 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Why only says that since just not a slip eight as decent? We should look to get to squats to nanum to Nastach. The kids are down, Nastach, the Yankee lies down. Kaha Kusila, Kaha Kusila, As I am talking to the center, some small kid with a
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8: Hi. I guess some skis on what? Some smash cows. Hi.
9: As I could. As well as quest. Slew was as well as the son what? Swazel sack. As I know, the people smart, I like who sells it. Slacks, could it from start, halakwa. I said, son, what's it? Ich, my colota, halakwa, sells it, some that, outlooks, tchmao. 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I know that it's a tumana. We shall not quit it. To a set. As to someone asked. When he needs. He needs a. I know that it's a kid. It's some day. No skills. I know it's a skit about skits hechem feet to tell us out to someone asked. I know it's a skin out. I got no bit of small skirt, so she knows and skirt no skills. I sensed no tekens at all. Klaps de kladdaig ochel. As I not, sasni, as least to die out of the night, as they seem to die. I not, and sasni, needs ni mo tau. 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What's in start? I know screen my hook duck. Scars eyes,
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3: 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A few sneakers could sell a cool house to sooth. They come a good to sneak, they little team, they hook him. Gemmers up so as could go to the scrooge, the amateurs, little team, so little. Nab Swiss could call her nuts, the scrooge. All as Swiss give us cakes, the cake deal. The hook is good. It's the next time. It's the normal to keep in the cake deal. Get them. Check me in particular. In the next year, see Muska. The be more ditzla at the Kulukis. Muska and the cake deal. Sninik Malugut's eyes with good egg all systems. Quanats could start with Yahoo's in a while. It's this mimic's eye. A box gillied from now at the start was Kanawatu's gear. Get out of this mimic. A gulutic, Pacuni, Yahoo's me. That's this mimic's get lumps of decent. All the amats of souls. All the day to ballast could the amats of. Absurds. Bari kimis klakek diil. 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Om dusk. 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
3: Namusau. And I could excuse up in the Ola Kofi courts, the sun, the neutral, a musty stench of Oyars, Ola Piars. We must give them this. This is an ink, this is a new clamps. I usually do the girls, suits. It's a get a like miss, So cocks, karma. So just now, she put his hood stand a lot. I used to get a little bit of a little bit of a little bit of a little bit of a little bit of a little bit of a little bit of a little bit of a little bit of a little bit of a little bit of a little bit of a little bit of a little bit of a little bit of a little bit of a little bit of a little bit of a little bit of a little bit of a little bit of a little bit of a little bit of a little bit of a little bit of a little bit of a little bit of a little bit of a little bit of a little bit of a little bit of a little bit of a little bit of a little bit of a little bit of a little bit of a little bit of a little bit of a little bit of a little bit of a little bit of a little bit of a little bit of a little bit of a little bit of a little bit of a little bit of a little bit of a little bit of a little bit of a little bit of a little bit of a little bit of a little bit of a little bit of a little bit of a little bit of a little bit of a little bit of a little bit of a little bit of a little bit of a little bit of a little bit of a little bit of a little bit of a little bit of a little bit of a little bit of a little bit of a little bit of a little bit of a little bit of a little bit of a little bit of a little bit of
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2: The story is about the Sninik that I'm going to tell. Long ago, there was a little girl who used to cry every night. Every night she would be crying, cry and cry, and the mother tries to tell her not to cry. She never listened, she just cried. And one night, she did the same thing again. She cried and cried. And then the mother said to the family of the house, she said, let's all leave her. Let's all go to bed and leave her, she said. May the Sninik will come and get her. And everybody went to bed, left the little girl. They sat around, where they sat around on a fire, and the little girl was left there. And while she was sitting there crying, she heard a voice that said, come to Grandma, you'll have some mountain goat fat. And the voice seemed to come from the wall. She cried and she heard it again. And while the Sninik was saying this to her, she was blowing on a knot hole. And blowed on the knot hole, and the hole got bigger until it was big enough for the little girl to go through. The little girl went toward the wall, and the Sninik grabbed her, pulled her out, and threw her in her basket. And she cried out and said, this is the Sninik, she's got me, she said that. Cried really loud, and everybody heard her from inside, and they all got up, and they all tried to go out and follow the Sninik, but she had gone so fast they didn't even see her. And the Sninik climbed up the mountainside, went to her home. Her home was a cave. And when they reached there, she sat the basket down and pulled the little girl out. And when she was outstanding, she looked around. And she saw on the other end of the cave a little old woman was sitting down. And the Sninik said to the little girl, I'll get you something to eat. And she did. She went and got something for her to eat. While she was busy getting the food, the old lady made a sign to the little girl with her finger and called her over. And the little girl went forward, and the old lady told her that if she gives you something to eat, don't eat it. And she gave her a little basket to put around her neck, hang it around her neck, and told her to pretend to chew the food and just pretend to chew the food and drop it into this basket. She told her too that if she eat the food, she'd be rooted to the ground like her. So this is what the little girl did. She pretended to chew the food and drop it in. And when the Slinik wasn't looking, she threw it in the fire. And later they went to bed, and the Slinik, before they went to bed, the Slinik said, "Tomorrow I will go out and hunt again. I will get a little brother or a little sister for you." But she said that her sons were out hunting too. When they got up in the morning, she told her that her sons were out hunting, and her sons were the wolves. When the Slinik got up in the morning, they got up and she said she was going hunting again, and she told the little girl that to get the food ready for her sons, the little girl, after she left, the Slinik left, the little old lady told the little girl that while she was gone, she started to make a plan. She wanted the little girl to go to the edge of the canyon and sit there and wait for the Slinik to come back. And she said, when you're sitting, she gave her a gloves. The gloves were made of mountain goat wool. And she said, "You put these, as soon as you see the Slinik coming back, you put these gloves on. And when she comes across that log, there's a log across, crossing the canyon. They'll be coming through there. And when you get there, you start to sing to her this song. So kaks kama, so kaks kama, so kaks kama." And then she said, "You sit there."

0: Cops come, and just about a little way, this mimic fell down to the canyon below. And then the little girl went back to the old lady and told her that this mimic had fallen down. And now the old lady said to the little girl, I want you to go down the canyon with this knife and cut off her breasts and bring them back to me, she said. That what I'm going to do first, I'm going to tie this wool around your waist. And when you're going down to the edge of the canyon and below, you will have to sing this song again, she said, to the world. And the way you sing it is this way. Tukem kwasta, tukem kwasta, tukem kwasta. And this is, in English you say, stretch wool, stretch wool, stretch wool. And the wool stretched as she was walking. If she stopped, it stopped too. But she kept on saying, stretch wool, stretch wool. And she got down to the bottom of the canyon, and then she went and cut the breasts off the snake. And what the old lady told her to do when she was finished was to give the wool a tug to let her know that she was ready to come back up. And she did this. She just gave the wool a little hard tug, and the old lady knew that she was ready to come back up and pulled her up. And when she got to the top, she went to the cave, and her and the old lady prepared the food, the breasts, and for the Snimic sons to eat when they got home. They cooked it, and they waited until they got home. And when they got home, the old lady told the Snimic sons that their mother had brought this little girl back home with her, and that she was out to get another, maybe a little sister or brother for her. She said that their mother was still out hunting, and that they had cooked up the breasts. And she didn't tell them that it was breast, but she cooked it. They cooked for them, and they told them that it was ready, and they gave it to them. And the first one, the oldest brother, tasted it, and he said it tasted like grandma's breast. And he told his brother to taste it. And then the second brother told the third one, and the third one told the second one, and the last one. And when they finished tasting it, they all dropped dead. And then the little girl said to the old woman, what to do now? And she said, you go and pull each one of them down the canyon and throw them down. And she did this. She dragged them down to the edge of the canyon and threw them down. And one by one she did this until they were all thrown down to the canyon. And when she finished, the old lady told her that tomorrow...
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0: You will go back home and tell your parents and all the people what had happened. What she said though, your mother is still crying. She's still crying every day. And you go back home and tell them what has happened, and I will pack some meat for you to bring back. And this is what she did the next day. She went back home, and when she got to the back of the place where they lived, she sat down. She could hear her mother crying, still crying. And she knocked on the wall. Kept knocking on the wall, and her mother told one of her oldest brother to go and see who was knocking.

0: On the wall outside, and he went out to see, and he saw his sister there, and he went back inside and told the mother that it's there, that it's her daughter that was out in the back knocking on the wall. And then the mother said, how could it be when she had been taken away from the clinic, she could never be alive now. But the brother said, she is, it's her, she's out there. Come out and see for yourself. She said that to him. And this is what the mother did. She went out to see for herself. And sure enough, her daughter was out there sitting down. And she went over and hugged her. And she told her that she was really happy to see her. And then she said, I'm going back in and ask the people to get ready, and I'll bring you in when we're ready. So she went back into the house. Long ago, they didn't have any flooring on the floor. The floor was only a ground. So she told everybody to put on their chaps, which are aprons, and put all your chaps on and go out and get some fresh sand and spread it around inside and make it clean. So this is what everybody did. They went out and packed some fresh soil in and spread it all around to make it clean. And when they finished, she went and got her daughter and took her inside, and they had a feast. And this is when her daughter told what had happened while she was up with the at the Sninik's cave, that she had killed her and her sons. And she said that there was an old lady there that was rooted to the ground, and she told her that the old lady wanted the people to go up to see her and to get some of the things, the meat that the Sninik had and the coppers that were in the cave. The very next day, everybody get ready to go, and they did. They went up to the cave to see the old woman. And the little girl used that cotton string or rope, whatever it was, she used that to retract herself up to the cave. That was the only way she could find it again. And when they got there, the family of the old lady that was rooted to the ground were really happy to see her, because she was kidnapped when she was a little girl. And they told her that they wanted to take her home, and she said she didn't want to go. I'll stay here, but you can come back and see me at any time. But they didn't listen. They chopped off the roots and tried to take her home, but she died when they chopped the roots off. But while they were there, most of the people were packing a lot of things from what the Sninik had in there. I don't know what else it had in there, but that they packed a lot of meat and copper from there. And this is how far I know this story, and that's the end of it. And it was told to me by my mother long time ago.
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3: 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Ah, that's it. He's got this quality like the lightness. Mm-hmm. He's gonna quit. He's gonna quit. He's gonna quit. He's gonna quit. He's gonna quit. He's gonna quit. He's gonna quit. He's gonna quit. He's gonna quit. He's gonna Pwyll a gofod ydys. 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

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I was next to this concise. 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

0: 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Ich zappale, als Kammerst.
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7: Why all at each? 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
9: This qual qualum, that's the word for a love song, qual qualum, a song from the heart. So a lot of times too, these songs, they're not so much love songs, they sound more like breakup songs, you know, like they're a way. Remember Karen mentioned that our people would use love songs to help them through difficult time. So, you know, you'd put your feelings into the words of a song. And you would sing that song, and sometimes, you know, when people are going through a hard time, you never really know the right thing to say to them. So in this tradition, when someone composes a song, when they put their feelings into a squalqualam, to a love song, their friends, their relatives can show their support by singing their song for them. And that'll help them go through what they're going through. Also, you can compose love songs, you know, even just with infatuation. You know, you're attracted to someone, you meet someone, you stay with someone for a time, they would compose songs and gift them. So you find love songs up and down the coast, people sharing their feelings with each other. So let's go over the words to this one. This one was Captain Steam Schooner's love song. It was our elder Felicity Walkus that had really made sure that this song remained. She translated it into English as well, so that's why we have the two verses. We sing it in Nukhalk and then sing it in English. So let's just go over some of these words. The language is very beautiful in this song. The words aren't even spoken that much anymore. This style of speaking, it's a really older way of speaking. Ilmant nakustai. Ashtisamt dai. Ilmant nakustai.
4: Ilmant
9: nakustai. 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
10: Skekwanat nu.
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9: Kayai di silk ats.
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9: Ashaists. 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Numau. I wish I could see through this mountain. No, I'm just kidding.
11: Thank you.
9: Why do yam sham kit this qual column this suit die? 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

0: Weiss, Snuyansakos, Itzik, Diumadutschets. 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And a seat was prepared for him to sit on. Nu Quachim kutstach ska mts, mt to sit. Went he did, it is said, Snuyansakos, towards a corner of house his. Tlapsk da Snuyansakos tch, osh da sans du sulstch. Water snail went to a corner of his house, and he started fishing. Ats is, and he started fishing. And he caught a pwi. Buch I likes kutz, hti pwi alch. Alch, just kind of at that time in a way. Buch I like to catch something as in fish. Buch I likes kutz, hti pwi alch. And he caught a halibut. And he cooked it for Quach to eat. And then as soon as he had finished eating, Quach went on his way. Now he was contemplating what he should do to Snuyansakos. Ichel kumsts ulaga tsktadus Snuyansakos. He's contemplating what he should do to Snuyansakos. Then it occurred to him, Ilk I likes kuts. Then it occurred to him that he should build a fire. On the other side of the salute. Ilk I likes kuts. Ga I uchsuls. Ashtu tchnayachs du salute. Then it occurred to him that he should build a fire. I uchsuls. On the other side of the channel. Ashtu tchnayachs du salute. Now he went to Water Snail and told him he had to pick him up. Butlsts, osh Snuyansakos, ska ayuts, ska kunis. Kunsinu, I'm taking you somewhere. Kunsinu. I've been ordered to come and get you by that man who must be your father. Chelstoms, chdamanu, makudach, ska kunsinu. He wants to see you. Nuk hikumtst, chtch. 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He wants to see you. Auch digamants, I have no father. Auch digamants, I have no father. Tsutsudik italutzik Snuyansakos. Snuyansakos tried to tell him. According to what he said, you are a son of his. Ashtiayutsludach shmanas chinu. And I've been ordered to come and get you because he misses you. Chelstom sitzik skakunsinu. 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Auch digamans. Tsudis qualuk da Snuyansakos tch. Da kupamiucht atlait ach, ashtu tchnayacht auch. That smoke over there. Da kupamiucht atlait ach. On the other side of the channel. Ashtu tchnayacht auch. Da kupamiucht atlait ach. Ashtu tchnayacht auch. That smoke over there on the other side of the channel. That must have been your father all along. Damanu makutach. That's what Raven kept saying. Tsut kuit kuk kwauch. For a long time, Water Snail did not want to go with him. But in the end, he agreed to go with him. Alawai hiku. Siach nimuts. Ska ais ska tlaps altch. And Raven carried him and flew him across, carried him on his back. Al-chapadim kutsintach hita kwachtch, s-skdom t'payacham. And Raven carried him and flew him across, chapa, to carry something. But then he sort of started to wobble. Chil-chalak tsus, chil-chalak tsus, sort of started to wobble. Lapliwas kutstach ska chilchlak tsuts. He sort of started to wobble. Don't overdo this, Snuyansakos tried to say. You're just too heavy. That's why I'm wobbling, Quach said. And then, when they had made it halfway across, he let go of the Snuyansakos. And he went right down Usakusam. Sakayashs Usakusam, and he went right down the bottom. And then Kochi returned to the house of Snuansakus, Olasuch Snuansakus, and he went straight for the fishing pole of Snuansakus, and he started fishing. And he lowered the line, Kshashamstinashtuch, and he lowered the line, and indeed, it was Snuansakus that he caught then. Dik idutzik Snuansakus, diput einihisashtuch, and indeed, it was water snail he caught then. That there the story of Quach and Snuyan Sakus, the raven and the worm in the dead wood underneath the sea.
1: We feel like sardines at the moment.
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1: Where do you come up with this stuff? I don't know. Here we go again.

0: magnificent.
1: Okay, now, if I'm trying to sleep, but my neighbors are having a party and they're keeping me awake, how could I say, oh, they're keeping me awake?
2: The only way I can, the only thing I can think of, is that he now, thine auch, chudunlich, that I now, ach, dolich, get chudunlich, that I now, he sees. They're making a lot of noise, these noisy people. We don't say music. We refer to the people as making noise with the instruments, the music. So making if you tell me the music is loud.
1: I'd say the noise is loud or just say it's loud.
2: Yeah, he now he's cheese. They would all try it. They're making a lot of racket and making a lot of noise. I can't sleep. Ach, dolich. Ach, dolich. Ach, dolich. Ach. They're making a lot of noise, these noisy people. Yeah, he now he's cheese. They would all try it. He's cheese. He's cheese. They're making a lot of racket and making a lot of noise. I can't sleep.
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1: 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Page 5, Lesson 1, Practicing the Easy Sounds. Easy Consonants and Vowels. Wax. 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Who? Sust. Sust. To move house. 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Mana. Son or daughter. Yadun. Yadun. Rattle. Alatik. Alatik. To miss a shot. Kisa. 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To pull. Munmunda. Munmunda. Road. Na. Na. There you are, said when passing something to someone. Atma. Atma. To die. Walasya. Walasya. Lynx. Ya. Ya. Good. Tkaya. Tkaya. To shoot. Skima. Skima. Moose. Sumsma. Sumsma. To tell a story. Ksnamak. Ksnamak. To work. Smile. Smile. One. Stanks. Stanks. What? Ow. Ow. Yes. Slouse. Slouse. Grass. Stan. Stan. Mother. Dalouse. Dalouse. To get married. Nun. Nun. Grizzly bear. Yow. Yow. Hi. Hello. Dangsta. Dangsta. Ear. Man. Man. Father. Sausawa. Sausawa. Pillow. Panya. Panya. To smoke fish. Smeeks. Smeeks. Muscle. Kikya. Kikya. Grandmother. Asik. Asik. Middle finger. Sisi. Sisi. Uncle. Mila. Mila. Cane or walking stick. Imulk. Imulk. Man.
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4: Simsmuts. Simsma is to tell a story. Ts is me or I. Simsmuts. Simsmuts ash di quachti. Right there already. Hear that? Di quachti. The raven. Now you know what that at the end there means. Simsmuts ash di quachti. I don't sk. At litsum di sk. Sk is black. Interesting word for black, as the verb to see is k. And the word for black is sk, sk. So simsmuts ashti kocht, I don't sk, at litsum hti sk. Going to tell a story of how it is that Raven became black. Wichts. sich quindam dim de quaucht as de kuchlulam hit eich. A jutz quitzig as quindam os mat apolitzig skadichs de quaucht. Diga patsas, diga ya ya si, ala auchwa, zit zibit, When Raven was being prepared for his descent to Earth, see if we can find that in the New Hawk there. Wich sich quundam dim, might be the descent part. De quaucht. We know what that is now, the raven. De quacht as de kuchulam hit eich. It's almost de tch, but it's de eich. So what that means now is it's not just the land, de kuchulam hit. De kuchulam hit would be the land, but it's this land. The land we're here on now, this land. Eich, this land. Di kuchulam teich, the land here. Wichts sich kundam dim, di kocht as di kuchulam teich, ayuts kuietzik as kundam os matlapalitzik. So those are names there. 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Ala auchwa. Tzitz tzitz. Make him the prettiest of all the birds. Ya ya si. Pretty or beautiful or handsome. Patsas, first kind of, so first of the prettiest of the birds, most prettiest of the birds is basically what that comes across as. Wichts sich kundam dim di kocht, as di kuchulam hit eich. When Raven was being prepared for his descent to this land here, ayuts kuitzik as kundam os matlapalitzik, as kundam told matlapalitzik. 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And when he finished, Raven had lots of different colored feathers, and he was very handsome. When he was finished, gamash tzayak mim di kocht, was lachsk, was ashkulkulitz, ya ya, si kutz. Eich. When he finished, Raven had lots of different colored feathers, and he was very handsome. Gamalts ayak mim, that ak in there, for referring to the hand, kind of working with the hands when he was done that. Gamalts ayak mim de quacht, the raven, waslachsk, was said to have lots, was ashkulkulitz, of colors, I believe. Ya ya si kutz teich. He was very handsome. Gamash tzayak mim di kocht. Was lachsk. Was ashkul kulitz. Ya ya si kutz teich. When he was finished, Raven had lots of different colored feathers, and he was very handsome. Well, that's a good spot to stop that story for just right now. That raven there, all beautiful, all rainbow colored, very handsome bird. Now what if the story just ended right there? Yeah, that was it. That was it. Raven was happy with himself. He liked being all rainbow colored and beautiful and most handsome of all the birds, and he was just fine with the way he looked. And he just went away. Would he be rainbow colored now? But no, we know how this story goes. He ends up being black. But for now, let's just leave him rainbow colored in our head. It's a little more fun.
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1: The blood is hooks as I know and a hamst. 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I know a little bit about Anaham. I know a little bit about Anaham.
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1: They were broken, they were scared, needed hope, it wasn't there.
0: For all that you went through, I'll never forget you. 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
1: They tried to rob us of all that we had, but you cannot take away the heart of this land. We're beating on.

Anstan Lim Gaich, looking now at Wars Deltam Heech, Ulam Anf, and no spook else, looking now at Was Seat of South Dimudich, Scare, no spook leech, Allah Nahum, Wish Da Kupich, Charles, Dich, Shunkmai, Demands, Dikup. 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Nuhalk, Wish, Skakiks, Why?

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4: So this is March 3rd. March 3rd, 2014, we're doing section 7.3.2.5. We used to lower something. Oh, so.
5: No word in the dictionary for you.
4: I'll look for that. I was thinking, do you ever lower like an anchor, perhaps, or?
5: Or throw it in.
4: Yeah.
5: What word are we on?
4: To lower something.
5: Lower. Oh.
4: Yeah, or make it lower, or to let it down.

0: I know going down is, what is Kent, yeah. Kent, means put it down a little bit. Or something
1: put
0: like
1: it down
0: that.
1: A little bit?
0: Kent, means put it down a little bit.
1: Now, what could you say that about?
0: What does it say in there?
1: The only one I have so far is ook. Is to lower yourself, maybe? Or
0: that doesn't sound right, does it? Does it sound ook?
2: No.
0: Could be a.
1: I think it's not the one that you said is the right one, or is much more like what I'm looking for.
2: Yeah.
0: If you tell yourself, put your head down.
1: How about if I was, okay, if we're building something, like if we're working on the roof and we're done, and you're lowering all the stuff that we're done using it, you let it down off the roof.

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4: We arrived here at the first flag, the red flag, the direction of birth and creation, the raven and the rising sun. We have many families living here amongst us that are of this direction. We hold our hands up to all of you for continuing on the ways of our ancestors as passed to us from thousands upon thousands of years of knowledge and wisdom. We recognize our many families and friends of this direction, the El Gacho, the Tilcotin, and all those who are of the East. We will take a moment now to honor this direction. Why?

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1: We have arrived here in the south, the second flag, the yellow flag. This is the direction of healing and medicine, of the grizzly bear, and the vigor of youth and well-being. They are amongst us many honorable families that have survived through the genocide to continue on in the incredible, unique ways of the southern families. We recognize our families and friends of the south, such as the Wiccanuk, and all those are in this direction. Now we will take a moment to honor this direction. Why?

0: We have arrived here in the west. The third flag, the black flag. This direction is of family and sticking together as represented by the wonderful Saiut, the killer whale, the black fish. We have here with us today many families that have survived to be here amongst us. We hold up our hands to all of you for continuing on the ways of our ancestors as passed to us from thousands upon thousands of years of knowledge and wisdom. We have many relatives and friends of the West, such as the Heltsik, the Kitisu, and the Khekes. We will take a moment now to honor this direction. Why?
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2: We have arrived here in the north, the fourth and final flag, the white flag. This direction is of wisdom, elders, and knowledge, as represented by the magnificent eagle. We have many families of the north living here with us that have survived the genocide and continue on with the incredible ways of the ancestors of the north. We have many relatives and friends of the north, such as the Haisla and the Metlakatla. We will take a moment to honor this direction. Why?

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2: Weiss Madam Hooks Kalchalusim Dutap or Snachalk Radio. Alamusalach spooked such clack to book a steep smell at Kutalach steep smell. Susam Kdus, Salach Kadeli was at least Kuslam Heath Eich in Wasulu di Tuts and the Dadala.
3: And Slachim Chimena.
2: And who's signed him up all seat in a halkim, swipe door, so eat. Quinigor Sims. Uk the man's dach. Book is suit or sinu as the songt. Stutwini dulch. Alasin knihil ats. As kalt hum dulch. As the songt. Why? Yos madam hooks, yedis enoch, yedis onch, yedis nuklik, yedis usam, and the dadala.
3: And Slachim Chimena.
2: And who's signed him up all in the Chalk Radio 91.1 FM, broadcasting the laws of the lands and waters. Kal chalushim dusap, kal chalushim dumusap, kal chalushim or soup or seat in the Chalkim, who we eat in the Chalk, that is speak in the Chalk. Why, it's chliwatsudis, let's begin. We have yet to bring you a phrase of the day, and we will share that the next time we are here. However, we will be getting into a language lesson together, and I want to take this moment as well to welcome back Chaim Chimena to Eat Nechalkim. It's been a long time.
3: Yes. It is nice to be back.
2: So, we're going to begin with our language lesson. We've been going over the back consonants. So, with that, then we'll begin with qua.
3: Qua.
2: That is the QW in our language. It represents the sound qu.
3: Qu.
2: So, the first example we'll share is mud.
3: Stko. Stko.
2: Stko.
3: Stko.
2: Mud. That is three of our Nechalk letters. Sa, ta, and kwa.
3: Sa, ta, kwa.
2: That is S-T-Q-W. So, this being an example here of no vowels in our word, no as, no e's, no oos, no as, no a's, no o's. We'll share with you some examples, however, that do have vowels with this tk. The one example that we have here is from speaker Annie Schooner and is muddy water. Why, nustainum nachostaich.
1: Nustquakos.
2: Nustquakos.
3: Nustquakos.
2: So this is kind of an interesting one that sort of has this change about it. And will learn us a little bit about the relationship that we have between sounds and when we might say differently.
3: Mm-hmm.
2: So all of these sounds that we're going over are referred to as the back consonants. I've been calling them the back sounds, and that those are the sounds coming from the back of the mouth. Sometimes the sounds are called uvular sounds, and giving us that word uvula, so also kind of further being descriptive of where exactly we make these sounds. The classic example that we have of learning these sounds is by kicking your head back like you're gargling salt water. And so if you were to try and attempt to do that, however, obviously no water, no kla, that it's that area at the back of the mouth that we make that motion. You think about it when you're gargling water, you're also using your uvula to create that motion.
3: Mm-hmm.
2: And so With that, the speaker here, Annie, is saying nustquaqus.
1: Nustquaqus.
3: Nustquaqus.
2: Which is having more of that hua sound. So all of these sounds, ka, qua, cha, and hua, are being lumped in together in this category of back consonants. Mm-hmm. And that kind of tells us a little bit, in a way, of how these sounds can be related. So in some cases, these sounds are interchangeable with speakers. And we hear this in examples like asak or asak. And so speakers might go back and forth between saying the word like that.
3: Mm. Is that the front of?
2: Ach.
3: Oh, asak.
2: Ich cheese.
3: A sack.
2: How? a sack or a sack. And so it's not front of.
3: Oh, I'm thinking of a sort.
2: A sort, ah. Oh. A sack or a sack. Now think of the opposite of what you just said.
3: The back.
2: The back. we either say is being back, rear, or bottom.
3: Oh, okay. Bottom.
2: The asak in particular is the mouth of the river.
3: Mm.
2: And so that would be to say like the very bottom of the Nahom.
3: Mm-hmm.
2: And the opposite of that is the seich, which speakers also either might say as being a seich, or we might hear a seich.
3: A seich. A seich.
2: And so they might again have that instance, either which we might say a cha or hua, or sorry, qua or hua. And so again, kind of further giving us an idea between the relationship that we have between these sounds.
3: Mm-hmm.
2: Another example that comes to mind is nichmach. So this was something that I was already sharing today, but is a good example in that interchanging sound, either that speakers will say nichmach, or some say nichmach, or nichmach.
3: Nichmach.
2: Nichmach.
3: Nichmach.
2: And so, you know, recorded in our dictionary is the word ichem, which is the root word. And it is also recorded as ichem. Mm.
3: Ichem.
2: So you have ichem or ichem. And again, is to give this idea that these sounds have this relationship between each other's, right?
3: Mm-hmm.
2: That in some cases with our language can be interchangeable. That's not to say that every instance that they are, but in examples like these,
1: nustquaqus,
2: nustquaqus,
3: nustquaqus,
2: that it is that we hear speakers. This is the only example that I've ever heard from a speaker saying it like that, nustquaqus. And I just like sharing that for us to really understand and have an idea with these sounds, why they're all lumped in this category of back consonants, and how we can get an idea and be able to listen when speakers might say one or the other.
3: Hmm.
2: So, you know, there's also examples like the word nuskes.
3: Nuskes.
2: Nuskes is one that a while back I had heard. And speakers Amos Talio and Beatrice Elliott, as well perhaps as Mikum, were recorded saying these and saying it nuskes. And an older recorded version of this in the written language is nuskes.
3: Nuskes.
2: And it's the same word. And that is a word meaning glutton. Glutton, or someone who is greedy with their food.
3: Mm.
2: But you kind of have that where the K sound and the H are also having that relationship, where when we take the K sound, you know, something that I thought before is that you can't be able to drag this sound, right? You can't really drag a K sound.
3: Mm-hmm.
2: Certainly in English, we can't drag it. You couldn't drag it in a word and, you know, have anyone make sense of it. But if we do drag it, we get from this K to K that goes directly into our H. And so we have that sort of relationship there. You know, another sort of clear way of understanding this is to hear in instances which, say for example, we say the word huisim.
3: Huisim.
2: Which means?
3: To play.
2: Means play. When we say huisim, you know, in some cases it sounds almost as if speakers will say huisim.
3: Mm.
2: And that's just something that happens by nature of that sound. That we either say huisim or khu, or you might hear it as huisim. So, something that I could share with that is when we're doing this here, like we are now, and you go and listen back to the show, you might hear it while we're getting in our vehicle and hearing the rebroadcast. But I've heard myself before say this word, and you know, I'm so convinced with myself that in the moment I'm saying this huisim, right? Huisim.
3: Huisim.
2: But when I had listened back, it sounded almost as if I was saying huisim.
3: Mm.
2: And it's not uncommon, you know, when I've heard and listened to speakers like Beatrice is the one that comes to mind right now, where I've heard her say the same word. And it almost sounds as if she says huisim.
3: Mm-hmm.
2: In some cases, right? It's just listening out for. And it does happen. It occurs. And all that's to say just the kind of relationship that these sounds all have with each other's. You can listen to other languages as well. Even for us, in English, that you would hear some relationships between how we say certain things, right? But I digress. So, I'm going to get Chaim Chimina now to lead this and share with us some of these examples using kwa. We may even get into examples of cha.
3: Mm-hmm.
2: Why genich?
3: Why? Well, the last word we had went over again was stikho. And that is the word for mud. I'm going to move on to this word here that is on the page right beside it. Kli.
2: Kli.
3: Kli. Sorry, I'm just trying to adjust this paper. Kli. This is green or yellow. And this is also what I've learned to be any shade of a leaf. So I guess that could be kind of considered brown or, you know, a light yellow, a light green, a dark green. But that is our word, kli. And I'm pretty sure that's all there is on it, is that it could be green, yellow, or any color of a leaf.
2: Kli.
3: Kli. And that was Violet Talio and Uchimena saying the word kli.
2: Let's go over some other examples having the word green. This is the green mountainside.
1: Kli di simt.
3: Kli di simt.
2: Kli di simt. The green mountainside. Another example here saying, do you want green?
1: Anai knua. Alaga kuli.
3: Anaiknua alaga kuli.
2: So this is sort of perhaps an example that you could use in the classroom. Some of the kids might be coloring, or even just in the home if a child is coloring. Do you want green? And so to save the color, perhaps a crayon, a pencil, crayon, pen or pencil, or marker.
3: I love that you had thought of a pencil crayon, because I thought of, like, you know how there's different colored Gatorades? That's what I thought of. Do you want green, like the flavor?
2: And this one, also sort of along the lines of being in the classroom, go and get the green paint and put it here. A little bit of a larger phrase, give it a listen, sort of hear the way in which the word changes. So what can you say is different about how we're saying chli here?
3: So here we're kind of, when I hear chliakos, I forget that it could mean something like paint, I guess.
2: So but
3: I think of eye color.
2: Sort of what we can get out of this is not really that we need to look into the meaning of it, but just to notice that it is differently said.
3: Mm.
2: You know, there at the end is saying chliakos. And we'll get to that. We'll learn. Let's learn together what this akos does to the word and how it changes its meaning. So something that Nuki Klik Tamach and Enerspach Amleich had gone over in their lessons is to learn how to ask, what color is it? Which really in our language is akin to saying, how does it look? And that is Athalitsi Huakosiks. And is having that same way about the color here, Kliakos, and having that Akos. And so when we say Akos, is how something looks.
3: Oh.
2: It either relates to the eye, like if we say that your vision is good, we say Yakos. Or it's about how something looks. And so there's that relationship there, right? Either that we're talking of the eyes physically or what the eyes see. And then here of really being descriptive of a color in a way that perhaps is, you know, as we have it here, pertaining to paint. Kliakos. And so something that is green-colored. Other ways that we hear this in our language, say, for example, copper. When we say copper in English, we say that of the color copper. In Nechalk, when we refer to a copper, it is stemks.
3: Salia?
2: Salia. And that's the copper shield. But
3: like
2: it is not
3: itself.
2: The color. And so this here is kind of a good example, because then when we say it this way, Saliakos, now we know that it is something that is...
3: the color copper.
2: Oh, something that is the color copper.
3: Saliakos.
2: Saliakos.
3: Saliakos. I am struggling. Saliakos.
2: Saliakos. So something that is copper-colored. Something that we also do with that in other colors is to say if something that is purple, like a blue jay. Kwa'yelak-sakos.
3: Oh, that is a tough word.
2: Kwa'yelak-sakos. And so that's something that is the color like a kwa'yelaks.
3: Kwa'yelak-sakos.
2: Kwa'yelak-sakos.
3: Kwa'yelak-sakos.
2: Kwa'yelak-sakos.
3: I'll practice that word.
2: It is a tricky one.
3: Yeah.
2: So, sort of getting on a tangent here about how we can use this from kuli.
3: Yeah,
2: from
3: the green. The color of green. Kuliakos.
2: Kuliakos. Let's listen to that again. That's Chimaltua, Clarence Elliott, Go and Get the Green Paint. Boy. I don't know, that's not. Here we go.
4: Contr de Kuliakost. Diatat Ola Ats.
2: So, more in a sense to say is bring it here.
3: Because
2: the speaker is saying, Quintr, bring it. Bring the green paint over here. Quintr de Kuliakost. Diatat Ola Ats. Kuli.
3: Kuli.
2: Perhaps we'll leave it at that and go to another example.
3: Right. Another kwa example that we have is kut. Kut.
2: Kut.
3: And that is the word for crooked. Kut. I can't quite remember. Kut. What word I had thought of when I heard this.
2: So perhaps you might be thinking of this example here we have is a cradle.
3: Oh, she sounds so cute. Oh, wait.
2: Cradle. So the word itself is no vowels. And is two Nechalk letters, Kwa-ta, that is Q-W-T. And, yeah, I would say it's, as a vowel-less word, it's probably one of the easier ones. You know, just for the fact that it's short, it's a short word, and so easier to say shorter words, not a whole lot of sounds to it. Kwa-t. But if you're struggling with that, this example, a little bit easier, is having the oo vowel. And that is a cradle. Another example that we have with the word is a carving knife. Carving knife, and so that is those knives that have the curved blade on it. And perhaps I'll share with you one more example having the word "kot" said here of a river being crooked.
4: Nukot.
3: That is a river being crooked.
2: A river, the river is crooked. Let me share one more. The path is crooked.
4: Nukdash wa manmanda.
3: Nukdash wa manmanda.
2: Nukdash wa manmanda.
3: Nukdash wa manmanda.
4: Nukdash wa manmanda.
3: The path is crooked.
2: So all of these kind of have a different way in which they're being said. When we say ah is to save a trail, is perhaps relating to the way we speak of the feet and the legs, the movement of the feet and legs, and so something that is a path. Nukhdaas woman minda, a crooked path.
3: Nukdash wa minminda.
2: Very much how any path is. You go as nachalk. I mean to say that any path that you go, a trail, like if you're going on a hike or whatever, nukdash. You know, most of them, they wind and, you know, hardly ever come across one perhaps that is just straight. You know, lots of nukdash, lots of crooked paths.
3: Could probably only just walk straight to the wharf.
2: Weiss, Madame Hooks, we're going to bring more examples having kwa Maybe let's move on to those examples that have the oo following it.
3: Right. An example that we have with an oo following the kh sound is cologne. Now, this one we all might be familiar with, considering it's a part of some of our children's songs. Cologne.
2: Oi, stemksteich.
3: This is a beaver.
2: Cologne. Wein ist seinem noch?
5: Cologne.
3: Cologne. Cha-o-la-o-na. So that is five of our new Chalk letters. And that is a beaver. Cologne.
2: Cologne. I want to find another example. Here we have speaker Chimalto, I believe, sharing this. And actually this one might be Sanjikula. Let's see.
4: Cologne.
2: Cologne.
3: Cologne.
2: Cologne. I was certain that we have an example here with Chimaltua. I'll have to find that for another time.
3: Why?
2: Another variation on the way this word can be said is for a small beaver.
4: Cologne.
3: Cologne.
2: Cologne. A small beaver. Cologne.
3: Cologne.
2: And so those that have the oo following it, they, when we write, there's no W.
3: Mm-hmm.
2: And sort of the quote-unquote rule for that is just that the, my understanding of it is that the oo is already bringing that roundedness to the sound. And so naturally you would say it, colon. Cologne, as opposed to if you just say the k sound, right? The k sound. K. You can't do that. You can't say it without rounding it. And so it becomes cologne.
3: Cologne.
2: Something of a written rule that a W never comes before an oo. Weiss mit am hookst tuni du klaps nüst seinem nap oth eat nach alkem. Alamuselach spooks which clacked books the smell at Kutelach the smell and the Dadala
3: and Slachin Chimena.
2: And we're going to continue with our lesson after this break. Mentimudi law chaos. So I want to play this short one briefly. This is Achtigeich, since we're talking about it, Baby in the Cradle, and we'll be back shortly. Oi.
6: Oi.
7: Oi. As I now go to the
8: Okay, this is 3.2.5.3 is to doubt something. But I'm guessing most of the words I'm going to find here aren't going to be the main ways of saying how I doubt something, because it's probably going to be bits at the end of words. So how could I say... Okay, I'm doubtful.
7: I'm doubtful.
8: Let's see, doubt.
7: Doubtful. First time I find out, it's doubtful.
8: Well, maybe, okay, I'm going to start by going through the dictionary and I'll ask you some words there.
7: Yeah. Can you go right ahead?
8: So the first one they have, Quinnichitz.
7: Quinnichitz. Oh, Quinnichitz. Yeah, must be.
8: You hear that word?
7: Yeah, it's, yeah.
8: How do you use that word?
7: Quinnichitz ge dolenau art. Quinnichitz ge dolenau hockeyst. Canucks. Quinnichitz ge dolenau Canucks, maybe.
8: What does that mean?
7: Quinnichitz is I don't believe it, is it?
8: Yeah, I don't believe it, or I'm...
7: Quinnichitz ge dolenau Canucks.
8: They have a sentence here. Quinnichitz.
7: Quinnichitz.
8: Quinnichitz ge allinau.
7: Quinnichitz ge allinau. Quinnichitz ge allinau sna... Quinnichitz ge allinau da Swain and da Fabian. I hardly believe it that they are here.
8: Yeah, are they here?
7: No.
8: Oh, okay. Quinnichitz.
7: Yeah, Quinnichitz ge allinau da Fabian and da Wayne.
8: Yes, Quinnichitz.
7: Achuitzik allinau.
8: Okay, then they got another one. Nuchunichutzumts.
7: Nuchunichutzumts. I don't know that though.
8: Yeah?
7: Yeah.
8: Nuchunichutzumts. It says, I deny having said that. I didn't say that.
7: I didn't say that. Oh, yeah. Maybe that's why they guess.
8: How would you say that? Oh, I didn't say that.
7: Oh, nuchunichutzumts. Nuchunichutzumts. Gantzigayut. I don't believe it. It's that I said it. If it's me, they said.
8: Okay.
7: Yeah, but I didn't say it. I don't believe it. I said it. Something like that.
8: No. They have a one here to say, I don't believe you. They say, Anus Quinichtinu.
7: Yeah, that's right. Anus Quinichtinu. Yeah, that's right.
8: You say that?
7: Yeah. Anus Quinichtinu. Yeah.
8: Now, if I said, Ach, Tchanichtinu.
7: Ach, Tchanichtinu. Ach, Tchanichtinu. I don't believe you.
8: Now, what's the difference between Ach, Tchanichtinu?
7: I don't believe it in you. I don't believe what you're saying.
8: Oh, okay. Now, yeah. Those are the same thing or are they different?
7: It's about the same thing. Maybe different people, maybe some from South Bendik, maybe some from Balakula. I don't know which is which.
8: Okay.
7: Yeah, we've got so many. 1, 2, 3, 1 Kemsquit. 1 Balakula, 1 South Bendik.
8: They have another sentence here.
7: Yeah.
8: Achtch, anus quinnamachwil.
7: Achtch, anus quinnamachwil. I don't know that word.
8: Anus quinnamachnu. Achtch, anus quinnamachnu.
7: I don't understand that.
8: Let's not disbelieve each other or something like
7: yeah.
8: that.
7: Yeah.
8: Okay. That's the only examples they have in the dictionary about doubt.
7: Yeah. See, my mom and dad hardly use those words.
8: Yeah?
7: Yeah. But Jim was living with the older people, way older than my parents.
8: Jim Talio?
7: Yeah. Mm-hmm.
8: Way older?
7: Yeah.
8: Huh.
7: Chawi and Andikipalslai, they were quite a bit older.
8: Chawi
7: and Kibalslai.
8: Chawi, is that the same name as Chawi Sus or different? Chawi.
7: Yeah, same.
8: So, Kwachunai and Chawi Sus. Chawi Sus has a name from Chawi. That was
7: That's Jim's. Chris. From them. Yeah.
8: Oh.
2: And
3: they
2: heard Eli Stice going over ways in which to say doubt something. That's what it was titled there. And talking about a baby in the cradle. And that's just a really short recording there that she shares. You can hear at the end her say something about wanting to make a chdul. I think that's what she said anyway. I want to actually take a moment there to listen to that briefly. I'm going to start from the beginning, but I'm going to take it right to the end and hear exactly what Achtigai is saying there. Wait, give it a listen.
5: Hey!
7: Wait!
2: She says there, Naik Chalushka Dam Khdul.
3: I want to try and make a cradle.
2: Yeah, I think that's along the lines of how she's saying it. Yeah, so she kind of, you know, gets a little bit away from that phrase. It's almost as if she was going to add more on to it, but she says that Anaik Chalushka Dem Khdul. I want to try and make a Khdul.
3: Anaik Chalushka Dem Khdul.
2: Skadam Khdul.
3: Skadam Khdul.
2: Anaik Chalushka Dem Khdul. Perhaps along the lines of what she's saying. So when we say alu with our phrases, it gives that context of attempt, or it can also give a meaning of like supposedly.
3: Mm.
2: Yeah. But anyway, I thought that was one to listen out for there. I kind of briefly heard it. It's so close to the end that it just cuts off there, and I wanted to take us back and give it a listen and learn a little bit about together. And now we have an example of using that word chdul also to say of dam chdul, of making a cradle.
3: Dam chdul. Yeah, if you weren't listening, you probably wouldn't have ever caught that.
2: So we're going to continue now. Chaim Chimina is going to share with us some things that she wants to, well, share in the language, and we'll talk together about how we can expand a little bit more on some of these words, some of these phrases that we have.
3: Yes, I'd like to, I was thinking of going over some things like of how to get ready for going out, or even how to communicate with each others while you're already out on a walk. And I had come to collect some of the phrases that I do use regularly with, you know, our daughter. So the first one that I have here for getting ready to go out is Wai Nachliwa Dimudil.
2: Wai Nachliwa Dimudil.
3: And this phrase here I have heard regularly in your weekly, daily phrases that you do over the other shows, so I'm very excited to go back to it. Why nachli wadi mudil? Now this means, okay, we're getting ready.
2: Oh, so you pretty much add why to everything. Why?
3: Why
2: nachli wadi mudil? And so it's this way we're saying nachliwa, which in our language means ready, and when we say dimut is making oneself, and so nachliwa dimudil, we are getting ready.
3: Mm-hmm.
2: There can be other ways in which you can really get this point across, especially to say if you're adding a little bit different, what's that way of saying how in language, like intonation? Mm-hmm. Is that the way of saying it? Intonation?
3: I'm not sure.
2: I think that might be the way anyway. You know, it's a way that you can add on to it to say, let's get ready now.
3: Yeah, let's get ready right now.
2: Nachliwadimudilt chwat.
3: And I like that you would use that, as you'll hear towards the end of what I've got here, we'll be going back to chwat.
2: So why don't we take a moment with that and also learn different ways in which you might be able to say it. So when you're saying this, you're speaking collectively.
3: Mm-hmm.
2: You're saying as a group of people, let's get ready.
3: Mm-hmm.
2: What are the other ways that you might say this word?
3: Well, we could say this as I'm getting ready. Nachliwa dimutt. Now we have to, when we're saying it this way, keep in mind that there is a T for ending with dimut, as in, you know, getting oneself, I guess, not ready, but towards oneself, and then that's talking about oneself. I feel like I'm making that a bit... it's important to focus on that, because if we're just saying nachliwa dimutz, we could mistake it for he or she is getting ready, is what I'm trying to say.
2: So there's a really about that is to say that when we say dimut, that is keeping that at the end distinguished from the T at the dimut.
3: Mm-hmm. So nachliwa dimutt.
2: So
3: it kind of makes you feel like you're a beatboxer.
2: Dimutt. So the T and the TS are separate. And what Chaimina is sharing there is just how else we might say of someone that he or she is getting ready, where occasionally speakers will drop the T sound and say nachlo dimut.
3: Mm-hmm.
2: You know, the T gets dropped a little bit there, really. And in that case, typically is saying of another individual that he or she is getting ready. Whereas if we're really making that I am getting ready, it's kind of making this awkward combination of sounds that in English we're not accustomed to, you know, in the same way that people speaking Nechak are. And so, nachliwa dimutt, to really make it that way, to say that I am getting ready. Nachliwa dimutt.
3: Mm-hmm. And now we've gone over I'm getting ready in a way, as well as he or she is getting ready. We could also say it like, nachliwa dimut nu, you get ready.
2: Oh, nachliwa dimut nu. So there's sort of, like, I would say probably three main ways of saying that you could learn for any phrase, really, not just this nachliwa dimut, but learning first how to say I am, and then you are, and we are, kind of because they all really are common in the way that we speak, right?
3: Mm-hmm.
2: Even in that instance there for me to say in English, we speak.
3: Mm-hmm.
2: You know? But anyway, and then maybe as a bonus to say you all, because, you know, on some occasions that we say of more than one of you, if I'm saying to you guys.
3: And that would be nachliwa dimut up.
2: Nachliwa dimut up. Ow.
3: You all get ready.
2: You all get ready. So, just going back to nachliwa dimut nu, I like to, with those phrases, make questions out of them, because, you know, when we speak to each other, if I'm saying to you, I'll say as a statement you, but we can also learn to be able to ask us questions, because it feels to me natural that that happens so much.
3: Yeah.
2: You know, that I'm asking you a question if you're doing something. And it also makes room for learning how we can have conversation. If in Nechalk we begin to talk to each other, that you might ask me, Stemksukstuch, if you, you know, begin by conversating that way. Or you can ask if you notice that I am Nachli Wadimut, that you can say Nachli Adimut Nua. Nachli Wadimut Nua, and I might say Au Nachli Wadimut. And so it just really builds that space for having dialogue in a way where you're asking a question that would either give this answer of affirming, or, you know, I could answer ikach.
3: Yeah.
2: Ikach nachli adimut. Dim amdit.
3: A scenario that comes to mind with that is like if I were to tell somebody, oh, why nachli adimut, get ready. And then I go for a moment getting myself ready, why nachli adimut. And then I come across to see that maybe you're the person I told to get ready. You're sitting there. I say, oh, nachli adimut nua.
2: Yeah, well, you could even, like, you know, go further into that to say, nachli adimut nua tho.
3: Oh, okay.
2: You know,
3: are you getting ready yet?
2: Maybe you could say it as being yet. You could say it as being still.
3: Are you still getting ready?
2: They're the same thing in the language. Sounds almost a slightly different the way that we could say it in English, right? Like, are you getting ready yet? Sounds like you haven't got ready. Or are you getting ready still?
3: Are you getting ready still?
2: You know, is to say that you're still getting ready in English. But anyway, are you ready yet? Or are you getting ready yet? But then that can, you know, give more conversation for a way in which to say, like, nachli anuachin.
3: Yeah, are you ready now?
2: Are you ready now? Nachli anuachin.
3: Why? Or, au nachli what? Yes, I'm ready. You could say why with everything.
2: Yeah. Don't say why too much. You don't say okay with everything in English, right? Nah. No, but there is a lot of openness for being able to say why in Nechalk. You say, way, nachli adimut nu. Okay, get ready now. Nachli adimut. You know. But anyway, so just from that, in saying nachli adimut for getting ready, you can also fit into, you know, making dialogue or whatever monologue for yourself is to use nachliwa as well. Learn ways to be able to say that. Because if you're talking about getting ready, you probably also want to learn a little bit about how you say that you are ready, right?
3: Yes.
2: Au nachliwa. You know, yes, I'm already ready. I'm already ready.
3: Nachliwa. Right. Well, one that I had going on after getting ready was further telling someone or helping somebody get ready. Like, let's use kainch as an example. If I were to tell you, us kainchem nu, I'd tell you put on your shoes. Or if I were to help somebody put on their shoes, I would say, us kainch dominu. Or would I add something between that?
2: So let's first just work with the examples that you have for being able to say what it is that you are putting on. There are certain ways that you could say that someone is putting on an item of clothing, attire, whatever it might be. So what are the examples that you have first, and then we can go into looking at the ways we can learn to say certain things, because I have to think about it first.
3: Yes, let's use som as an example.
2: Yeah, som. So we're familiar with this one.
3: Yes. Som is pants, or I guess it could be, just pants.
2: pants. I think in some cases they might hear speakers say like shorts. Okay. Probably just anything that is in that likeness that you would put pant legs on, right?
3: Mm-hmm. Yes.
2: I would think anyway. So, usomam or usomenim is a way in which you could say of putting on pants. When we're dressing a child, when we dress our child, whether it be either one of us, we say usomenim duminu.
3: Usomenim duminu.
2: Or usomam duminu.
3: Mm-hmm. Okay, usomam duminu.
2: So you have two different ways of saying there.
3: Mm-hmm.
2: When I mentioned this with Nuki Kliktmach, he had said something about the way he thought of it when we either say usomam or usomenim. Nenihik michichik. But I forget exactly how it is that he said. Anyway, there are two different ways. And so when we say dominu or duminu, is me to you.
3: Mm-hmm.
2: Usomenim duminu. There are a lot of other ways in which we can say that probably don't have there, where like you would say like eat nupam nu.
3: Oh yeah.
2: It's like to say you put on your shirt.
3: Mm-hmm.
2: And so that one's a little bit different. It's having the word eat, which means wear.
3: Mm-hmm. Eat nupam nu.
2: Eat nupam nu. I'll put on your shirt. I always think of that one because, or when I think of that one, and how I remember it, because my dad always used to tell me, David, put on a shirt. And he used to always never wear a shirt around the house. Eat nubam. Put on a shirt. And so perhaps that you could do the same, like eat somam.
3: Mm-hmm.
2: Thayma achatnabit. And you were talking about kainch. So kainch, stemksteich.
3: Kainch are shoes.
2: Shoes. Ah. Kainch. And so, you had said there of, well, how would you say to someone that I'm putting your shoes on or helping you to put your shoes on? So perhaps that it could be similar to that of how you say usomenim duminu. Because in a sense that, you know, you say that you're putting someone's pants on, you're also helping them. You know, you're doing that to them.
3: Yeah.
2: Uskincham duminu.
3: Uskincham duminu.
2: I'm putting on your shoes.
3: Yeah.
2: I'm putting shoes on you.
3: Yeah, I'm putting your shoes on.
2: I'm going to phrase it like that because it could be mixed up for I'm putting on your shoes.
3: I'm putting shoes on you.
2: Yeah, because...
3: Uskincham duminu.
2: Just what I thought there, I say it in English. So I'm putting shoes on you. Uskincham duminu or something like that. Mm-hmm. If we sort of take that same way of telling someone that you're putting pants on them.
3: Mm-hmm. And for making it personal, I could say... Uskein chamts. I'm putting my shoes on.
2: I'm putting my shoes on. So you have these ways in which you would say of whether or not you're helping someone to put something on,
3: mm-hmm.
2: or if you're the one doing it for yourself,
3: yes.
2: or saying to someone, you put on your shoes. And you tell someone, uskein chamnu, put your shoes on.
3: Mm-hmm.
2: Yeah, so there's all these different ways in which we can... sort of speak of the actions we can take for getting ready, something that maybe you do when you're getting ready. Uskotam
3: mm-hmm.
2: nu, put on your coat.
3: Uskaitam nu, put on your hat.
2: Uskaitam nuskilutswaskat. In the other soup camps, you know, if it's cold in the winter, then you might say that. Uskaitam, put on your hat. And so on. So, that is going to have to do it for us today. Thank you all for listening to us. And once again, welcome back to Eat Nachalkem. I look forward to continuing to learn our language together.
3: Ow.
2: And why? Instead of that
3: one.
2: Always take care of yourselves, folks. Love yourselves. It is not goodbye.
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0: Aqui são saí do dólares que restaurantes de questão
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1: Malaysia ou não?
0: a tic de repetir that
1: Ah.
0: I don't yeah
1: Oh, the Western, Malaysia.
0: oh
1: Malaysia.
0: que me like o que está que está aqui
1: Ah.
0: eu estou que está aqui este sonho he said this feels a lot better today
1: Alle 2 weeks. Or
0: Da via abstimmt.
1: abstimmt.
0: Au abstimmt.
1: Oh. Stomachs wa knich wa stomachs wa knich wa
0: Tient.
1: tint
0: Tient. Me?
1: ow
0: Okay, I
1: inu
0: had pancakes this morning.
1: stomachs
0: Pancakes. Pancakes.
1: ow
0: That's what I had this morning. I ordered a meal too.
1: I know. Can you
0: Oh,
1: say that in Nuchalk? I ordered the meal there.
0: I don't know how to order pancakes and coffee, pancake, and that,
1: Copy.
0: cookie.
1: Copy. Okay.
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3: Feeds it into the post. Jessica driving in, puts it up and drops it in for two. 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
5: It was pretty late and you guys were visiting me here and I said, all right, get out of here. I gotta go sleep. Or something like that. I'm gonna go to bed.
6: Chwil hep much get up up achchimt. Chwil hep much get up up achchimt. I think it's time for you guys to go. I'm going to bed now.
7: I think you should go home so I can go to sleep. Go to bed.
5: Yeah.
7: To do much.
6: Chwil hep much. 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I think it's time for you guys to go. 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Achchimt chet.
7: I think you should go home so I can go to sleep. Go to bed.
5: Yeah.
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0: This is Randy Pune on KRES Radio, and I just got a news bulletin here that says Frenchie Sijon won $5,000 last night playing bingo. I want to congratulate Frenchie, and all those used car dealers in Spokane are eagerly awaiting your arrival. It's 7:35 a.m. Indian time, and time for the weather report.
1: Lester here. One of the clouds up there looks like a horse, and the other one looks like, you know that tavern we used to go to, Logwin, and that waitress there? Hola. Looks like her.
0: Well, there you have it. From tribal meteorologist Lester Falls Apart. And I just received a request from Irvin and DeSmet. He wants to hear a sad song.
2: Wais, madam hooks. Kahalusim dusapos in the Hawk Radio. Almusalch spook switch clacked book sti smow, askusalch sti smow. Susam Kdul Salich Kdelliwat at the Skutlam Hilt Eich. In was Ludi Sats. Yos, Madam Hooks, Yedis Enoch, and the Dadala.
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2: And who's signing up or Stimdenith? You're tuned into the Stimdenith Rise and Shine show here on 91.1 FM, Nachalk Radio, broadcasting the laws of the lands and waters. Wipe do sawit, Kuniko Sims. Tluk de Manstach, Book Il Suit or Sinu. A sli songht, stutwini dulch, a la sin knihil ats, a lkald hum dulch, a sli songht, oi. Oi, and to start us off, there was the B-52's Love Shack. And if you do have any requests, you want to send them in, 1-844-689-2554 is the number. We will have shortly your weather, tide times, as well as an update on Highway 20. And also, we will have our phrase review of the last back-to-back weeks coming up as well. And we'll be right back after this. We have Cher coming up with Believe on 91.1 FM, Nachalk Radio.
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1: And Slanu Skamata is our language that holds all of the keys to our relationship with the land, because the language comes directly from the land. 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
2: 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And there you heard Cher with Believe. Salti Hootsiks at the seat Nahalkim Believe. As Nabihua?
3: Ach, as Nabits Believe at the seat Nahalkim
2: Believe. So I think that Believe can be. Tz'chanich.
3: Oh, tz'chanich.
2: Tz'chanich, I think, is the way that we say that. I'm going to have to come back to that.
3: Tz'chanichit.
2: Tz'chanichit. Tz'chanichit, Daich, I believe this guy. Wait, can you believe him? Ois, madam hooks, nustain, amnachal, disatlais, wasson, huatzel, askats. Tmichlnauid, ik, wa alchichald, humnapal, disongt. And moving on to our current conditions, at least mostly skiing was out there. Asnachalk. Temperature sitting at 11.6 degrees Celsius. Suk is coming from the west northwest with 17 gusts up to 28 kilometers an hour. And now moving on to our 4-day forecast. Beginning at the songt, we have mainly skiing west, mainly clouds, with the suk becoming west, 20 kilometers an hour, gusting to 40. Late at the inach, a high of chklakt buk swak ichnus for today. That is a high of 18. In the evening, more skiing west with a few showers beginning late at the sunt. And suk coming from the west, 20 kilometers an hour, gusting to 40, becoming light this evening, and a low of chklakt, a low of 10. For Thursday, June 11th, kainuchs, we'll have more less rain showers. Suk becoming west, 20 kilometers, gusting to 40, late ale inachts, and a high of 17. In the evening, we'll see more Athwalath with a low of Kichnus, a low of 8. For Thursday, June 12th, we'll see it clear up with a high of 19. In the evening, clear skies with a low of 8. And for Saturday, June 13th, a mix of Sinchath and Skinwas, that is sunshine and cloud, with a high of Mawilchspukstismau, a high of 21. Skiing west, cloudy periods in the evening with a low of 9. And we're going to move on to Sunday, June 14th, a mix of Sinchat and skiing west as well. Sunshine and cloud for the weekend. A high of Mawilch Spook Swatzich come Sunday. That is a high of 25. Skiing west, though, to come in the evening, cloudy periods with a low of Kismau, low of 9. So get your sunblock for this weekend. There will be a little bit of sunshine out there. Go and enjoy it while you can. Today, mainly skiing was, but a beautiful morning we are having here. Stimdenich. And I'm not just saying that because of this show name. The sun is rising in our area. Well, it's time for us to tell you how it is at our Sulut. Let's learn together ways in which we can call the tides. So the next high tide is high tide. Utisu. Klukots is high tide.
3: High tide.
2: That's going to be at 9:38 a.m. at 12.63 feet. That is 3.85 meters. Kenkots altis nukulik stemkstaich kenkots.
3: Kenkots low tide.
2: Low tide is going to be at 3:21 p.m. at 6.18 feet. That is 1.88 meters. Klukots stuts altis sinkt. High tide again this evening, 9:45 p.m. at 15.68 feet. That is 4.78 meters. How are the road conditions? We're going to take a look here between Olsen Drive and Rainbow Rain Trailhead, going up towards the hill for 77 kilometers. Watch for slippery sections as well as muddy sections. And towards Anaham Lake between Hunland Falls, Turner Lakes Trailhead, and Kappa Mountain Road for 40 kilometers. Watch for frost heaves. If you're traveling to the lake, or if you're coming back between Elsie Road and Shipman Road for 143 kilometers, continue to watch for livestock. And a reminder that between Sheep Creek Brake Check and Chilanco Forks Road, there is a special event up until June 30th, Tuesday. Watch for traffic control. It is now 8:16 a.m. on this Wednesday, June 10th. And let's go over a review of the previous back-to-back phrases. We don't have fresh phrases for you this week, and we probably won't until next week. We'll do some review. And so the first phrase that we had for the week, brought to you by the voice here of Katie Nelson, Sanich, and is from the story of the Snilich speaking to the little girl. Sanich, tai ist knuma alti ki kienu. Asnabichwa stems what means?
3: Sanich.
2: Stemkstaich alti sit.
3: Stand up.
2: Ach. Sanich.
3: Oh, come here.
2: Sanich is meaning come here.
3: I had to read on the...
2: So all of the phrases that we have for that back-to-back week are all these variations on ways to say, come here. And the one after that?
4: Athena.
3: Athena.
2: Athena.
3: Athena.
2: Had a funny moment there where come here. In your day, hoots nooks, come here, at least it's not welcome. Athena, and told her, Athena, she goes, oh, that's why you guys say that so much. Athena.
3: Athena.
2: And following that,
4: Athich, ska, amdino.
3: Athich, ska, amdino.
2: Athich, ska, amdino. Stemkst eich.
3: Come here and sit, or you come here and sit.
2: So you could phrase it however it fits the context in English. You
3: come
2: could
3: sit say, down.
2: Come sit down. You could say, you come here and sit down. You come here and sit down, you. You know, there's a number of ways in English you can express that, but really just to get the point across is however it is you want to phrase it in English. In Nuchalk, it is athich skamdinu. And so with that is saying, come here. That's sort of the typical way of saying, come here. This one and Athena. So you could sort of work with these in a way to experiment, you know, be changing the ways that you say. You could say, Athena skamdinu. Say it that way. Or Athich skamdinu, as we have it here. Following that.
4: Athich ich mich.
3: Athich ich mich.
2: Athich ich mich. Stemkstaich.
3: Let's go for a walk.
2: So you say it, let's go for a walk. Come, let's go for a walk. We're saying that. Athich, right? Mir, come here. We're going for a walk. Ich mich. And so having that word ich im in the phrase, ich me, the way that it's being said, I like to think of that one as being a straw. You know, we add that e at the end, which really makes it a little bit more of a little walk. So I like to think of it in that way. In English, we say that going for a walk. I'm going for a stroll. And that's the only one that we have in which we have this way of saying we, us, we are. The one before that, is telling just you, you come sit down. And finally,
3: Athich alat
2: al-tisant. Athich alat al-tisant. So, sort of in a way to say, you're more than welcome to stay the night or stay here the night. That's from Amos Tallio, and in English, said exactly like that. We are more than welcome to stay here the night. So those were the previous back-to-back phrases that we have, and we're going to be right back to continue to bring our daily announcements. If you do have any requests you want to send them in, you can call 1-844-689-2554. That's 1-800 stamps.
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0: Ois madam hooks kahalusum dusa pols na halk radio 91.1 FM and us sign him napol list him the neat and the dadala
1: and slachim chimena.
0: Yeah, the suck skeletly so super the song. And there you heard Sade Smooth Operator, and before that, Aha with Take on Me. Whenever I hear that, I think, aha,
1: aha,
0: aha, why? And one thing that really stands out for that song is the music video. And so if you've never seen the music video, Take on Me, pretty iconic. And had just found out that on February 2020, it had reached 1 billion views on YouTube. And prior to that, only four songs from the 20th century had reached that mark, which include November Rain and Sweet Child of Mine, Guns N' Roses, Smells Like Teen Spirit by Nirvana, and Bohemian Rhapsody by Queen.
1: Wow.
0: Well, that's pretty crazy, though, also to mention that Guns N' Roses has two videos that had made that milestone. That made Take On Me the fifth video from that time period to do so, and the first Scandinavian act to achieve this. Now, I had no idea either that Take On Me is Norwegian. not the song, but the band, Aha. They're from Norway. And then it had reached 2 billion views in 2024, making it the first music video from the 80s to achieve this milestone.
1: What I love about that is sometimes I'll see stickers or like a QR code, and I'm curious, so I'll scan it, and it'll bring me to that song music video. And that probably might be why.
0: The future is now.
1: Yes.
0: QR codes everywhere. Why in Ustainam Nachalisatais La Amidi Sats Watchats, listen how it is in our place and what's going on. These are your local events and daily announcements. Why a reminder for being bear aware? Asti Songta, how do you say these days? Anyway, these days people are going out and they are fishing for amps, so be sure to store your safely, your simlik, and also to take your fish guts to the designated areas of the Anaheim to dump. Be sure that no ice, no garbage is left outside. And pick your fruit trees, your skalut berries as soon as they ripen. We got some kach, a la sorts, some kach outside the front of our house. Always surprised that we never get any visitors coming by, whether they be that no one's picking the kach. Go there and pick some skaluts. Go there and pick some berries. Oi. You're invited to a cedar hoop ceremony for those affected by the November 20 bear incident. Join us on Tuesday, June 30th at 1 o'clock p.m. at the Hoselchta School Gym. 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Also, a mobile mammography vehicle is coming to Bellacoola. 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Handball, soccer, and speedball has started for the Chalachti, for the youth. All sessions take place on Wednesdays. Kindergarten to grade 1 is at the NES gym from 6 p.m. to 6:30 p.m. Grades 2 to 4 is at the NES gym from 6:30 p.m. to 7:30 p.m. And grades 5 to 7 is at the Sam's gym from 6:30 p.m. to 7:30 p.m. Also, AA meetings will take place on Mondays from 7 p.m. to 8 p.m. at the band office health room, and Fridays at 7 p.m. at the hospital community room. NA meetings will be on Tuesdays at 7 p.m. at the hospital community room. 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The Makerspace is open once again with the hours of 11 a.m. to 5 p.m. on Monday, Tuesday, Wednesday, and Saturday at 1511 Sawmill Road, that is the left side of the Hagensburg Post Office. Come check out the new location and equipment. Nusliochda Playtime is every Friday at the Cedar Building from 10 a.m. to 3 p.m. on a drop-in basis. This is for those ages newborn to 7 years old and their caregivers. There will be snacks and crafts. The Baby and Me group is every Thursday from 9 a.m. to 12 p.m. for families with babies between the ages of 0 to 18 months.
1: I believe that one, every Thursday for Baby and Me, is now from 1 to 3 p.m.
0: 1 to 3 p.m. We will confirm that for you.
1: Yes, the babies kept napping in the morning, so they switched it to the afternoon.
0: Well, you got to do the afternoon. They're napping in the morning. Oi, so you heard it here. Be sure to reach out if you can and ask Nusleochta about the times for the Baby and Me group. We will also officially confirm that and start to share that. Bellaquila's Strong Start takes place Monday through Friday from 9 a.m. to 12 p.m. Strong Start is located at Nusatsum Elementary School. 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We're in the Brown Building, number 3, at 498 McKenzie Maminda, Umkoots, downtown Balchola. Mask and Mac Leach.
1: It is 819. Oh, is it 819?
0: Ah.
1: Oh, 839. Sorry, I can't read that far or that small, apparently.
0: Ach, diga klucks.
1: Yeah.
0: It is 8:39 a.m. Wow. On this beautiful Wednesday, June 10th. Good morning, friends, family, relatives. And again, if you do have any requests as well, you want to send them in, you can call that number, 1-844-689-2554. And also, you can request via the social media. We got one coming up here, Michael Jackson, Billie Jean on 91.1 FM Nechalk Radio, and we will be back momentarily to go over some Nechalk. And Shtadadala.
1: And Shtachimachimana.

0: Uda, ingin Damien Williams na, ardo West Naranda, Darjeeling, Central Australia, Rangaroo 91.1 FM. Hi, my name is Damien Williams. I'm a West Naranda man from the Darjeeling community in Central Australia, and you're listening to 91.1 FM.
1: Captain Bob's Mystery Dance. This is a ladies' dance. It is a dance to prepare or clean a path for the new cult's most important dance, the Dance of Thunder.
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0: You are here on 91.1 FM Nahalk Radio, Lionel Richie from the self-titled debut solo album in 1983. That one released as a follow-up single to his number one hit song, Truly. And earlier before that, heard Billie Jean from Michael Jackson. The song You Are peaked at number two on the R&B chart behind Billie Jean, and spent 6 weeks at number one on the adult contemporary chart. Oi, smadam hooks kao halutim suits o soup o la stimdenichts. Welcome y'all back to stimdenichts. Dadla.
1: In slachim chimene.
0: And you also heard in between those songs East, Captain Bob's Mystery Dance. So it's ischka chsalchdimudilske eat nachakim heel. We're all learning to speak our Nahalk language together, and that's what we're going to jump into right now. We've been going over those sounds known as the back consonants, those sounds that we make at the back of the mouth. And so a way you can approach this is by kicking your head back like you're gargling salt water. And you get that spot at the very back of the mouth there in which these sounds are made.
1: Don't do it with water, though, or you'll get a completely different sound.
0: That's right. So, the first word we want to share with you is clay, and that is macht.
1: Macht.
0: Macht.
1: Macht.
0: So we're beginning now with that cha sound, cha.
1: Ha.
0: That is the X in our alphabet, and the example words we might have for that. Nutzequach could be one. Nutzequach at the end of that, having that ach. Other words include chachak, which is stamps.
1: Chachak, a goose.
0: Chachak, goose.
1: A goose.
0: And chakant.
1: Chakant.
0: Stamksteich.
1: Is this dry driftwood?
0: Ach.
1: Oh, wait, what is this? Oh, is this a cormorant?
0: Ach.
1: What?
0: Klubana.
1: Oh, Klubana.
0: Klubana is a cormorant.
1: Okay.
0: Stemkteich, die Chakantsteich.
1: Ach, Hechnebietz. I'm mixing it up. Chakants.
0: So you're thinking of the right place in which you might see these. And that is the blue heron.
1: Okay. That's where I'd seen one day.
0: Great blue heron. Machts. Let's listen to speaker Annie Schooner.
2: Machts.
1: Machts.
0: Machts.
1: Machts.
0: Oisu?
2: Machts.
1: Machts.
0: So instead of this more open elongated vowel that we have when we say like in Nutzequach, sounds really like Annie here saying machts, where the vowel is a little bit more ah. Macht, macht, weisu.
2: Macht,
1: macht,
0: macht, macht, and that is clay. This next example is having the same word as meaning to collect clay.
3: Gelmacht, gelmacht, to collect clay.
1: Gelmacht,
0: gelmacht. So perhaps you heard before ways in which to say hunt a specific animal, like gaskach or gaskach, and that is to hunt rabbit, or gashubanil or gasimlik. And so with that, the gash at the beginning is giving that meaning of collect, seek, hunt.
1: Gashmacht.
0: Gashmacht.
1: I wonder how you collect clay.
0: I had to go one time. We went from the airport and we went to go and fish. We went to go and cast rod. Actually, we didn't go from the airport. We went all the way from Salimt. And there's this area, though, I believe is around the airport where you can collect clay. Hmm. And we collected a whole bucket of it because they had shared with me that it's good for your skin.
1: Mm-hmm.
0: And I have eczema. Mm-hmm. So I had to collect that. So I had this big bucket of clay for years in my room. And yeah, wonder what happened to that.
1: Just a bucket of clay somewhere in the world.
0: Boy, and let's take us to the next word. What are we going to share?
1: The next word we will share, which one? Stemkleis. I believe we're in the ch section. That is fat or stout. When I hear this,

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2: Chsall.
1: Chsall.
2: Chsall.
1: A downpour of rain, heavy rainfall. So ways in which we might hear this is chsall sallbalals, is that it is raining hard. Chsall sallbalalsats. Or chsallim denil is another way that we could say it. We're having heavy rain. And if you listen to the way that it's being said, chsall, similar to that of allwulall, right? They all have that all in the way of saying, talking about the precipitation.
2: Chsall.
1: Right, and we'll look at that example we heard of saying a sweet drink. There's two examples here. This first one.
2: Chsach.
1: Chsach. Chsach. Just simply said that way, chsach. And then there's also chsachutz. An ustainum nacholz eich.
2: Chsachutz.
1: Chsachutz. Chsachutz.
2: Chsachutz.
1: Chsachutz. Buchta, they're sharing that. And this one here. To apply grease or Vaseline to one's beard.
2: Chsachutzem.
1: Chsachutzem. Chsachutzem. So you kind of get there the, you know, the difference between these two. They sound very quite similar. They're having the same ending, just slightly different in the way that they're being said. Chsachutz, a very sweet drink. Chsachutzem, when we say is now making it to oneself.
2: Mm.
1: And so it's said of applying grease or Vaseline. So think perhaps of the way that we refer to oil-like substance as being fat, right?
2: Mm-hmm.
1: Sometimes when we call oil that it's called a fat, you know, they're really sort of similar. And so, chsachutzim, applying grease, Vaseline.
2: Chsachutzim.
1: Or some sort of oil fat to one's beard. Just to draw a comparison for that, schachutzim, schachutzim is shaving one's whiskers.
2: Schachutzim?
1: Ach. Schachutzim.
2: Schachutzim.
1: Which is kind of an interesting one between these because they're almost having, you know, like that difference of the initial sounds.
2: Yeah.
1: Where this one is chs, which is meaning fat. And then the other one is sch,
2: sch,
1: which is scraping or raking something. And so schachutzim is shaving one's whiskers, one's beard. Radio 91.1 FN. Mask in my cleats.
2: It is 9 a.m.
1: It is now 9 a.m. on this beautiful Wednesday, June 10th. We got the Eurythmics coming up here. 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
2: Rai yaws madam hooks, cal chalulim dulap ol inu chalcimch. We just listened to, what was that, did we listen to before this Laura Branigan song, How Am I Supposed to Live Without You? We listened to, what was that song? I can't remember right now. Anyway, I'm going to quickly go on to move on to some of our phrases that we were going over this past week. For me, this is my first time going over these phrases as it's my first week back. But I'm going to quickly go through some of them, starting off with this phrase we have, Llanich. Llanich. I'm just trying to get a recording here of somebody else saying it for you. Here it is.
3: Llanich.
2: And that is Katie Nelson saying,
3: Llanich.
2: Llanich.
3: Llanich.
2: After we had said Llanich, we moved on to Allina.
4: Allina.
2: Allina.
4: Allina.
2: And that is Beatrice Elliott saying Allina.
4: Allina.
2: Here's another one of her saying Allich ska umdinu.
4: Allich ska umdinu.
2: Allich ska umdinu.
4: Allich ska umdinu.
2: And then another one of Beatrice saying,
4: Allich ich mich.
2: Allich ich mich.
4: Allich ich mich.
2: Allich ich mich. And one more phrase we had went over this past few weeks is,
5: Allich halat altisint.
2: Allich halat altisint.
5: Allich halat altisint.
2: Allich halat altisint. Why? I'll quickly go over what these phrases are, starting off with Llanich. That was come here. Allina is also come here. A lot of these phrases will be going around that word. Allich ska umdinu is come sit down. Allich ich mich is come, let's go for a walk. Allich ich mich, come, let's go for a walk. And Allich alats altisint, stay here for the night. Why? I'm going to quickly be going over some of our weather and tide times along with the Highway 20 after we listen to one more song here. So stay tuned to hear about that.
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7: Captain Bob's Mystery Dance. 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It is a dance to prepare or clean a path for the New Holt's most important dance, the Dance of Thunder.
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1: Why?
2: Why? Why? Let's eat do mushab. I feel like that's so silly reading that. I'm sorry. Why? Let's eat do mushab. As di salais was on quats ala as quats. And it's eek di as kalt humna. Wait. As di song. I still kind of messed up that. I'm going to be telling you about how the day is outside, and I'll be your weather man today. Weather lady. Weather man. Why? I'm just going to get to the 4-day forecast here. I feel like it's pretty accurate reading a few days ahead, as sometimes it changes. So today, it's going to be mainly cloudy. So mainly skinawas. Asuk will be coming from the west at 20 kilometers, gusting up to 40 kilometers late this morning. It'll be a high of 18 with a UV index 5 or moderate. Tonight it'll be cloudy with a few showers beginning late this evening. The wind will be coming from the west at 20 kilometers per hour, gusting at 40, becoming light this evening, and it'll be a low of 10 degrees, a low of tsklakt. Gainuchs, it'll be some showers. We'll have some ashwalash with the wind coming at 20 kilometers per hour, gusting at 40 late in the morning, and it'll be a high of 17 degrees tomorrow. UV index 2 or low, and tomorrow night there will be showers with a low of 8. On Friday it will be new cuidals. It'll be clearing up. Maybe we'll have some nice blue skies that day at a high of 19, and during the evening it'll be clear with a low of 8. And during this weekend we can look forward to a mix of sun and cloud. On Saturday, there'll be a high of 21. On Sunday, there'll be a high of 25. And then our tide times, we'll look at how the Tlukoot is doing, the high tide. It's coming in at 9:38 in the morning. So it should be here in about 10 or 20 minutes or so. The tide is rising. The next low tide will be at 3:21 p.m., which is about 6 hours, a whole drive to the lake from here. And the next high tide after that will be following at 9:45 p.m. So that'll be quite exciting. Those will be the times to go down for a drive to the wharf. Just joking. Moving on to how Highway 20 is for those of you that like to travel. Starting off with between Olson Drive and Rainbow Range Trailhead, there is, what is that? Watch for slippery sections and muddy sections. And then between Hunlin Falls, Turner Lake Trailhead, and Capan Mountain Road, there is some frost heaves, so be aware of those. And if you're going a little further past, near Elsie Road and Chipman Road, you'll have to watch for livestock. There is a lot of cows and al-chabaleuk, musmus and al-chabaleuk on the road this time of year. And then if you're going a little further towards Sheep Creek, there is a special event happening until June 30th. So please watch for traffic control around there. And that is all we have for your weather and tide times. I'm going to be playing another song here before I continue to go on about some announcements and maybe some more phrases. We'll see how we're doing. This next song that I'm going to play is going to be, I'm not quite sure. Let's listen to Men at Work Overkill.

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9: Why, that was Overkill by Men at Work, and I believe that was a first listen for me. I'm not very, don't really listen to very many music from that era, just joking. I'm just not familiar with Men at Work, to be honest. I'm going to be going over some of our announcements here shortly. I'm just going to be getting to it. Our announcements by Anus Sainamnup, Altisalais, Ala Amadilats, Watskitalats. Okay, listen to how it is in our place and what is going on. Bears. It's that time of year. Please protect our animal relatives as the Nun and the Tla are around again. Please just keep in mind that these, you know, we have to make sure that our fish is, that's outside, is covered up, and your fish guts are dumped at the river in designated areas. Make sure that your garbage isn't left outside. Don't leave your pet food outside. When walking or hiking in the woods, carry some bear spray if you feel, make a lot of noise. I remember when I was a kid, I was told to whistle a lot. So once I started to learn how to whistle, that's what I did everywhere I walked around, and I think I still do to this day. Just letting them know where you're at will, you know, give you a lot of awareness of your surroundings and being mindful of where they are. For the basketball, the PMJ year-end tournament will be taking place on June 24th to the 27th at the New Hulk Hall. For the cedar hoop ceremony, you're invited to a cedar hoop ceremony. Those affected by November 20th bear incident, join us on Tuesday, June 30th at 1 p.m. at the Ochselchte Gym. 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Youth sports. Handball, soccer, and speedball has started for the youth. All sessions take place on Wednesday. Kindergarten to grade 1 at the NAS gym from 6 p.m. to 6:30 p.m. Grades 2 to 4 at the NAS gym from 6:30 to 7:30 p.m. Grades 5 to 7 at the SAMS gym from 6:30 to 7:30 p.m. AA meetings will take place on Mondays from 7 p.m. to 8 p.m. at the band office health room and Friday at 7 p.m. at the hospital community room. NA meetings will be on Tuesdays at 7 p.m. at the hospital community room. 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Makerspace. The Makerspace is open once again with the hours of 11 a.m. to 5 p.m. on Monday, Tuesday, Wednesday, and Saturday at 1511 Sawmill Road. Come check out the new location and equipment. That sounds very exciting. Playtime. 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This is for those ages newborn to 7 years old and their caregivers. There will be snacks and crafts. The Baby and Me, or Rooted Beginnings group, is every Thursday from 1 to 3 p.m. for families with babies between the ages of 0 to 18 months. Strong Start. Bella Coola Strong Start takes place Monday through Friday from 9 a.m. to 12 p.m. Strong Start is located at Nusatsim Elementary School. This is a drop-in program geared toward children ages 0 to 5 with caregiver participation. 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We're in the Brown Building, number 3 at 498 Mackenzie Street on Unkruts in downtown Bella Coola. I believe now I'm going to get a song prepared for you guys to listen to. Why? Stay tuned, and if you have any requests, please send them in.
1: 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For that, let's go to Lester Falls Apart at the traffic van. So, Lester, how's traffic out there?
2: A couple of cars went by earlier, and Ain't no traffic, really.
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1: Hey, New Hulk people. That was China Girl by David Bowie, and then now I'm going to be playing Material Girl by Madonna. Feeling very girly today, I guess. So stay tuned and listen to some more music here, and I'll be back with you in a moment.
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1: Lester here. One of the clouds up there looks like a horse. And the other one looks like...
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3: Why, that was Material Girl by Madonna. And after that, we listened to Tears for Fears, Head Over Heels. Both great songs. Before I quickly close the show, I'd like to go over some of the phrases that we have here that we went over this week, or the review phrases that we're going over this week, starting off with chenille. Chenille. And I'm just going to be getting a chenille, a recording.
4: Chenille.
3: Chenille of Katie Nelson saying that phrase with me.
4: Chenille.
3: Chenille. We also went over Athena.
5: Athena.
3: Athena. That is both of those meaning come here. Chenille.
4: Chenille.
3: And Athena.
5: Athena.
3: Following those phrases, keeping along with coming here, we have Alich ska imdi nu.
5: Alich ska imdi nu.
3: Alich ska imdi nu. And this is Beatrice saying these phrases here.
5: Alich ska imdi nu.
3: Alich ska imdi nu. We also went over Alich ich mich.
5: Alich ich mich.
3: Alich ich mich. And that is, come, let's go for a walk.
5: Alich ich mich.
3: And the last phrase that we have here is, Alich alat altisent.
6: Alich alat altisent.
3: Alich alat altisent. Stay here for the night. Alich alat altisent.
6: Alich alat altisent.
3: And those are phrases that we've been going over and familiarizing ourselves with this week. For the weather today, I'm just going to quickly do a brief review of that. It's going to be cloudy. There's going to be a high of, I'd say maybe 14 or 15 degrees, it says here on my weather. and then that is everything. Actually, there's one more announcement that I need to add that I didn't add earlier, and it is about the pertussis, the whooping cough vaccinations. Vancouver Coastal Health Public Health has declared an outbreak of pertussis in Bella Coola area, and vaccines are available at no cost for anyone who wants one. So the pop-up vaccine clinics is today, June 10th, from 2 to 6 p.m. at the Bella Coola Hospital. And tomorrow, June 11th, from 1 to 7 p.m. at the New Hulk Band office. 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And hopefully you can make time for that if you need to. We are going to be closing off this show here quite soon. I'm just going to be playing a song, and this next song is going to be called Studio by Phil Collins. Way.
7: 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These fires dream higher.
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2: 91.1. Why is the 22 laps in his sign of nap all ends as DC Nach? Thank you all for listening to me today. This morning on Stim Denise, I am going to quickly let you know the shows that we have available on our radio show from 12 a.m. to 5 a.m. You can listen to Real Late Night. 6:30 a.m. to 7 a.m. You can listen to our Prayer Bath, Lusim. 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So that would be yesterday's show. And then from 8 to 10 a.m., you can listen to Sh'tim Denish. 10 to 11 a.m., you can listen to Native America Calling. 11 to 12, you can listen to Eat New Chalkim. And that is the live broadcast. 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And that is with our host, Rolamak. 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Hooray! 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And then from 10 to midnight you can listen to Indigenous in Music. Well, that is all I have for you today. Thank you all for listening again. I hope that you all have a great day and come back again to listen some more. 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
1: Welcome to Native America Calling. I'm Sean Spruce. The Army Corps of Engineers finalized a 20-year plan to dredge the lower Columbia River to support bigger and heavier shipping barges, mostly for grain headed to other countries. The dredging plan expands more than a century of infrastructure that's transformed the river into a waterway that is often at odds with traditional tribal fishing and cultural practices. We'll hear about how tribes are having their voices heard right after the news.

0: This is National Native News. I'm Jill Freitas. Over the past year, the Navajo Nation Council has been investigating what happened to the $24 million in COVID relief allocated for Zenni Home, a failed housing initiative. A week-long public hearing on the matter got off to a slow start Monday when subpoenaed witnesses failed to show up on the advice of the tribe's Justice Department. KJZZ's Gabriel Pietrasio reports.
1: Those witnesses included Navajo President Boo Nigrin, but the tribe's DOJ sent a same-day memo advising all government employees to not attend or testify.
2: The Department of Justice is not here to hinder the process.
1: Acting Deputy Attorney General Joanne Jane says the best way to do so is in executive session.
2: We can advise you as to what can be disclosed and what cannot be disclosed.
1: Budget and Finance Committee Vice Chair Carl Slater questions whether the DOJ is operating in good faith.
3: It's very difficult to ascertain between the politically appointed leadership of the department what the position of the department is with respect to quash this whole endeavor.
1: Meanwhile, President Nigrin himself has filed several motions to stay the public proceedings. For National Native News, I'm Gabriel Pietrasio.

0: If you've spent time in Ketchikan, Alaska, you've likely seen the work of Israel Shotridge. The Tlingit master carver passed away in Washington State in April at the age of 75. Israel is being remembered for his artistry, gentleness, and love of family. KRBD's Hunter Morrison spoke with two of Israel's loved ones about his life and legacy and has this story.
1: This song is Kinsada, or the bear that is standing up. That's also Israel's Tlingit name. He was a member of the Tongass tribe's bear clan and son of Esther Shea. She wrote the song and is singing it here in this recording. Born Howard Jackson in 1951, Israel was raised in Ketchikan and later changed his name. Israel's passion was for the arts. Willard Jackson, his older brother, says Israel liked to draw at a young age.
2: Creativity for him came easy.
1: After going to college in Seattle, Israel returned to Ketchikan and eventually began carving. His first major project was to carve a replica of the 55-foot Chief Johnson totem pole. It was the first pole in over 50 years to be carved and raised in Ketchikan, and still stands downtown today. Israel also met his wife, Sue, around that time.
3: He was friendly to everybody, and I just fell in love with him.
1: In addition to his totem work, in the 1990s, Israel and Sue moved to Washington State, where they opened their shop, the Shotridge Collection. But art wasn't Israel's only passion. He had a love for music and was also a family man who loved spending time with his children and grandchildren. Sue says this, his art and cultural preservation, will be Israel's lasting legacy.
3: He was the humblest and most modest artist that I ever knew.
1: Willard says Israel's carvings and legacy can be found all around the globe.
2: Every time I see it, I know it's his.
1: Sue plans to return Israel's ashes to Southeast Alaska next year for a canoe journey from Wrangell to Ketchikan. She says Israel wanted to do that, but never had the chance when he was alive. Reporting from the traditional first land of the Tongass Tlingit people, in Ketchikan, I'm Hunter Morrison.
0: And I'm Jill Freitas.
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7: This is Native America Calling. I'm Sean Spruce. The U.S. Army Corps of Engineers just released a 20-year dredging plan for the Columbia River. Ongoing dredging allows barges to ship wheat, soybeans, and corn on the waterway, mainly bound for overseas markets. The Corps acknowledges that its work to maintain the 43-foot deep channel is detrimental to salmon and other species. Tribes along the river say they want more of a say in how the dredging operation affects their fishing and cultural priorities. Some tribes do say some dredging helps protect fish habitat, but their long-term visions for the river are often at odds with the ongoing work to maintain a shipping superhighway. The Trump administration canceled a historic river co-management agreement with tribes last year. Today we'll hear how tribes are working to have their voices heard in the process. You can join our conversation too. Does dredging occur in rivers and waterways where you live? Tell us what you see as the pros and cons by calling 1-800-996-2848. 1-800-996-2848, the number to join today's conversation. Let's now meet our guests. Joining us first from Toppenish, Washington is Virgil Lewis. He is the fish commissioner for the Yakima Nation with the Columbia River Intertribal Fish Commission. He is Yakima. Virgil, good morning, and welcome to Native America Calling.
8: Good morning, Sean. I'm grateful to be on the show today. Thank you.
7: I'm grateful you're able to take the time, Virgil. Appreciate it very much. Also joining us on the show today from Lapway, Idaho, is Eric Holt. He is the chairman of the Nez Perce Tribal Fish and Wildlife Commission. Of course, he's also a Nez Perce citizen. Eric, you've been on the show many times, brother. Welcome back.
9: Hey, good to hear your voice, Sean and Todd Mayway, to all you out there, and good to be back. Thank you.
7: We have a third guest who joins us also from Idaho, Stites, Idaho, to be specific, on the Nez Perce Nation, Roger Amerman. He is a geologist and an ethnogeologist, and he's also a citizen of the Choctaw Nation of Oklahoma. Good morning, Roger, and welcome to NAC.
10: Thank you, Sean. It's a pleasure and honor to be with Virgil and Eric today, and this is an important subject. Thank you.
7: Thank you for taking the time to join us also, Roger. And Virgil, I want to begin with you because the Yakima Nation is located north of the Columbia River along the Yakima River. But tell our listeners, how does dredging the Columbia affect your people?
8: As something that hasn't been done ever for above Bonneville Dam to McNary Dam. And that's the area that I'm concerned about because with the input of the dams, the sedimentation buildup at each one of the tributaries is having a negative impact on the flow of the main stem Columbia River. Now, we talk about this act, Water Resource Development Act of 2024. It's good. I appreciate it because it's a start. If we can focus on getting these tributaries sedimentation taken out, then the river will flow much better. The juvenile salmon that comes out into the main stem Columbia will get out into the ocean faster, and it will take out many areas where predators use to target our juvenile salmon going out into the river. We've noticed that the river temperature is getting warmer because of global warming, climate change. So if we can focus and do a little bit more on the main stem Columbia, this is above Bonneville Dam, and it's never been dredged before. That's my concern. That's why I'm focused on dredging above Bonneville Dam.
7: Virgil, let's talk about the Port of Kalama. The Army Corps of Engineers just approved a dredging project earlier this year near the Port of Kalama, and it also just approved a 20-year dredging plan. Are the tribes' voices reflected in those decisions?
8: A little bit, not very much. You know, the concern that I have is that they being the Army Corps of Engineers, don't dredge the main channel above Columbia River because they don't have the capacity to be able to dredge the main stem Columbia above Bonneville Dam. I was on one of the dredges about 6 months ago, and I was able to see how they do their work, and the ship itself is huge. And I was told that they cannot get the dredge ship above Bonneville Dam, so that's one of the reasons why they're not dredging above Bonneville Dam. But it would be nice if they could figure out a way to get a dredge ship up above Bonneville Dam to take out the sedimentation and dredge the shipping channels. Obviously, they would not be able to dredge any of the tributaries because they are limited to dredging the main shipping channel. So what would have to happen is we'd have to get contractors to come up above Bonneville Dam to dredge these specific areas.
7: Okay. Virgil Lewis, Fish Commissioner for the Yakima Nation. Roger Amerman, I want to bring you into the conversation now because I think it would help us all, especially our listeners, myself included, to get a better understanding of how dredging works. What's the process like and how decades of dredging can change the flow of a river and create some of the issues and the challenges we're going to talk about today?
10: Well, you know, Sean, your other speakers might be better apt to talk about the dredging aspects. I usually focus on, you know, the natural infrastructure being the geology of the Columbia Plateau and how that was formed and how that profoundly affects the direction of water flow as it goes from north east to southwest, so let's say from Spokane and then southern Canada down to towards Portland, that northeast to southwest flow. And in nature, you know, the Columbia Plateau is thousands of feet of basalt that formed a gigantic province that resides between the Cascades and the Rocky Mountains, in this case, the Bitterroot Mountains. It's a very unique province in geologic for North America, but it's also unique to the world. And I would even argue the tribal cultures that were nurtured and evolved on this unique province are just as unique, being a premier salmon people coming from a region that had arguably one of the top salmon fisheries in the entire world, not the United States, not North America, the world. That's to me, that's extremely profound. Two events in geologic chapters of this area that influenced it so heavily was the formation of the vast voluminous basalts, but also the ice age activity that started 2.5 million years ago and more or less subsided and retreated 11 to 14,000 years ago and created the giant lakes, extensive catastrophic floods that formed the waterways and eroded these great basalt areas into the channelization that we see that takes those silts and sands that you're talking about, Sean. A certain series of events have to make this happen, and you have this great basalt province that turned into a kind of a bowl shape, and then that bowl shape was tipped, and that gives us that north to south movement of the water, and it also facilitates that water that melted from the Great Lake glaciers of 11,000 years ago, so it would form Columbia River, Snake River, and all the second and third tributary avenues that flow into that wonderful watershed. But the dredging part, you know, in a natural system, there's a different velocities of water. There's different things, sand and silt, estuaries being built up, eroded, built up again, and these are creating different velocities. All of that, with the stabilization of the water after the last 6,000 years, that allowed plants, animals, and then subsequent, and then humans to have a stable environment, and for humans to really populate and utilize this very profound province that we call the Columbia River Plateau.
7: Thank you, Roger. Yeah, appreciate it very much. We're going to take a short break here in just a moment. We'll come back and continue our conversation here with our guest today, talking about dredging in the Columbia River. We just heard Roger mention the sediment and the sedimentation and how that changes. And the Yakama Nation has been studying those changes with the sedimentation in the Columbia River. So when we come back from this break, we'll ask Virgil Lewis to talk about that more. And, of course, we've got Eric Holt, who is the chairman of the Nez Perce Tribal Fish and Wildlife Commission, and he's going to talk about the impacts of dredging for the Nez Perce Nation, the Nimiipuu, of course. So stay with us. We'll continue this conversation, and we've got the phone lines open for any guests right now who would like to chime in here. Maybe you're familiar with dredging that occurs in waterways where you live, and you can talk a little bit about how you've seen waterways impacted by the dredging. just pick up your phone and call us. The number is 1-800-996-2848. Love to get some callers going today, get some of you to engage with us and join the conversation. Just pick up that phone, call 1-800-996-2848. That number is also 1-800-99-NATIVE. And we always have our social media platforms available to you as well. So you can go to our Facebook page, Instagram, Blue Sky Threads, and you can like, post, and comment with regard to today's show, or visit our website, NativeAmericaCalling.com.

0: The Trump administration is signaling support for a $1 billion plan to restore the Great Salt Lake in Utah. Some researchers say without intervention, the signature water body in the state could vanish within a decade. Such measures will mean a change for tribes in the watershed. We'll find out the implications on the next Native America Calling.
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0: We're glad you're listening today to Native America Calling. I'm your host, Sean Spruce. Dredging is the excavation of sediment and other materials from the bottom of a river, a lake, or another body of water. It's a way to maintain or deepen a navigation channel so large ships can travel. And today we're talking about dredging along the Columbia River. How have decades of dredging this river and its tributaries altered how tribes use the resource? Join this conversation today. Let us know your thoughts, your insights, your perspectives. Call us at 1-800-996-2848. That number is also 1-800-99-NATIVE. And one of our guests today is in Toppenish, Washington, Virgil Lewis, who is the fish and commissioner for Yakima Nation with the Columbia River Intertribal Fish Commission. And Virgil, earlier before the break, it was mentioned that there is sedimentation there in the Columbia River, and I know that the Yakima Nation has been studying these changes with the sedimentation. Where is the study focused primarily?
1: Sean, the sedimentation study is focused on every tributary in Zone 6. There are a number of tributaries in Zone 6 that have sedimentation buildup. Little White Salmon, Klickitat River, Herman Creek, White Salmon River, Wind River, Hood River, and Deschutes River, and there's a couple more up above near John Day. I used to be on tribal council for about 18 years, and when I was on tribal council, I called in one of our senior fish biologists, scientists, and I told him that we need to start focusing on the sedimentation buildup at each one of our tributaries. It was my feeling and the Fish Committee's feeling that we need to start removing the sedimentation for the betterment of our fish species. You know, those of us that have been tribal members, fishermen, and users of the resource, we've been dealt the responsibility of speaking for those that cannot speak for themselves, meaning that the salmon species needs help. So we have to do something to help them with their habitat. When we think of habitat, whenever habitat is brought up, it's usually in the reference of upper habitat, where they spawn, where they dig their reds. But when you think of when I think of habitat at times, I think of the main stem Columbia, because no one ever does anything on the main stem Columbia up above Bonneville Dam. And when we remove the sedimentation there, like I'd mentioned, that it will improve the flow of the river, making it flow as freely as possible before the dams were put in place. Before the dams were put in place, the sedimentation would be wiped out every spring. It would be taken out into the ocean. But it doesn't do that anymore because the dams hold back the river. And the flows that come out of the tributaries build up over decades in time, and you can see it. It's very evident that the sedimentation is choking off the main stem Columbia. The individual that is doing the study for us, his name is Bill Sharp, Yakima Nation Fisheries. He's a scientist that has been working for Yakima Nation for over 30 years, and he's doing a very good job working with all the different partners, the Army Corps of Engineers, and the different partners all along the Columbia River. I'm hoping that he will continue, and I know he's going to continue his work for as long as he can, and I'm hoping that the other tribes will step in and help too, because I know that Eric up there in the Snake River will be having these same types of problems. But we need to start focusing on the main stem Columbia in order to make a better environment for our juvenile and adult salmon. One of the main rivers that I'm concerned about is the Klickitat River. There's a spring hatchery upstream of the Klickitat River that Yakima Nation runs, and the moss of the tributary is getting filled in with sediment, and it's very, very evident. You can see it just by driving along the highway and looking down into where the river flows out into the main stem. and you can see the bottom of the river there. So there has to be something done regarding taking the sedimentation out so that our salmon can survive going out and coming back in.
0: Virgil, do you get any sense that the Army Corps of Engineers is taking this study and also tribal input seriously in their decision making?
1: I believe they are. Bill is a scientist that has been working for Yakima Nation for a long time. Also, I brought it out at a meeting with the Northwest Power Conservation Council. And at that meeting, it's two representatives from Montana, two representatives appointed by the governor in Montana, Idaho, Washington, and Oregon. And they meet every month. And I was able to get Bill to provide a presentation to the Northwest Power Council, and they were really impressed with the presentation that Bill provided. So I know we're starting to gather some strength in following this important project for the tribes, the Nez Perce, Umatilla, Warm Springs, and Yakima that rely on the salmon that flow through Zone 6. So this is a step. It's a good step. I really appreciate the work that is being done. The 24 Water Resource Development Act, you know, I hope it continues.
0: Virgil, I need to ask you about the economic aspects in the shipping industry here that is ultimately benefits from the dredging that we're talking about. Does any of that benefit the tribe economically, the shipping, the routes?
1: It does. It doesn't directly benefit the tribes, but it does help the tribes overall. I mean, economically, what benefits Washington State eventually benefits the tribe, because we're citizens of the state too. The wheat that comes out from Snake River, it's transported down the river. My father used to be a farmer. He used to raise wheat, and I'd have to drive his combine to fill the trucks up so that he could take it down for it to be sold. So we don't have many wheat farmers on the Yakima Valley anymore, but we have other farming benefits. We own a farm. Yakima Nation bought a farm, a 1,500-acre farm, about 4 or 5 years ago, and it's still in production. So I'm sure the benefits are felt by the tribes.
0: All right. Thank you, Virgil. Fish Commissioner for Yakima Nation, Virgil Lewis. Eric Holt is the chairman of the Nez Perce Tribal Fish and Wildlife Commission. He joins us now from Lapway, Idaho. Eric, how about the Nez Perce? I know you folks are also tracking the impacts of dredging. What can you tell us?
2: Thank you, Sean. And I'm glad, just to piggyback off Virgil stating, I've been a part of those discussions at Northwest Power Planning Council, and the discussions, and I feel the passion that Virgil has for this issue, and a growing issue at that. You know, for the Nez Perce tribe, I'll just kind of create a picture. The Nez Perce tribe and our general council passed a resolution to honor the Snake River and create it as a heart and spirit of something that's a living organism, if you will. So we wanted to show to the outside world that we believe the Snake River is that living piece that we know that needs that protection. And so, you know, we took action as a general council to pass that resolution to ensure the protection of the Snake River and all that encompasses that, you know. And so as you talk about the Snake River dredging, you know, litigation has been done. They did a dredging in 2015 where they went to court, Army Corps of Engineers, for dredging of the Snake. They've been also had a definitive court ruling back in 2016 where the Army Corps of Engineers, the judge ruled unanimously with them. You know, and it talks about how they deliver value to the nation, if you will. It talks about, you know, how many railroad cars it would take, how many semi-trucks it would take for if they didn't move it by cargo. And so they talk about the dredging needs and how the increase for more frequent and dredging activities. And so they're putting money towards this to this activity on the Snake River. And so when they do this, though, they're actually for recreation and industry alone. You know, in 2023, there was a $5.3 million project on the Snake River for various locations to be dredged from the ports of Clarkston and Lewiston all the way down the Snake River. So, and they talk about the dredging that's associated with the disposal of the sediment that's built up behind the dams, and that they're being disposed of in water at Bishop Bar, which is at River Mile 118 on the Lower Snake River in Washington State. So these areas that Virgil was talking about, as you can see them as you drive along the river, you can start to see these sandbars are starting to create their face at the surface level of the water. So you know that's where the sediment's being built up at. And the free-flowing water of the Snake River, and it, or the lack thereof, if you will, is causing this sediment buildup. And then we're judging now it's become an issue where it's going to have to be done more frequently. And so, and the tribe, you know, we see it being done on different scales, if you will. We have small-scale dredging that happens within our, for instance, the Southport Clearwater River. We had an Idaho Water Resource Board and the Idaho Department of Water Resource agreed to re-engage in discussions with us following some changes that we wanted to see on special condition permits back in 2018. You know, this, you know, for the tribe, you know, we've occupied over 13 million acres of land, you know, comprising of north central Idaho, Washington, northeast Oregon, and parts of Montana, where we engaged in fishing, hunting, gathering, and pasturing across these vast Aboriginal territories. And these activities still play a major role in our subsistence, culture, religion, and economy of the tribe.
0: Okay.
2: And the South Clearwater River being located entirely in the tribe's Aboriginal territory, you know, we understood how important it was for us to go back to the National Forest Service and re-engage these talks because, you know, as we see the effects, we needed a more comprehensive review of the of what was going on because the suction dredge mining impacts, focusing on the effects of the dredging on the streams themselves, the habitat, the aquatic organisms, the mercury redistribution. And I say that mercury redistribution because we've had to put out moratoriums on sturgeon, consuming sturgeon because of the metal mercury buildup. And so that's just one example of what the dredging is doing, is it's creating this metal mercury at the bottom of the river systems and bringing them up to light and bringing them back to the surface where, you know, in the end, it has an effect on if our children and pregnant women consume this resource, then, you know, they're more liable to be affected by it. So there's some contributing short-term and long-term effects that have on our people as we move forward with, you know, some of these things that are being found after they do a more comprehensive review of the dredging activities that are being done in the Snake River.
0: Eric, in addition to the mercury, are there other types of contaminants exposed by dredging that you're concerned about right now?
2: Oh, yeah, they have a metal, I can't pronounce it right, it's metal lion, and then there's also a bioaccumulation of toxins that are being brought up that are, that the small microorganisms that the fish feed on, the smolts, the fry, that are dependent upon those mycotoxins, those are the things that are being you know, taken out of the system because of the small grain fiber of the sediment is covering that up. And those small fry and aquatic organisms don't have the habitat nor the food to carry on. And they basically just wipe themselves out because of the lack of nutrients and the habitat themselves being degraded. And, you know, with Idaho, as Virgil brought up, Idaho is the one state that, you know, has fought the tribe in a couple different fronts with lowering water quality standards, as well as, you know, that being the main thing because of Idaho has the most pristine headwaters in the lower 48, you know, four crucial spawning grounds for steelhead salmon and lamprey and sturgeon. And so when we see them lowering water quality standards, that sets a bad precedent and it puts us in a position to where we have to defend through litigation, you know, these areas of concern.
0: Thanks, Eric. Roger Amerman, chime in here. I'm interested in learning more about these contaminants in the sediment. How do they move with the sediment and what makes up all of this sediment and these contaminants? I mean, were they already there in the first place? What's their initial origin?
3: You know, originally pre-colonial establishment and activity It was all about water temperature. It's all about different velocity of water. It's about nutrient levels and all these things that Virgil and Eric were talking about that make a really healthy environment. A lot of these contaminants that Eric is talking about, they come from human population and reference sites. Mercury, that's a natural element, but it's released. It's controlled and it's established in the human environment, and then it gets into the waters. Same thing with the plastics and other contaminant toxins that we now see as the complex infrastructure of the systems that these were never there before. If they were, they were in just incremental or very non-substantiating pieces. The natural river system wants to establish nutrients, sand, silt, erode it, establish it again, make it very dynamic, which encourages many species development, many different hybridization of species in a healthy way, and all that impacts the indigenous peoples and their establishment and their nurtured lives.
0: Dredging along the Columbia River. That's the focus of our conversation here today on Native America Calling. Let's get some calls going, especially folks who might fish along the Columbia River who are listening to the show right now. I'm interested in knowing how you have seen the effects of dredging change, how or where you fish along the Columbia River or another waterway that's impacted by the dredging we're talking about today. Two of our guests today, Eric Holt and Virgil Lewis, are both fishers. We're going to ask them that question as well on the other side of this break, but I would like for some callers to join us as well who fish and can share their insights with regard to how their lives, their lifestyles, their way of life has been impacted by dredging. The number is 1-800-996-2848. Once again, 1-800-996-2848 to join the conversation here on Native America Calling. Share your thoughts and share your perspectives. We'll be back on the other side of this short break and continue with our guests and some callers, hopefully, as well.

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0: Thank you for listening today to Native America Calling. I'm Sean Spruce, and we're talking about man-made changes to the Columbia River. How does engineering to promote commerce affect traditional use of the resource? Give us a call. Let us know. Share your thoughts. 1-800-996-2848. Eric Holt is one of our guests today. He's the chairman of the Nez Perce Tribal Fish and Wildlife Commission. He's in Lapway, Idaho. And Eric, as I mentioned before the break, you fish yourself. Also, another one of our guests, Virgil Lewis, is a fisher. How have you seen the effects of dredging change, how and where you fish? And I'm also interested in knowing how much of an issue the dredging is compared to other impacts on the river, specifically dams. We've talked about that on the show before with you.
1: Yeah, thank you. And that's the, I think they go kind of hand in hand when you think about the dredging and the sediment buildup at the dams. You know, the dams create cesspools where the predator fish all accumulate. And then once the smolts make their way downstream, they are easily picked off in these areas where these cesspools are being created by the dams. And then where the, as Virgil spoke to on these, on the tributaries themselves, when they're, the sediment that's outflowing gets trapped at that area, and it's building up at those tributary outlets, and you see that's where some of the avian predation takes place. You see a lot more pelicans. You see different birds that are that weren't here previously that are also using those areas that were sediments built up to easily pick off those smolts as they move downstream. And for fishing wise, you know, you can't utilize some of those areas as you once did before, and you have to relocate and, you know, definitely have to readjust and reanalyze where you're at. You know, now that we've, this year we hadn't enacted no gillnet fishery, but, you know, in past years when we have, you know, they have to look at where they use the river, how they use their net, and how long of a net they're going to use, that sort of thing. And then with the pole fishermen, they have to also be, look for different locations now because, you know, the sedimentation buildup at where they're at, you know, the salmon aren't really there or the steelhead aren't in those areas per se, and we'll have to go seek other avenues to try to access to where those fish are located at. And then also, you know, you don't want to see this, but, you know, we've seen it on the Columbia River where they had to put a moratorium even on some of the fish species down there. And, you know, and as I spoke to it up here in the Snake River, you know, we have that issue as well with, you know, like I said, the sturgeon. But fishing-wise, you know, we lose sites, and that's the part that I think recreation and industry don't realize is that, you know, it's a sport fishing to them, and for us it's a way of life. And, you know, when it's adversely affected by the impacts of dredging, then, you know, and our voices sometimes aren't heard in the way that we want to see them on paper. And, you know, sometimes, you know, we don't get to see that. And therefore the, and I tell this to the Army Corps of Engineers about some of the low hanging fruits, if you will, that, projects that can be accomplished that are betterment for all of us, you know, and especially for those, the salmon steelhead as they, you know, come upstream and downstream, you know, those sort of fixes at the dams need to happen at a far faster rate than they are because of the need is there. And you know, these are man-made structures, as you stated, and they're affecting our ability to harvest salmon and steelhead and lamprey. And so, you know, we need a Army Corps of Engineers to collaboratively work with us not only on the flow regimes and the sediment buildup, but you know how dredging and the barging of goods, you know, they know it's a big industry. They put that example out there, but it's also affecting the species that can't speak for themselves, and that's the resource themselves, and that's what we're trying to do. We're trying to protect them and trying to do what we can to, you know, protect the next generations as they come up. And with climate change and everything else, all the contributing factors to the decline of these salmon runs, you know, we need everybody's help on board.
0: Virgil, back to you. I want to know what happens to this excess sediment that we're hearing about here. The government removes millions of cubic yards of sediment from the Columbia River every year. Where does it go, and how does it ultimately impact the sites we're talking about?
2: Well, As I'd mentioned previously, there hasn't been any real dredging above Bonneville Dam to McNary. Almost exclusively, the dredging has been below Bonneville Dam, and what they do with that sedimentation that they collect down there, they've created islands with the sediment. They've made islands down there, and once predators find out that those islands are there, then the birds migrate to those areas, and that becomes their habitat, their area. And I don't know that they're going to continue doing that. I think it would be better if they did something with it, besides creating man-made islands down there below Bonneville Dam at different locations. It was brought up that we have a lot of little man-made lakes and ponds above Bonneville Dam. If you drive down the freeway and the railroad tracks, you'll see these little ponds on each side of the Oregon and Washington side. These little ponds are used for nurseries for predator fish. And something has to be done about that, because if we don't do something about it, those predator fish will continue to multiply. There has to be a way for us to reduce the number of predator fish in our juvenile salmon. And a statement was made that maybe what we need to do is take all this sedimentation and fill in those ponds and make them, turn them into parks. I know you can't fill in all the ponds, because I was told there are 154 lakes and ponds along the Columbia River from McNary down to Bonneville. I'm thinking about the sedimentation buildup above Bonneville Dam at each one of our tributaries. You know, Eric gave a really good synopsis on what happens to juvenile salmon when they're coming out. When I was fishing down there at Bonneville Dam, at Wishram, where our father taught us and made us go out and fish, when we were kids, we had to put out a net, a 300-400-foot net, and we only needed one anchor to hold that net out. Today, I go to the same place, and I put out a 300-400-foot net, and I need at least two or three anchors to hold that same net out. Otherwise, it's going to get pulled in. This tells me that the river has changed dramatically, that the water on the main stem Columbia is being pushed over to where I fish on the Washington side, and the back eddy is getting stronger and stronger. You know, the sediment impacts are impaired tributary deltas. This contributes to predation hotspots, warming water temperatures, milfoil infestation, and invasive species. You know, I mentioned the predators using the lakes as a nursery. We also have, because the water is slowing down and warming up, we have milfoil that is continuing to grow. There's a huge amount of milfoil and vegetation that comes in during the fall time, and it affects our fishing. When we put our nets out, we get nothing but milfoil and seaweed that clogs up our nets, and our fish see this, and they go around our nets. So it makes it really, really hard for Virgil, us to continue fishing in the way that we do. We need to address the sedimentation. We need to address the milfoil. We need to address those lakes some way or another. And I told the commission, Columbia River Intertribal Fish Commission, when we have our monthly meetings or semi-monthly meetings, that we need to do something about this now. If we don't, then our children and grandchildren will have to deal with it. And we don't want to do that, because we don't want our children or grandchildren saying, why didn't father or papa do something about these, or why didn't grandpa do something about this when he was there? And I don't want my grandchildren to be asking their parents about that. Why didn't I do something about it? And so that's why I'm pushing hard on this.
0: Virgil, have tribes ever called for dredging to completely stop? And is that, if not, is that at any point a long-term goal?
2: No. It's possible, though. We've never really sat down and talked about stopping dredging completely. If we can't get dredging up in our area, there should be something done. And obviously with this new bill that was in place, it's going to help us get funding to be able to do more studies, because the sedimentation itself, it holds lamprey larvae in the sedimentation. That's where the lamprey larvae live, is in sedimentation. And so all of that would have to be looked into and find out how much larvae is in there and make sure that they're taken out so that they're not impacted. But I don't see Yakima Nation or the tribes themselves calling for a stop of dredging, because okay. it happens down below Bonneville Dam.
0: All right. Thanks, Virgil. Eric, how about you? What are your thoughts on calling for a halt, a permanent halt to dredging at some point?
1: I think it's spelled out within our push to have the four lower Snake River dams removed. I think that the Nez Perce tribe is at the forefront of wanting those dams removed. And once those dams are removed, you'll start to see a more free-flowing Snake River, which then, you know, that sediment buildup that we're talking about, you'll start to see those disappear as well when it becomes a natural flowing river. And for me, I just think that, you know, dredging, it's all about recreation and industry. And, you know, as Virgil says, there's no barging that's above Bonneville Dam, but they do it for the Snake River with the barge vehicles that they use to get that sediment out. So, you know, they're having impacts, and they're not really wanting to admit to the how much those impacts are, you know. And we're pointing them out in these comprehensive reviews that the tribe's doing. And so, you know, with the push of the removing the four lower Snake River dams, you know, I think that says a lot for the Nez Perce tribe and what we're trying to do to get back to where, you know, it used to be. I heard from an elder before, she said, I heard her make a statement, and she says, just put it back the way it used to be. You know, as hard as that is, it's as easy as that sounds, it's a hard thing to do in today's world, but yet she's right in the way that she looks at it from her view, and I appreciated her take on it.
0: Thanks, Eric. Virgil, it's nearing time to reauthorize the Water Resources Development Act. This is legislation that governs national water infrastructure. Are you watching this? And if so, what can you tell us? What are some updates?
2: Well, I'm very supportive of the act itself. And I will be asking my senior staff to keep me apprised on what is taking place regarding the act itself. I guess I have to ask the listeners out there that I'm hoping that the act itself will continue, because it benefits, it not only benefits the tribes for them to be able to access funding to either do studies or look towards helping themselves with that funding. And what I'm referring to is Columbia River Intertribal Fish Commission is comprised of four tribes: Nez Perce, Umatilla, Warm Springs, and Yakima. If we were to create a program that calls for us, the tribes, the Cripik tribes, to access their own dredge and get individuals trained to operate the dredge and pass and get their license to be able to operate the dredge, then we would have our own dredge to be able to go and dredge areas that are needed whenever the sedimentation buildup gets to a point to where it's detrimental to the juvenile and adult salmon. This is something that we have been talking about, and it's something that we're going to be pushing for. I think that it's time for us, Columbia River Intertribal Fish Commission tribes, to start making those types of determinations and moves.
0: Thank you, Virgil. Roger, I want to go back to you, our geologist on the show today, as we wind down our time with our listeners. The Army Corps of Engineers has said that their dredging projects have little effect on surrounding ecology. I'd like to get your thoughts on that, and also ask you the question of, could we ever possibly reach a point where dredging could stop?
3: You know, this dredging question is so complex. And your speakers today on the panel have really articulated just a spectrum of variables that are included in modern-day management of that drainage. For earth scientists like myself, I teach at Whitman College in Walla Walla, as well as the Northwest Indian College, Lapway and Kamai campuses, and it's such a challenge, and it's such a monumental challenge to see just a great in-depth dredging program being sustainable. It's a profoundly challenging for me to see that, you know. And I, Eric and Virgil have once and going into the future. Boy, Sean, that's a tough question. Thanks.
0: All right. With that, we're out of time. Tough questions today on Native America Calling. We have some really great guests who are able to get a lot of those questions answered and definitely educate our listeners. I know I learned a lot on this show. So very much appreciate Roger Amerman, Virgil Lewis, and Eric Holt for taking time and joining us today on Native America Calling. Please tune in again tomorrow. We'll have a conversation about proposals to save the diminishing Great Salt Lake in Utah and what that means for surrounding water users. I'm Sean Spruce. Thank you for listening and hope you enjoy the rest of your day.

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1: Why?
0: Why?
2: Okay, this is February 24. Oh, almost the end of the month already. Mm-hmm. And we're looking at section 8.3.1.3.1 is flat.
3: Flat?
2: Yeah, with Amos and Mika.
3: Where are we?
2: The very bottom of the page.
3: Oh, flat.
2: And it's going to go over to the next page as well. So the first thing is

0: He's got a flat nose. I don't know what that means. That makes sense?
1: Anyway. I didn't know. I thought pick was wide.
0: Yeah. So maybe that's the explanation, that it's a wide nose.
1: So it's wide in the bottom, but not doesn't refer to flat. It really is wide. And
0: okay.
1: You flatten your nose. That's what it means.
0: Okay.
1: And anything that's flat is a.
2: Which other word do they?
0: Okay, here they have to press something down, like and so they have like anush for that Indian cheese.
1: Oh, anush means pushed down.
2: Yeah,
0: and made flat, eh?
1: Yeah,
2: anush.
1: Well, it doesn't mention flat. It just means you're putting it down.
3: All of you speak Nuchalk. Anus tain nam nap. Ala Nuchalk Radio.
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6: We appear to be having some difficulties here, but nothing we can't get by. A new sign of Napo is Nachalk Radio, Alamusel Spooks, which collect books, the smell, as Kutel, the smell. Susam Kdus, Salach Kdeliwat, as the Skuslam Hilt Eich, in Mosulu di Tats. And the Dadla?
7: In Slachim Chimene?
6: Mwaip do Sawit, Kwanigo Sims. Uk de Manslach, Book Eat Suit O Sinu, as the Songt, Stutuni Dulch. Ala sin knihil ats at kald hum dulch at di songt wai. Wai yaws maram chuks yedis inach yedis songh yedis nukulik yedis usum ans da dadala.
7: Ans la chim chimene.
6: An us tain am napo os na chalg radio 91.1 FM broadcasting the laws of the lands and waters. Kaal chalutlim dulap, kaal chalutlim dumulap. Kaal chalutlim o soup o hlit nachalkim, where we eat nachalk, that is speak nachalk. Right, klibatsudith, let's begin with our lesson, asti songht. The lesson we are going to start off with today are having the sounds hya, hua, sa, and the letter 7. Yes, the letter 7, not the number 7. And so, we're going to do that as a review. Go back to these sounds that from some time ago we have been going through the foundations of how we can approach this Nachalk language of ours. These sounds are said to be 4 Nachalk sounds that aren't found in English. Perhaps that they're not typical of English as well. The hya is the C in our alphabet, and is sounding somewhat like the initial sound in the word human.
7: Human.
6: So you can use that as being

0: a base of learning this sound. We also often are comparing this sound to that of a cat hissing. And the letter is said hya.
1: Hya.
0: Following it is hua, which is the same sound.
1: Hua.
0: So what we're doing is we're just taking this h sound and we are rounding out the mouth. We get from h to h. The way that Beatrice Elliott had described this sound is like east wind blowing through the crack of a window. Hua.
1: Hua.
0: That's how the letter is said. And then sa is the LH. Sa.
1: Sa.
0: That is the way that this, the way that this letter is said.
1: Sa.
0: And the way that we make this, the way that I like to approach it is by first thinking of the L that we just know and are familiar with in English. So when we make that la, la,
1: la,
0: the way that we're making it is the L, or the tongue, sorry, comes up to make the L sound towards the roof of the mouth. La, la, la, la, la, and you can start there. And you want to hold that tongue there. Kind of felt weird saying it like that. Hold your tongue there. And we're blowing air out the side of the mouth. And so that's blowing air out the side between the tongue and the teeth, between the tongue, teeth, the side of the mouth, whichever is natural for you. So we go from l to la, la, la. The tongue kind of shifts a little bit. Maybe it comes to ever so slightly behind that area where we make the la sound. But that is the sa.
1: Sa.
0: Sort of an easy place to start with that. And also to just really know and be familiar with that. The placement of the tongue and how the tongue is blocking the center of the oral cavity.
1: So. Can you repeat that? Just
0: you know, what I really appreciate about learning that kind of the anatomy and the placing of how we make these sounds is to differentiate between them, because often we might have instances where we mistake a sound for another.
1: Mm-hmm.
0: And so it's good to get an idea of how we make these sounds. When we make our hya and our hua, the tongue is relaxed. It's not, you know, the tip of the tongue isn't being brought up like the sa does to it. The sa, the tongue is not relaxed. It's engaged. It's being brought up towards the roof of the mouth behind the front teeth there, and we'll blow air out the side. And so to give us an idea of the differences between these sounds. And then there's the letter 7. And we call it as being a letter because it represents the glottal stop in our language. Stemgsteich.
1: The letter 7, that is a glottal stop, is like a pause or like a quick break.
0: A pause. We'll say as being a pause, you hold your breath for a moment. In English, we have these occur in words like or. And you say, I guess you could call it a word, but it's also somewhat of an expression. Word or expression, Nedla. uh-oh.
1: Uh-oh.
0: When we say uh-oh, that the pause coming right after that first uh-oh, that is a glottal stop. And then we also have it in instances where we might not say the a certain sound. Like, say, for example, the word root beer.
1: I was just thinking of that. Yeah, root beer.
0: That one's a cool one, you know, because we don't say root beer. We don't say root. And so we have that glottal stop occur, and it's almost as if that root, that T sound doesn't get said. It's almost silent.
1: Root.
0: In a sense. Root. You're still saying it, but it doesn't have that quality that the T has.
1: Root.
0: And we have that occur in Nechalk as well. in Eat Nechalkimch, you know how we say eat. And another one where we had for our phrase of the day, the way that you hear Simdimut Sam Nelson say Amat Nu, he says Amat Nu, you know, as opposed to saying Amat Nu. Sometimes we have that where, you know, we do really say the T sound. In some cases, you don't. That's why there's that seven in Eat Nechalkimch. There was something, if I can share a little bit behind that, where Sinchekila shared with me that one of the people who worked on the language, one of the linguists, had didn't think that the seven should be there in that Eat Nechalkimch. And I think that sort of is a an example here of why it's included, why we say it, because we do have that naturally where in some cases we don't initially really say the T sound, just as being an example as a sound, you know, and relating to English, root beer, amat nu, as opposed to root beer, amat nu, eat nechalkimch, as opposed to eat nechalkimch. So the seven is there, the pause is there. And so it was Sinchekila who was saying the seven goes there when we say eat nechalkim, because we do either say eat nechalkim or we say eat nechalkim.
1: Eat nechalkim.
0: Why? So that is a little bit about the seven. The classic example for that is ha'u.
1: Ha'u.
0: Ha'u.
1: Ha'u.
0: Most nechalkim. You know that one? We won't go into that one. Po'yas is also the one that for me is really... I would say, like, something that I never really knew growing up as being a part of the word, you know, like, obviously, for us as English speakers, for us as Nechalk speakers, if you speak any language, you're not going to notice those things unless they're being blatantly thrown in your face, right? Oh, that there's a glottal stop you're saying. You know? I just never knew that with po'yas. You know, I remember seeing it written out before. Never occurred to me exactly that pause that comes after po-yas. Po-yas. So, let's get into some examples now.
1: Why?
0: The first example that we are going to share is the word nuk-sim.
1: Nuk-sim.
0: Let's give a listen to a speaker here.
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1: Nuk-sim.
0: Stamkstaich.
1: To cross.
0: To cross. And so we hear this nuk-sim of either crossing a anuchom, or say, for example, crossing the road, which is what we have here, this example, a variation on it, cross the road.
2: Nuk-sma-chutz.
0: Nuk-sma-chutz.
1: Nuk-sma-chutz.
0: To cross the road. So it becomes a little bit different. Nuk-sim. You know, for this one, I think also that apart from saying, like, crossing the road in this way, when we've gone on walks, when we go for walks, I'll say nuk-sims.
1: Nuk-sims.
0: Nuk-sim-chats, maybe we could say, is let's cross the road now. Nuk-sim-chats. And so saying to a group of us when we're walking, nuk-sim-ch, let's cross.
1: That's one of those things I didn't really actually know. I just understood.
0: Why? You might also hear it in a name, particularly that name for the area known canoe crossing, is Sinuk-sim.
1: Sinuk-sim.
0: Let's listen to an example phrase. I am going to cross the river now.
2: Nuk-lumts, chats, ala anuchom ats. Nuk-lumts, chats, ala anuchom ats.
0: Nuk-lumts, chats, ala anuchom ats.
1: Nuk-lumts, chats, ala anuchom ats.
0: I'm going to cross the river now. So quite similar there to how we said that nuk-sim-ch-yats. If I say for us, we're going to cross now. Nuk-sim-ch-yats. Nuk-sim-ch-yats. I'm going to cross the river now. Let's move on to another example. I want to share here the word for week. Dimsch.
1: Dimsch.
0: Dimsch.
1: Oh, dimsch.
0: This is meaning week. Why?
2: Tumsch.
0: Tumsch. So we have instances where speakers will either say dimsch or they'll say timsch. Typically, when Arthur says this, he'll say it with the T sound rather than more of a D sound. Timsch. This one kind of came to mind just after hearing examples from speakers Beatrice and Amos Talio, ways in which they were saying that. I'm too weak. I'm getting
1: That is
0: timsht. I keep on saying timsht. I want to say the sh, not the s. Timsht. Anyway, so they were going over ways in which to say that is, I'm weak. So that was how Beatrice was saying it. Gehich timsht. I'm weak. I'm too weak. Or yes, gehich timsht. Timsht.
1: Timsht.
0: Timsht. I'm much too weak. And a way Amos had shared it. Timsht liwat.
1: Timsht liwat.
0: Oh. You're doing what I did. Timsht liwat.
1: I'll practice that. Timsht liwat.
0: Ah.
1: There we go.
0: Timsht liwat. Another one that I heard Arthur say is tatimsht.
1: Tatimsht.
0: Oh, tatimsht.
1: Just can't think about it too much when I'm saying it.
0: I'm real weak. Tatimsht.
1: Tatimsht.
0: So that's kind of, you know, a way in our language, as far as I understand, to be really expressive of just how one is, you know? Or if we compare it to that way of speaking of something happening in a repeated manner or a consecutive manner, like Tsin Tsidu Melch from Tsidu Melch. Tsidu Melch is meaning go to sleep. Tsin Tsidu Melch is meaning dozing off. But Tatimsht is that I'm real weak.
1: Tatimsht.
0: Tatimsht. Other ways that we might say it, slow vehicle.
2: Timschul.
1: Timschul.
0: Timschul.
1: Timschul.
0: So, Timschul is either saying of a slow vehicle or perhaps a slow vessel like a boat. Timschul. Also, the way that Slimdimut had called a slowpoke Timschulliwa.
1: Timshulliwa. Gotta really slow it down.
0: And so that's to save a slow poke. Perhaps that you might say that, I don't know, if someone walking Timshulliwa Aishekims. He's real slowpoke walking. And timschultimut, if you are intentionally going slow in a vehicle, timschultimut, I'm going slow. So we kind of see the difference between how this word timsch can be used, and maybe we'll share as being a next example the word tl. Stemgsteich.
1: Strong.
0: Strong. So it's the exact opposite of temsch. And is made up of two nechok letters, ta, sa, t, l, h. So it's becoming a little bit more of a frequently used word in our community, given some of the phrases, the power phrases that we have, particularly uch ist tlich nechalkam chich. Our greatest strength is being nechalkam. And ways in which you can use this are to say of someone being physically strong, like tlim tlim.
1: Tlim tlim.
0: I believe that's a way that they shared of someone who's physically strong, probably also someone that's showing off their strength. Tlim tlim.
1: Could I say tlilchdimut?
0: Tlilchdimut. Achasnabits. Stemks mean.
1: Like I'm getting
0: strong.
1: Tlilchdimut, maybe.
0: If you're doing it in the way to say of intentionally making yourself strong, that you're doing that, I'm strengthening myself or whatever. It could be along the lines of saying, I think tlilch on its own is something that they say of a child growing up.
1: Oh, okay.
0: Tlilch. That he's, you know, like if you think of it in a way to compare to English, is like if you say he's getting to be strong. Almost in a sense, right? Like something that we say to children, he's growing up real strong and healthy or whatever, you know, becoming a strong young adult or something like that. What is something that we say in English about kids growing up? It's something like that, right? Like, you know, it makes me think of like, you gotta eat your vegetables to be grow up big and strong, you know. Yeah. It's like what you always hear. I think of Franklin on TV. Maybe some people know the TV show Franklin. Franklin the turtle, right? And that was something I just remember hearing. If you want to grow up big and strong, you gotta eat your vegetables. You gotta eat your peas.
1: Yes, one I think of is Bluey. If you want to grow up big and strong, they say you have to eat your pumpkin seeds.
0: So that's, you know, maybe a way we can think of that. Tlilch.
1: Tlilch.
0: When you say that, tlilch dimut, whenever we say dimut on words, it gives it this meaning of intentionally doing something for oneself. So it could be perhaps along the lines of making yourself strong. Tlilch dimut. Making myself strong.
1: Interesting.
0: And tlilch, as far as I know, just from my memory and going over the dictionary, I think that's what they say of someone becoming a young adult. Tlilch. You also hear it to say of children that are growing fast. And this is where we can sort of relate to how in our language we get words like dumshul. To say of going slow.
1: Dimshul.
0: So going fast then is similar in that we say it tlush.
1: Tlush.
0: And that's going fast. So you hear speakers like Achtigaich when she tells a story titled Stumpin' the Runaway Girl, where she speaks of the girl's son, in which she says of him, tlush spoos. That's to say of the child that he grew fast. Is also the same thing, I believe, that Shailiwa, Felicity Wachis, perhaps said in her version of the story of Quach and the freeing of the light. I think she must have said that. You think of how also in the version that Nunanda tells, that she speaks of how the boy grew up quick and he was a silk. He was knowing of what it is that his grandfather and his mother were saying. You know, he could understand them. But anyway, tlush. So, saying of a child growing fast, and then also going fast, like dimshul, going slow, tlul, going fast, of someone going fast in, let's say, a vehicle, perhaps. Tlul, eis, homs. You could say he's going real fast as he's going. Yeah, hum. Also, tlultimut.
1: Tlultimut.
0: So that also, in dimshultimut or tlultimut, if you're going slower, going fast in a vehicle, if you're intentionally doing that, you know, dimshultimut, he's real slow. If, you know, like you catch yourself behind someone who's going 60 in an 80 zone, maybe, you know.
1: Yes, it happens.
0: Or someone's passing you by on the highway. Oh, he's going real fast, that guy. Why? We haven't pulled up any examples with I'm going to do that momentarily for us, and maybe we'll go over some other ways that we could say tl. So something that they also say tl is to say of strengthening the mind. Tl di silkt. And so that would be the mind being strong.
1: Tl di silkt.
0: Yeah. Pardon me. So, you know, with that, I think of in prayer how we can say to Ukdamanstach Menakais that Tluch Disuk East.
1: Oh, he makes.
0: Is saying to directly to, if I'm addressing Ukdamanstach, I say,
1: you
0: strengthen our hearts.
1: Oh, okay.
0: That's what it means. Strengthen our hearts and minds.
1: Mm-hmm.
0: You know, because we say silch, I always say first is the mind, because it comes directly from the word elk, that means think. And so we say the mind, and also that we often are saying of the mind and the heart, that they are the same thing. The heart in the sense of perhaps that which feels, that has the emotion, right? Which is why when we say yadi silcht or something like that, that it's talking about our feelings.
1: Okay.
0: I feel good. I feel happy. You know, we could say it that way. Or my mind is happy. But we say feeling, we say the heart. That's just to kind of also with that, not to get mixed up with the physical heart. You know, the physical heart itself that is in the body, that's different. We don't call that silk.
1: That one, what is it? Slupsta?
0: Slupsta. Oh, slupsta. So, let's share some examples here. They are very strong. And so maybe there's some guys, three, four guys, and they're carrying this, I don't know, 600-pound stove or something.
2: Tlauatz.
0: Tlauatz.
1: Tlauatz.
0: That is to say they are very strong. And so saying of those ones, those people, tlauatz.
1: Tlauatz.
0: They are very strong. Tlauatz. Why? This one here on that theme of a strong mind or a strong heart.
2: Tl-di-silk-nut.
0: You have a strong mind, you have a strong heart. Tl-di-silk-nut. One that I also really like is an example here from Arthur. Let's listen to it together. Tlutim tant do sach galip tsut ala galoch. And we'll go through that together. So, this root word again is still the word strong. And we're saying it tlutim.
1: Tlutim.
0: And let's maybe explore that together. What what does this way of saying, what kind of meaning can it bring when we say uts, tlutsim?
1: It's like you're saying, I don't know, saying something strong.
0: Yeah, so that is a good start for us, is the words that come from the mouth. You know, when we say uts is pertaining to the mouth, the words that come from the mouth could be to say of other things, you know, like we might say it of other actions that we do besides speaking, right? Like if it's crying, shouting, whatever it might be.
1: Mm-hmm.
0: When we say tlutsim tsant, so tlutsim is to like have strong words for, maybe is the way we could say, or strongly advising, being firm in what it is that one is saying. So when we say tlutsim tsant, is saying that they strongly advised me, or they had strongly said to me, ach galip tsut, that I would never come back. Ach galip tsut, alage aloch. And so alage aloch is having that meaning of never again, or ever after, you know, alage aloch. Because that aloch is meaning after, last, behind. And so I thought that one was a cool one because it also gives us an example of how differently we can use these words. We can speak of this in the sense of being physically strong. We can say it in this sense of having strength in one's heart or one's mind. And then also to say of strong words, you know, strongly. You kind of think of in English how he wrote a very strongly worded letter, you know, to the whatever it might be. Anyway, that's all we're going to do for now. We're going to take a short break momentarily and we'll be right back after this. And we have a short lesson coming up here with Nuki Kalik Tamach and Enus Buchemleich. We'll be right back after this.
3: 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Why?
4: Yo, Anus Zainem Nap Osh New Hulk Radio. Muselchs putz a tklakt putz a smauch, pilchs putz di smauch. Uns da nuki klickt mach.
3: Uns la newsbuchem leich.
4: Why? Ach, ach, ach, team nowit. Let's speak nuchok. Ach, la tukli wan nuks. Anis buchem leich.
3: Yaya tweets.
4: Why, yaya tweets do? I think we have a milda. There's a milda on the back end of the chulchorta. Why? Anispuchem leich. Stamkst eich?
3: Milda.
4: Milda eich.
3: Milda deich.
4: Stamkst eich?
3: Chulchorta deich.
4: Oh, chulchorta deich. And now it's your turn to ask the questions.
3: Stamkst deich?
4: Computer deich.
3: Stamkst. Eich.
4: Stamps Eich.
3: Stamps Eich.
4: You know, I don't remember what to call a headband. If it was like a dancer's headband, I could call it like a mukwaps. So I guess that would work. Mukwaps. Otherwise, nukatigusta would be like a headband for a pack strap, like a tump line. Nukatigusta. Mukwaps. Right?
3: Stamps. Daich.
4: Tid kolta daich, tid kolta. It's a paper, a piece of paper. Tid kolta. Ow. When is bucham leich? Stamks daich?
3: Kuch kolta daich.
4: Ow. Stamsteich?
5: Mir.
4: Almost. Milda.
5: No. Milda Teich.
4: Oh, yeah, yeah, it's new. Yeah, yeah, it's new. Why? Tid Kosta? Paper. Kush Kosta? Pen or pencil. Milda.
5: Milda.
4: An eraser. And Mukwa. Mukwa Kus? Or Numukwa Kus? Mukwaks.
5: Mukwaks. Headband.
4: Mukwaks.
5: Mukwaks.
4: There's no k, it's just a normal KW. Mukwaks.
5: Oh, mukwaks.
4: Mukwaks.
5: Mukwaks.
4: Closer. Maybe we should leave that one out. Why? So, kushkosta, milda. And oh, on my head, I've got a kite, a hat. So kite.
5: Kite.
4: Oh, stankst eich?
5: Kite. Deich.
4: Kite eich. Oh. And this book I'm like, stankst eich?
5: Kuchoch da deich.
4: Kuchoch da deich.
5: Kuchoch da deich.
4: Oh. 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
9: Hi!
1: Hi!
0: Oh, dial back a bit. No, just kidding. So, Kahalusim Shoot, or Soup, welcome you all back again to
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0: 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Not that one specifically, but we're going to continue our own language lesson here, our own language practice. We had just gone over the sounds Hya, Hua, Sa, and seven, and doing a brief review. Mainly, we had gone over words that have the hya and the sa. We hadn't quite given any hua or seven examples yet. So maybe let's briefly go over those, and then we're going to move on to continue and review our back consonants, those sounds that we make at the back of the mouth. And so the one that we have here in front of us is Ust.
1: Ust.
0: Stemksteich.
1: Ust. To go inside?
0: Ust.
1: Go inside.
0: Go inside. Enter.
9: Ust.
0: Ust.
1: Ust.
0: So, with that, then, we can say ways in which to go inside, whether it be that I'm going inside or you're going inside. Ustuts, I'm going inside.
1: Ustuts,
0: I'm going inside. So this could be, you know, a really good start for us in getting some of that practical language going, using in our everyday life. When I'd go and took usum. Took us meets the Sunhekilat, at least Astrala Assorts, Wasulst, and so we're out there at the front porch at his home. Samhel Hesikilit, Samhel Hesikilit, Nasok Sams, each eek. You know, and be out there and we might have
1: Sikilit,
0: some ah, or whatever. And he'll say, "Why who's tweel?"
1: Why who's tweel?
0: Okay, let's go inside now. Yeah, so that's something that you could sort of make a part of this, or if it's just you, ustuts, you know,
1: maybe ustuts.
0: It could be still with a group of people, and they might all be talking amongst themselves, and you go, ustuts. I'm going inside. I'm going inside. Ustuts. Ustuich. We're going inside. Ustuchnu. You go inside.
1: ustchnu.
0: So you could tell someone, go inside, you go inside, ustchnu. Ay ustchnu. Or you could say it in this way.
7: Why ustch?
0: Why ustch?
1: Why ustch?
0: So that one's a little bit of a tricky one there.
7: Why ustch?
1: Why ustch?
0: So we're going directly from that, which is sort of more towards the front of the mouth, sort of really in the center of the mouth, if that makes any sense. And then we're going to the back of the mouth. And that is one of the back consonants that we have, the cha that we say in phrases like amdich, or in the word nchalk. Ustuch.
1: Ustuch.
0: Why, Sue?
7: Why, ustuch?
0: And that is Arthur Pootlis there saying, well, come in. Why, ustuch?
1: Why, ustuch?
0: Ustuchnu is also the way that you could say it. Tell someone to come in. Someone, nukopigasteich. Why, ustuchnu? Someone knocks on the door and you say, why? Come on in. Ustuit, another way perhaps that you can say. So, that is enter, go inside. And we'll share with you one more word we have as an example with the seven. And that is the word al-al-tsim.
1: Al-al-tsim.
0: So this one can be also maybe a practical word that we can use.
1: Al-al-tsim.
0: Stemksamin.
1: This is speaking. Or, yeah, to speak.
0: Oh, speak, talk. Al-al-tsim. And so it's having that pause between the first and second al, coming right after the first. Al-al-tsim.
1: Al-al-tsim.
0: He is speaking to him.
7: Al-al-tsim ult.
1: Al-al-tsim ult.
0: Al-al-tsim ult. He is speaking to him. So we get from that, when we talk about someone else speaking, we can simply just say the word, al-al-tsim. He is speaking. Or it could be, she is speaking. We might, you know, change it up to really specify who it is. If we say t'aich or t'aich after it, al-al-tsim t'aich ult. That guy's talking to him. Or al-al-tsim t'aich ult.
1: That girl's talking to him.
0: Yeah, she's speaking to him. Why? And this one here, you guys listen to me as I speak. I'm going to repeat that one. You guys listen to me. I'm going to speak. Sort of in a sense to say, ach snich tsap ge al tsimt.
1: Ach snich tsap ge or die al tsimt.
0: Ge al tsimt.
7: Ach snich tsap ge al tsimt.
0: Ge. Ge, yeah, the D here isn't in the phrase. Ach snich tsap ge al tsimt. You listen to me as I speak. That's to say to more than one person. Ach snich tsap. Why? So we're going to leave it at that and perhaps move on to some examples with the back consonants. Those are the letters kha, kwa, kha, and hwa. Q, QW, X, XW. And we will begin with ich klam.
1: Ich klam.
0: Stemkta ich klam bi hwa?
1: Ich klem is swimming, correct?
0: Swim. Yes. Oh, meaning to swim. Ich klem.
1: Ich klem.
0: Swim. So this one is having two sounds that are back consonants. We first begin saying ich, which is having the cha, the X at the beginning. Ich.
1: Ich.
0: So the E vowel first, following it. And then the rest of the word is chlam.
1: Chlam.
0: Which is having the Q. Chlam. Ich chlam.
1: Ich chlam.
0: To swim.
9: Ich chlam.
0: Ich chlam.
1: Ich chlam.
0: I always try and make sure that it's not a recording that has my own voice. Let's hear some Hekila shirt.
10: Ich chlam.
0: Ich chlam.
1: Ich chlam.
0: This one's kind of a cool one. A bathing suit.
11: Ich chamulitsta.
0: Ich chlamulitsta.
1: Ich chlamulitsta.
0: A bathing suit. And so, just on note of ways in which we can speak of types of clothing, attire, you can say, for example, s'achtsmulitsta, s'achtsmulitsta,
1: s'achtsmulitsta.
0: Nah, stemks daich alnbichwa.
1: Is that a bed?
0: S'achtsmulitsta. Ach.
1: Ach, alnbi.
0: We're talking about clothes.
1: Oh. S'achtsmulitsta.
0: Alnbichwa.
1: Ach, alnbits.
0: So, you're getting it. You're getting this. The root word in it is achtsim.
1: Is it PJs?
0: Ah. S'achtsmulitsta. Sort of just to expand on this, that also is giving us another good word that we can share, having that back consonant, the cha, achtsim, like in the name achtigeich. S'achtsmulitsta. And s'ich chlamulitsta.
11: S'ich chlamulitsta.
0: S'ich chlamulitsta.
1: S'ich chlamulitsta.
0: So they have this pattern about it in a way that you can talk about certain types of clothing. S'ich chlamulitsta, a bathing suit. S'achtsmulitsta, pajamas, bed wear, you know, maybe you could say. I don't know. Do we call that bedwear? I don't know. You know, could. PJs is just the best way, I guess.
1: Attire.
0: Nighties. Nighties. I don't know if that's it. Nighties, nightgowns.
1: Night and attire.
0: PJs. I think another one that they say is achts, schnasulitsta. Schnasulitsta.
1: Schnasulitsta.
0: I think that's woman's clothing.
1: Mm-hmm.
0: Lady wear.
1: Woman's clothes.
0: Why? So let's move on from that. Ich klam. We had also gone over achtem as being another example. This one, not really having any example that we can share with you, I think, from other speakers. We'll see. You know, because it's not really a whole lot to it that you can put to this.
1: Mm-hmm.
0: Is a response, wisch.
1: Wisch.
0: Wisch.
1: Wisch.
0: And that is indeed.
1: Wisch.
0: Yes, indeed. Wisch. It's not really something that's kind of, that you can add on to. Mm-hmm. I mean, not to say that you can't, but it's kind of just its own response.
1: It's such a direct response, too.
0: It's a kind of its own direct response that doesn't really, it's like an isolated sort of response, right?
1: Mm-hmm.
0: And then you add on whatever it is that you say. Just say, wisch. You know, and I don't know what you say. Yeah, indeed. You know, it's kind of like an affirmation. It's different apart from saying au, right?
1: Mm-hmm.
0: When you say au, can be a little bit different. Wisch is really this, yes, indeed. Wisch.
1: Yes.
0: I remember this instance that my auntie had said it to me when we were talking about perhaps visiting each other, and then she would share language with me. She says, you come to my house and I'll share language with you. I say, yeah, you know, something, conversation, whatever we might have said. And I said, I'll be there to come and learn language from me. And she goes, Wisch. You know, it says Wisch. I don't know if that was actual how it went. I don't really remember. But what I do remember is her saying that. Wisch. She said it like that. Indeed, indeed. One that's come up here that we can move on to as well is we had talked about last time the word chwisem and exactly how we might use this. So you had asked about whether or not we can say chwisem da for a toy. And that brought us into this learning si chwisak, which is the way that we do call a toy.
1: Si chwisak.
0: This one here is we are just playing around.
9: Dam chwis chwis ma klich.
0: Dem chwis chwis ma klich. We were just playing around.
1: Dem chwis chwis ma klich.
0: So I think to say of like, you know, those situations for us as relatives, as cousins, as brothers, sisters, siblings, whatever it might be, that sometimes you get, you tease each other, bugging each other. You start to, I don't know, poke each other's or whatever, and you don't know, you may look as if to be that there's some fight going on. Hey, guys, you settle down there. You know, oh, we're just playing around, you know. Oh, we're just playing around, you know. Say something like that. So that's kind of what comes to mind for me, is like if you have a situation like that where it seems to be perceived in the wrong way. Like,
1: yeah.
0: Like these two kids, they're you know, being aggressive with each other or something in not a good way. And like, oh, we're just playing it. We're used to it, you know. He always punches me in the face. I always punch him in the face. You know, we're just playing around.
1: Yes.
0: That's kind of what I think about this.
9: Dem chwis chwis ma klich.
0: Dem chwis chwis ma klich.
1: Dem chwis chwis ma klich.
0: Why? We have a little bit of time for some more examples. I want to share this word, lchum.
1: Lchum.
0: Lchum.
1: Lchum.
0: Slam kteich, asnabichwa.
1: Lchum. I can't remember. Lchum. It sounds familiar.
0: Nenihikmich.
1: Lchum, nenihikmits.
0: Lchum is meaning flee or run away.
1: Ah.
0: Lchum.
1: I think I remember this from Lchum. What is it?
0: Lchum.
1: One of the stories.
0: So there are a couple of stories that I've shared as examples using this Lchum. The first example that comes to mind is one of the Snilk stories told by Felicity Wakis, in which she says, Lchumau. How does she say it again? Anyway, she says it to speak of those people that were living in that home. So in the story, this part, long story short, guy sees a white thing there at the smoke vent of the home. And he goes and he shoots it with his bow and arrow. It rolls down the roof of the Kutulix with two clouds. And they run. They run away. They didn't even bother to go see what the thing was. They just, lchmau is what she said. Lchmaichiao, lchumtao, ola umadamao. I think is that the way that she said it. They really just fled to wherever it was that they were going. Lchmau. And so that's to say that they fled. Other instances in which we might hear from story, this one I think from Achtigaich is to say of this man, his story of Bokos, and when he had seen something across the fire there, other Tpialus de Dinirt, the other side of the fire, he had thought what it was, Kimstenihis, he thought it was a person, and he was wrong. Turned out to be the Bokos, right? And so he threw a piece of Kumth at it, threw a piece of burning wood towards it, and he says to his little family there, or how does he say it? Does he say it like that? Anyway, he says chumch, and so that's to say, let's get the hell out of here. You know, let's get the heck out of Dodge or whatever. Let's blow this popsicle stand. Chumch.
1: Yeah.
0: And so that's let's get a move on, perhaps. However you might speak of fleeing or running away. Let's run away.
1: I don't remember how it's used in the story, but the one that I thought of was when the little people were being, their village was being like raided or something by hummingbirds. They're like, flee.
0: That might be, yeah, they might say that. I'll have to go back and look at that.
1: Yeah, I'll have to look at that too.
0: Or chumnach. To say to everyone, run away. Chumnach.
1: Chumnach.
0: And before we close, we'll just break that word down for you. That is having three nechag letters. Sa, chwa, ma. Sa as in salya, chwa as in chunchnam, ma as in ma-ma. Ma-ma. Anyway, L-H-X-W-M. Schum.
1: Schum.
0: Flee, run away. Stritchini, you clubs new stunum na both in the Hawk Radio, Alamusulch, Spookless, which clacked, Bookless, the smell, Alkutlach, the smell. Thank you all for tuning in to the Hawk Radio here on 91.1 FM, the Hawk Radio. And Dadala.
1: And Slachim Chimena.
0: Tsai Matskit Ach, that is all for today. Sai Mipska, Kelchmit Sudap. Always take care of yourselves, folks. Kum Sudach, love yourselves. Ach kukman up, it is not good. Bye.
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12: Sorry, how do you say that?
13: Ja, das huist ab. Is it huist?
12: Ja.
13: Ja,
12: huist. Ja, das huist ab.
13: Ja. Almost like the same sound as huist.
12: Now that word I don't know.
13: Sweet.
12: Yeah. It's a different word?
13: Yeah.
12: Okay. Oh.
13: Ach, guck, sweet.
14: Yo, in Sla Soltzlani, we're here with Sinkehila, and he's going to talk about the potlatch.
15: Yo, Smadam Hooks, and Sta Sinkehila, yet is out scare athletes. Ja, die Selkritzke nüßt seinem Napportlands, stetuneikim zaps nüßt seinem Napportlmil, all die Sound. Greetings, friends and relatives. My name's Sinchekula, and we'd just like to first thank you for tuning in, for listening to this topic today. And we're going to be talking about the Tlam, the potlatch. Before we begin talking about this really, really important topic, I want to first take the time to acknowledge, to hold our hands up to our elders, our staldim, who have taught us and instructed us and also encouraged us to bring these teachings out for the community. We've had a great many teachers over the years really give them all their heart and soul into ensuring that we understand these topics. And I'd just like to thank you, Sotsalani, for inviting me here today to share what I've learned about this very important topic, Tlam. So first of all, as is according to our tradition, we always begin with the Smayusta, the origins, the beginning. So in order to understand potlatch, we have to take a little step back and refresh ourselves on our Smayusta, on our origins. Now, Smayusta to our people can mean a great many things, but most importantly, it's a reflection on the story and history of our first ancestors, of how the first families came to this land and how they settled the land, the first villages, the first fishweirs, everything that was established by the first ancestors is all included within the Smayusta. Also within the Smayusta are the teachings that have been handed down through the generations and how we conduct ourselves, how our lineages connect with one another, and how the main territories within the Nuchalk nation, the Nuchalk, the Balakula Valley, the territories of the Taliomch, the people of South Bentik, territories of Kwatna, the people of Kwatnamch and Kwatna Inlet, the East Amch, the people of the Lower Dean, and the Sutslamch, the people of Kimsquit. So when we understand our Smayusta,

0: beautiful things. And now this part of the story is really, it's told in a very supernatural way. It talks about the time of the giants. That at the beginning, when our creator, Atlkundam, along with his siblings, decided to fix the earth, they had to first end the time of the giants. And the giants, they were powerful beings. They ruled the world, and they were always battling with one another. They were always at war. They were so big that even their emotions, everything was so big, so they would become offended easily. And they were constantly warring with one another. So the creator, Atlkundam, had asked his sister, Kamaits. And Kamaits is a really important word in our language. The root Kama is a word that we use to address.
1: And Slanuskamata is our language that holds all of the keys to our relationship with the land, because the language comes directly from the land. 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
2: I told myself, I'm like, you know, I'm going to speak the language, but I need to find my purpose on why I want to speak the language. The Cook Beats, one of the greatest men ever. My grandpa was inspired to learn the language. Was kind of like that inspiration I needed. You know, if I can have that honor of learning and also teaching, then I'm going to devote so much of my days to the progression and growth of being able to speak the language. My purpose on why I want to speak the language.
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0: Weiss, man, I'm hooks. Mic check, smouth, noose, smouth, noose. That right there was Haley Wallace and Kiva MH. That song called Deadly. Before that, Garrett T. Willie with I'm Late. You are tuned into this Wednesday, June 10th broadcast of Nukalik Utstam. And I am your host, Kta, also known as Rolla Mac. About ready to rock, but not quite so, as I would like to squeeze in just one more song. Actually, you know what? No, we are ready to get to proceed on with the regular happenings of today's broadcast. It's usually, we're usually just a couple more minutes ahead of time, but that is all good, man. We got 3 hours. Hey, we got 3 hours every single weekday, so that is plenty of time. But anyways, we'll go over the phrase of the day. I believe that we should have new ones probably within next week, I would imagine. So it'll be a week focused on the last 2 weeks for this week. So we'll go Monday and Tuesday, and that's how we'll start off the broadcast. Chanich. Chanich was for the last two Mondays. Chanich, which is come here, said to one person, and
1: Ashina.
0: Ashina. Ashina means the same thing. Come here, said to one person. Ashina. Anywho, with that being said, Yaus one of hooks and stuck. Rolla Mac Dominitsto, Yadi Silk, Skatlitso, Klup Ashti Sankt. Stutwinits up a new sign of Napol, no Hawk Radio, Ala Nukalik Utstam, Mosel, Spooklets, Clackbook, the Smell, Kutil, the Smell, Susham Kdul Salat, Kateli Watlas, the Skutlum Heat Eich, and Masulu di Sat Sayam, Skayayatwinu, Yayatwita Sized, Siayatwita, the Sound, Smowdy Silk Eilich, Sadi Mudil, Smow, Dupti Silk Upt, Uts East, Leith, no Halkum Heat. Stutwinidul, Menakas, a Litsabak Stutor, Mil, Yamdinil suits Eddie Snookalik, Smadam Hooks, and Kal Halutum Dutlap, or Snookalik Utstam Allah, No Hulk Radio. 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Atlino eats ikat meal at least in ukalik like a legastutlats at least sound. 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Why? Ian sitik di ask altum up at least sound. Swilts in scalats, either mutlap at the satlies of Amadilats at Nuhalkalum. Why, I am your weatherman today, and I'm going to tell you how the weather is looking for the 4 day forecast. It is Wednesday, June 10th, 2026. The current temperature at Lies right now is 14.9 Celsius, a dew point is 6.7 Celsius, humidity 58%. Condition is mostly clouds. A visibility of 16 km suk from the west southwest, 25 kilometers gusting at 35 kilometers per hour is the suk at the moment. For the rest of the day, though, mainly skimas suk for the west, 20 kilometers gusting upwards to 40, a high of plus 18 expected for today, UV index 6 or high. And then Ahti Sint Ahtiits Usum will be skima 60% chance of Ashwalash Ahti Sint and overnight, and a low of plus 10 into the nighttime here for Wednesday. Thursday, June 11th, it'll be 60% chance of Ashwalash, a high of plus 17. And then Thursday, Sint will be skimas and a low. It'll be 60% chance of Ashwalash, is what I'm trying to say, and a low of plus 8 for Thursday night. And then for Friday, June 12th, there'll be mix of sin and skidmas, a mix of sun and cloud for Friday. And then throughout the day, nighttime on Friday, it'll be a low of plus eight, as well as some clear skies. And then for Saturday, June 13th, a mix of sin and skidmas, a high of plus 21. Saturday, sint will be skidmas and a low of plus 9. So that is the 4-day forecast ala nuchokulumch. Why twilcht in scalats edem utlap at the salthais was salute eatlats. So the next high tide is at 9:45 p.m., which is 9 hours and 32 minutes away from now. And then the next low tide is at 3:21 p.m., which is 3 hours and 8 minutes away from now. So for your high tide at 9:45 p.m., it'll be 4.78 meters, which is 15.68 feet. And then for the low tide at 3:21 p.m., it'll be 1.88 meters, which is 6.18 feet. And that is the 4-day forecast. Ala nuchokulumch. Why hanus tsainim now chetli satlais la amaditlats wat ktatlats. Listen to how it is in a place and what is going on. So I know it's that time of year. People tend to be catching some spring salmon, so I just want to remind folks to ensure your fish outside is covered up and your fish guts are properly and promptly dumped into the designated areas of the Anuchom. Also, make sure garbage is not left outside. Do not leave any pet food outside unattended as well. And when them trees start to, grow fruit and all that, be sure to pick those as soon as they ripen as well. You're invited to a cedar hoop ceremony for those affected by the November 20th incident. Join us on Tuesday, June 30th at 1 p.m. at the Auxalchdet Gym. Together we gather in respect, support, and healing. The ceremony is open to all affected by the event and the entire community. A feast will also follow in the gym as well. The PMJ year-end tournament is taking place on June 24th, 25th, 26th, and 27th, and that will take place at the Nuchok Hall. And on the topic of basketball, I'd like to just remind you as well that 3-on-3 tournament I had mentioned a couple of times has been postponed officially until further notice. And once they do got a new date, I will be sure to let y'all know. But yes, just keep in mind that the 3-on-3 tournament that was planned for this weekend has been postponed. I'll also keep my clocks open to see if that is an indication that there might be some PMJ games this weekend, as I know they were originally canceled because of the games that were set to take place. I'll keep my eyes open, though. Wednesday, Thursday is usually when they do post the schedule, so I'll keep my clocks open as the time I am down here. A mobile mammography vehicle is coming to Bella Coola, so if you're 40 plus, you can book a free mammogram from June 24th to the 26th at the Bella Coola Clinic, and you can call 1-800-663-9203 to make an appointment. Again, that is 1-800-663-9203 to make an appointment. Also, from June 8th to the 19th, join a journey along the historic Nuchok to Keth Grease Trail from Lataco to Nuchok Territory. 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For more information, you can contact Tina Alexis at 587-986-7974. Again, that is 587-986-7974. 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Dr. Daly is in the valley, but only for the next 2 days, so until June 12th. But the good news is Disco Stu has got some news for you, as he'll be returning here July 6th to the 17th. And if you'd like to make an appointment for that, you can reach out to 250-983-4397. Again, that is 250-983-4397. Or you can also email dental.assistant@nuchoknation.ca. Again, that is dental.assistant@nuchoknation.ca. And if you have any community news, birth announcements, events, or birthdays that you like announced on the radio airwaves, be sure to give us a call at 1-844-689-2554. Again, that is 1-844-689-2554. 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And of course, for any in-person inquiries, that could all be done up down here at 498 Mackenzie Street, building number 3, between the hours of 8 a.m. to 11 a.m. And then again from 12 p.m. to 3:30 p.m. throughout the weekdays. So you are tuned into this Wednesday, June 10th broadcast of Nukalik Utstam. I am your host, also known as Rolla Mac, and I'm going to play a couple of tunes here. So for the phrase of the day we had for the last couple of weeks,
1: Asich.
0: for Wednesday. Sorry.
1: Ambino.
0: I'm going to do that again. I my train of thought completely had bypassed me there. Anyway, so the phrase what we've had for the last two Wednesdays is
1: Allich ska ambino.
0: Allich ska ambino is the phrase of the day for the time being, which is come sit down. Wait, we got the Scorpions with Rock You Like a Hurricane.

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1: And when you're not enough, you must grow.
2: Why, smunum hooks. That right there was Scorpions with Rock You Like a Hurricane. We're going to listen to a song now here, courtesy of Ozzy Osbourne, called Crazy Train. And then after this, we'll be back with the first language lesson of the day. But our phrase, featured phrase for Thursday and Friday were...
3: Asich ich mich.
2: Asich ich mich was for Thursday, which is come, let's go for a walk. And then for Friday...
4: Asich halat at the sint.
2: Asich halat at the sint, which is stay here the night. Anyways, Ozzy Osbourne, Crazy Train.

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0: Why?
3: Why, Smunum Hooks? That right there was Ozzy Osbourne with Crazy Train. So it's up, Sky Eat, New Hulk in here. All of you speak New Hulk. So, I had to switch things up here a little bit. Is our. I couldn't find her. So I thought, you know what? This one I really had a ton of fun doing. So I'm like, you know, it's a sign from Creator to go over this one for this hour. And some example sentences as well. So one of the most fun sounds, in my opinion, is the sha, the LH. So sha, or just sha. And we got a bunch of examples here. Snooze. Snooze. Which is two. Snooze. Snooze. Again, which is two. Shula. Shula. Ring finger. Shula. Shula. Ring finger. Shalas. Shalas. Boat. Shalas. Shalas. Boat. Soup. Soup. You folks. Soup. Soup. You folks. Schmeech. Schmeech. Which is we or us. Schmeech. Schmeech. Again, we or us. Stenum. Stenum. Which is to climb a hill. Denum. Stenum. To climb a hill. Tsach. Tsach. Lake. Tsach. Tsach. Lake. Simsk. Simsk. Fish. Simsk. Simsk. Fish. Minskwa. Minskwa. Hair. Minskwa. Minskwa. Hair. Nusalklum. Nusalklum. Seven. Nusalklum. Nusalklum. Seven. Nuyamsh. Nuyamsh. To sing. Nuyamsh. Nuyamsh. To sing. Sush. Sush. House. Sush. Sush. House. Kutlia. Kutlia. To clean. Kutlia. Kutlia. To clean. Kutlik. Kutlik. Roof. Sorry. Roof. That was that dog in me. I'm totally kidding. I did that on purpose. Kutlik, my bad, is roof. Kutals. Kutals. Wall. Kutl. als, kutals, wall, kill, kill, to fall, kill, kill, to fall, ashwalash, ashwalash, rain, ash, will, ash. Ashwalash, rain. Minsada, minsada, to measure. Minsada, minsada, to measure. Ikli, ikli, near or close. Ikli. Ikli is near or close. Supanil. 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Deer. 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Deer. Ashtunihya. Yesterday, I had this funny moment with my kiddos. A shout out to my kiddos. Anyways, we were cruising as I had a... pick them up. I'm like, oh, kids, guess what? And then they're like, what? And I'm like, I saw a beer. They're like, a beer? I'm like, yeah, by the band office. And they're kind of confused. I'm like, it was like right on the roadside there. And they're like, a beer? And they clued in. I, for some reason, kind of mixed it up, bear and deer together, even though I didn't see a bear. I had seen a deer. It came out as beer. I'm like, what the heck? That was so random. Anyway, supanil, again, is deer. My pointless story of the broadcast for today. Tsatstaulp. 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Gastsayul, gastsayul, to ask. Gastsayul is to ask. Apsul, apsul, village. Apsul, does Valley Village still exist? Pardon the res boy in me, I think it does, yeah. Anyways, Apsul, village. Pilt, pilt, thick. Pilt, pilt, thick. Til, til, strong. Til, til, the soul. My mind is strong. The mind is strong. It really, really is strong. Till, though, is just strong. Babinch. Babinch. To bark. Babinch. Babinch. To bark. Amch. Amch. 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Alps. To eat. Which I'm sure a lot of people right now is probably what they're doing at the moment, eh? Just munching and crunching you are. Sorry. I don't know where that came from. Anyways, you're tuned in right here to Nukalik Utstam on New Halk Radio 91.1 FM. I am your host, Rita Rolamac Doministo, a.k.a. Rolamac, and we are going to play some music. And if you have any song requests, song dedications, birthday shoutouts, anniversary shoutouts, any local events that are happening at the moment, then by all means, feel free to utilize your local radio station of 91.1 FM, broadcasting here in a beautiful Nuchalk, Ulamch.

0: Father, gentleman.
1: Weiss, madam hooks. That was Psy. Where's Psy? That song called Gentleman. So, we had gone over a bunch of sha sounds. And we'll go over just a couple of examples here as well, a couple of sentences. And the first one here is Hnus wasimlk. Hnus wasimlk. Which is two fish. Like, is in a sense, I caught two fish on my drift as I was drifting. P'echlats. P'echla. P'echlats. P'echlats. Actually, you know what? I'm going to look at that right now because I don't want to give out any false information on the broadcast. Kind of second-guessing myself. I'm pretty sure it's p'echla is to drift. P'echla, I'm pretty sure, is to drift. Yeah, to drift away.
2: P'echla.
1: P'echla. P'echla is to drift away. To drift down.
3: P'echla.
1: Oh, p'echla dimut. P'echla dimut would be to drift down. P'echla dimut. So it is p'echla.
2: P'echla
1: is to drift away. Give me the beat, boys, and free my soul. I want to get lost in your rock and roll and drift away. P'echlats. K'sinamaknuachti songt. Are you working today? K'sinamak, to work. K'sinamak is to work. Nu would be you. And ah is what makes it the question. K'sinamak nuah is just, are you working? But if you want to ask somebody now, maybe a real nosy roly. K'sinamak nuah achti songt. Are you working today? Ow. K'sinamakts. Ala alkp what's I song. K'sinamak nuah achti songt. Are you working today? Nuyam tlitlathaists. Nuyam tlitlathaists. We are single now. Nuyam tlitlathaists. So nuyam is to... Did I say single, bro? I might have said single. Nuyam is to sing. Ich makes it us. Athaists is now. Nuyam tlitlathaists. Nuyam tlapathaists. Auchach the beats. I don't know. Nuyam tlap. Nuyam tlap. Anyways, Nuyam tlitlathaists. As we are singing now. We're single now. Oh my goodness, that is embarrassing. So you'll hear this one quite frequently across the shows that feature the weather report here. So, you might be familiar with this. If not, that is completely okay as well. So, is rain. Is like we're having it now. We're having rain. We're having rain. Sinchalam denil. We're having sunshine. Kayam denil. We are having snow. So kind of see how that works. So achwalachlam denil. We are having rain. Achpsawats in. Are they eating yet? Achpsawats in. Achpsawats in. Is are they eating yet? Achpsawats in. Why? Feel real good to revisit this, man. This, of all the letters we've gone over, for some reason, the tla is the one I had. I enjoy going over all language. Don't get me wrong, but if I were to choose a favorite, man, it would definitely be the tla sound. Is just something so fun about the tla. Anyways, we'll probably revisit that. Yeah, let's actually do that. So let's do that. I'll mention this now. So for our next lesson in the next hour, we'll just do a recap of everything we had gone over. And then in the final hour, we'll switch things up just a little bit here. But our phrase of the day that we've had for the last, for Monday and Tuesday.
4: Shanich.
1: Shanich. Shanich was for Monday. And then for Tuesday.
5: Ashina.
1: Ashina. Ashina. And they are both the same translation of come here. But this is not plural, so it's to an individual. Shanich.
4: Shanich.
1: Oh, that was really dry. Shanich. There we go. And.
5: Ashina.
1: Ashina. Again, both mean to come here, but to one person. Why? So we're going to slow the vibes down a little bit here as we got a song from Fergie, Miss Fergalicious. That's not the song we're playing, though. But here is Fergie with Big Girls Don't Cry.

0: Weiss, manam hooks. I was mukliwa. I was pink. No, that wasn't pink. Sorry, I just totally am in the zone for the next song that I have loaded in. That was actually Fergie. That song called Big Girls Don't Cry. Before that, we actually didn't have any music. I got a bad habit of leaving the tabs open and like, wait, did we play a set list? Anyways, before that, I'm like, no, that was before that was like 20 minutes ago. So my bad. We didn't actually have a song before that. Anyways, you're tuned into this Wednesday, June 10th broadcast of Nukalik Utstam. And don't think that I forgot to tell you that there's 7 days in the week and only two of them you get to dump your garbage. So don't forget to dump your garbage, as it is dump day indeed. Actually, a word from the Bellicula Recycling, so the Bottle Depot is what I'm trying to say. They had mentioned the Bottle Depot is open at Tissonk today from 9:30 p.m. 9:30 a.m. to 5:30 p.m. And also another message here is that the Bottle Depot will be closed June 27th to July 3rd for rodeo, and July 1st is the holiday. Oh, yeah, that is correct. So rodeo is at the end of this month. And then the stat holiday, I think a lot of businesses, though, what they probably will do is opt for the Monday instead of the Wednesday. I'm pretty certain a lot of businesses opt for that, which I, you know, I'll be honest, maybe I shouldn't say this on a broadcast, but I like that formula, as it just gives you that essence of like a long weekend opposed to a short week, which I guess a long weekend makes it feel like a short week anyways. Anyways, so yeah, I just wanted to mention that to the broadcast. So yes, I can confirm the rodeo is at the end of this month, which I believe would be the 27th, June 27th to probably June 29th. Yeah, that's how it is. It's usually, okay. So the calendar is an interesting thing because, you know, sometimes like the, you know, you think about things that are typically on the, like, usually it would have been like July 1st, right? You usually would have been like on, like it seems on like a Monday or something along the lines. So I just wanted to mention that. Anyways, our phrase of the day, you know what, let's just go through all of them right now. So for Monday and Tuesday, Shanich. Shanich was our phrase for Monday, which is come here, said to one person. And then on Tuesday,
1: Ashina.
0: Ashina is the same thing, come here, to one person. And then Wednesday,
1: Ashich ska amdinu.
0: Ashich ska amdinu. Ashich ska amdinu, which is come sit down. And then for Thursday,
1: Ashich ich mich.
0: Ashich ich mich. Ashich ich mich, which is come, let's go for a walk. And then for Friday, Ashich halatz atli sint, was for Friday. Anyways, we got Pink, the song called Perfect.

0: Okay, this is 4.4.2.3 is an accident. No. I think we've already covered all the words in here separately, but might as well get them in one place. How could I say I had an accident to my car?
1: I had an accident with
0: yeah.
1: my car?
2: Kernimut.
0: Okay, how could I say I had an accident on my way to town? Or on my way to
1: How do you say town? Town.
2: Upsuch.
0: Yeah. Oh.
2: Kernimut Kraptor. Ola psuchis kum dimut.
0: Kan nimut taps or tapsuchis kum dimut.
1: In the town.
2: Yeah. On the way to town, I had accident.
0: Uh huh. Okay. How could I say, okay, I had an accident while I was cooking.
1: Kanimut?
0: You'd say the same word, eh?
2: Yeah.
1: Kanimut. Kanimut. Tumut. No. Kanimut. Kanimut. Cooked. Cooked.
0: Yeah. So kanimut.
1: You know the word for cook?
0: Cooked. No. I guess you didn't cook in pots and stuff, maybe, so
1: well,
0: you use different kinds.
2: Yeah.
0: You got lots of words for all the different smoke them and dry them and every other thing that you did, but you just borrow from English for the cook.
2: Yeah.
0: Okay. Like, oh, here's another one. I had an accident on the way to the bathroom.
1: Can you stop that?
2: That's right.
0: How?
1: Can you move stop to the new substat?
0: Now, would that mean that I didn't make it to the bathroom?
2: Yeah.
0: Or would that mean that I stubbed my toe or something? Okay. Okay, last year, or was it year before, they had real bad accidents up at the sawmills up in Vanderhoof, eh?
2: Yeah.
0: Or Burns Lake, or Fraser Lake in Vanderhoof, I think the two were. How could I say that? They had a bad accident at the sawmill.
1: Sawmill.
0: Mula. No. I think.
1: Sawmill.
2: Mula. We just have that one word that can
1: mulas. That's right. I'm trying to think of what the word is for sawmill.
2: Yeah, when they had accident there.
0: Could you say that again a bit louder?
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4: White.

Man of Hooks, a little bit of a story time. Amos and Meekum with Accident was the title of that clip right there. It's been a long time since I've said this, but we've got some requests going out to Tsakums. I do say Stutwinits for these requests here. We're going to start it off with Cher, If I Could Turn Back Time.

Weiss, one of Hook's share, if I could turn back time. Just a reminder, I want to remind folks, because unless you're watching the news or you had seen a couple of posts a la the social media, so this dates back to a couple of months ago now at this point in time, where they had officially announced that daylight savings is of no more, and it goes to show, you know, that we had followed my goodness, I think it was a Yukon. I'm pretty sure it was a Yukon who had eliminated that back in 2020 as well. So keep that in mind, that daylight savings here is as far as so far, so-called British Columbia goes, is officially no more, which is interesting. I'm so interested because I can't quite envision how it's going to look when it comes to the winter time, but I'm very interested to see the big difference in which it has. Anyways, continuing on here with some requests out to Acombs, a.k.a., and I hadn't said this in a long time, Cousin Peter. We got a song here from The Pretenders. You know, I'm going to tell this story. I was thinking, so when I hear The Pretenders, I only think of one song ever, and it is that I'm Going to Be 500 Miles. And it was just in yesterday's broadcast. No, sorry, it was a Monday's broadcast where I was going to dabble into a completely new song from The Pretenders, which I did not get around to. So it's very interesting. We're somewhat on the same wavelength. So shout out to Acombs. We got The Pretenders with My City Was Gone.

Hey, yo, I gotta be honest with y'all real quick. I feel so uneducated because I was thinking of the Proclaimers, not the Pretenders. So I completely got those names mixed up. But I'll tell you what, I was definitely anticipating the song to end so I could, fix up my mistake. Because I'm like, wait a minute. No, I'm thinking of the Proclaimers, not the Pretenders. So I just wanted to clear the radio airwaves that, yes, that was definitely an uneducated moment on my end there. So that was the Pretenders with My City Was Gone. And my goodness, that was a really catchy tune, though. Much appreciated. Stutwadits. Again, out to Tits Acombs for that request right there. We got another one where that came from, though. We got the Red Clay Strays, this song called Walking Away.

0: Wyo! That was beautiful. The Red Clay Strays, that song called Walking Away. And that was as part of the requests out to Tseikums. I say Stutwinitz for that. That was really enjoyable, man. It was just relaxing. It feels like you got the sunroof open on your Khumdimut and the Sinchat is just shining through and you're just all happy and just smiling down the highway. My goodness. Actually, you know, what's so funny about smiling down the highway is my memory from 2 years ago was apologizing to people from that had seen me from my venture from Nukits back into Sinchat. I said apologies to those that I didn't wave to on the highway. I was pouting because the mojos weren't ready and I didn't feel like waiting. Like, wow, I was really going through it at that point in time. My goodness, I'm still like that. Anyways, we're going to now get on to an updated weather forecast as well as a airing of the daily announcements as well. So the phrase from Monday and Tuesday.
1: Shanich.
0: And.
2: Ashina.
0: Ashina, which are both the same thing, come here, as said to one person. So, shanich,
1: shanich,
0: and
2: ashina,
0: ashina. Why? In sitzik diach heltum nap ashti sancht swelchts in skalats idemu tap ashti sasais aba amedi tatsach nuchokalum. Why? I am your weatherman today, and I'm going to tell you how the weather is cooking. Good looking for the four-day forecast. It is Wednesday, June 10th, 2026. And the current temperature at least right now is 15.0 Celsius, a dew point of 5.9 Celsius. Humidity 55%. Condition is mostly skimus. Tendency rising. Visibility of 13 km. A souk from the west-southwest, 22 kilometers. Gusting at 33. What a wonderful way to pay homage to the Sedin twins, man. 22-33, Daniel and Hendrik. Man, I miss that era. And guess what? That era is back somewhat as they are behind the scenes, which I'm actually very, very excited for that. Anyways, before I get carried away. Oh, yeah, Carolina tied up the series last night. I forgot there was hockey on, and then I had to check the score app after. I'm like, wow, it's a series now. It's just right dead even, 2-2, which is just absolutely wild. My goodness. Anyways, for the rest of the day, it'll be daytime high plus 18, mostly skimus as well. And then Ahti Sint will be skimus, 60% chance of Atwalash, late Ahti Sint and overnight as well. And then a low of plus 10 into the nighttime here for Wednesday, June 10th. And then as of Kainuch, tomorrow, Thursday, June 11th, it'll be 60% chance of Atwalash, a high of plus 17 throughout the daytime. And then Thursday, Sint will be 60% chance of Atwalash and a low of plus 8. And then for Friday, June 12th, it'll be a mix of Sint and skimus. A mix of sun and cloud for Friday, a high of plus 19. And then Friday, Sint will be clear skies and a low of plus 8. And then four. Was that for Friday? Yeah, for Saturday, my goodness. June 13th, it'll be a mix of Sint and skimus, a mix of sun and cloud for Saturday, a high of plus 21. And then Saturday, Sint will be, I said that really awkwardly, a low of plus 9, as well as some skimus into the nighttime for Saturday. And that is the 4-day forecast. Listen to how it is in a place and what is going on. So just a kind reminder to folks that are tuned into the broadcast at the moment to ensure your fish outside is covered up and fish guts are promptly and promptly dumped into the designated areas of the Anaheim. As I always say, keep your cloaks open for the signs in which indicate as to where you should be dumping your fish guts. Make sure your garbage is not left outside. Also, do not leave any pet food outside unattended. Be sure to pick your fruit trees as soon as they ripen, as that should be coming really, really soon as well. I couldn't tell you exactly when. I just know it's usually around the summertime when trees start to blossom and the fruits start to ripen and everything like that. Also, you're invited to a cedar hoop ceremony for those affected by the November 20th incident. Join on Tuesday, June 30th at 1 p.m. at the Auch Sochtet Gym. Together we gather in respect, support, and healing. The ceremony is open to all affected by the event, and the entire community is welcome. A feast will follow as well in the Auch Sochtet School Gym. So again, that's the Cedar Hoop Ceremony at the Auch Sochtet School on Tuesday, June 30th at 1 p.m. The PMJ year-end tournament is coming up towards the end of the month. The start date is June 24th, which is a Wednesday, and the conclusion to the entirety of the tournament will be that Saturday, June 27th. And that, of course, takes place at the Newhall Hall, so definitely get on out there when the time does come. A mobile mammography vehicle is coming to Bella Coola, so if you're 40-plus, you can book a free mammogram from June 24th to the 26th. And that will take place at the Bella Coola Clinic. If you'd like to make an appointment for yourself, you can reach out to the number being 1-800-663-9203. Again, that is 1-800-663-9203 to make an appointment. Also, from June 8th to the 19th, join a journey along the historic Newhawk to Cath Grease Jail from Letako to Newhawk territory. Participants will travel by horse, wagon, and foot, visiting sacred sites, learning from elders, and strengthening culture, language, and community. 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Again, that number is 587-986-7974. AA meetings take place on Mondays from 7 p.m. to 8 p.m. at the Band Office Health Room, and Fridays at 7 p.m. at the Hospital Community Room. NA meetings, though, take place on Tuesdays at 7 p.m. at the Hospital Community Room. I know people are always after the information about Dr. Daly and when he is in the community. So he has been in the week since the beginning, or he's been in the community since the beginning of the week. And he'll be here only until the end of this week, which will be June 12th. But he'll be returning not too far off, as he'll be here from July 6th to the 17th. And I recommend reaching out to either the email or the phone number if you'd like to express your interest in appointment at the number 250-983-4397. Again, that is 250-983-4397. Or you could also email dental.assistant@newhawknation.ca. 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Stutwanitsa, Anust Sign and Napoch, Newhawk Radio. Thank you all for listening to Newhawk Radio. I am your host, Kta, also known as Mola Rack. Mola Rack is hysterical. I did that on purpose, hence why I had the little pause. Anyways, your current time of thighs, Mask of McLeets, is how you ask somebody what time it is. What time it even is, Mask of McLeets? Well, it is 1:29, and it is Wednesday, June 10th, and you've been tuned in to this live broadcast of your lunchtime show, Nukalik Utstam, broadcasting live from 12 p.m. to 3 p.m. throughout the weekdays. We got a song from the Steve Miller Band called Abracadabra.

That was the Steve Miller Band. That song called Abracadabra. Why? I would like to go over the PMJ schedule that is coming up at the end of the month. So I got the official schedule in here as Wednesday, June 24th at 6 p.m. Of course, at the New Hawk Hall. It'll be the Pee Wee Boys, the first game of the evening, followed by the Midget Girls, which is then followed by the Midget Boys, and then eventually followed by the Junior Girls. So that is the scheduling for, again, for Wednesday, June 24th, 6 p.m. start time. And then as of Thursday, June 25th, 6 p.m. start time as well, it'll be the Pee Wee Girls, followed by the Pee Wee Boys, followed by the Midget Boys, and then in due time, followed by the Junior Boys as well. And then we start to dabble a little bit into the championship game Friday, June 26th, 5 p.m. start time. So note the start time. So Wednesday, 6, Thursday, 6, Friday, 5, and then Saturday, 4:30 p.m. So for Friday, though, the 26th, Pee Wee Girls, first game of the night, followed by the Pee Wee Boys. Pee Wee Girls, Pee Wee Boys, the first two games of the night for Friday, and then the Midget Girls, and then the Junior Girls, and then the Junior Boys as well. And then the championship games, if needed or wanted, for Saturday, June 27th, 4:30 p.m. start time, as people would, at that point, yeah, just getting ready to leave Z Rodeo, as Rodeo starts on the 27th. But the Pee Wee Girls Championship, if needed or wanted, the Midget Girls Championship game, the Midget Boys Championship game, Junior Girls Championship game, and then the Junior Boys Championship game. And then after all that, the award ceremony will take place as well. So again, kudos to the organizers, you know, for volunteering their time throughout the whole season, man. That is wonderful, even into the off season. So yes, I've been very excited for, again, the PMJ tournament that is happening at the end of this month. Anyways, we're going to play a quick little piece right here from Wheatboon, Anutstenmeet, and then after this, we'll be back with a language lesson.

0: We do slkumstanau, do patsahilt auch, putlom skrtim or dasimsim dach. 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
1: Why, smutum hooks. I just want to take this moment. I know some people do not like the spotlight, and perhaps maybe she is one of the people that don't prefer the spotlight too much, but that's not going to stop me from giving a lot of gratitude out to Weetbun. I think she deserves so much flowers for her work with the language and continuation of work with the language as well. So many, many, many moons ago, I had the opportunity to actually work apart with to work with Weetbun as part of the WKNTC, as part of the First Voices, is what I'm trying to say. And a lot of those clips, you know, in which I worked with, you know, is like a lot of the things that I remember to this day as well. And so I just wanted to really give her a lot of credit because I know she's done so much work with the language and continues to put in a lot of work with the language as well. And that is worthy of all the flowers in the world. So I just wanted to give you your flowers and, you know, say stutwinits. Actually, while we're telling stories, I got to apologize to the family that I'm always been a hermit. You know, I'm a social, I used to be a social butterfly, but more so on my own. Anyways, one time I had been hitchhiking downtown from Sinch to Qumqutz, and I was picked up by this lovely lady, and I had gotten in the car and she started to talk. I gotten into her Qumdimut as she was talking, and she had knew my name. I thought, wow, awesome, you know, she knows my name. And then she started to mention family member names. I'm like, she knows my mom, she knows my great auntie Vi, she knows my gran. And then I finally asked her, I'm like, what is your name? And then she mentioned that it was Deb. Weetbun. So that was one of the memories I had. And my goodness, I must have been like, what, 14 years old at the time, maybe 15 years old at the time. And I'm like, how does she know my family? But it was my family. And, you know, we started to connect, you know, as years had gone on. And to be able to work with the language with Weetbun was an absolutely wonderful time. So, again, all, you know, flowers out to you. All of you speak New Hulk. And we're going to revisit probably most of these words here. And probably not all. It's maybe... Al-Khatnabits, I don't know. Anyways, so I decided for this hour and the first hour that we'd focus on the sound of sha. Sha. But the sound itself, though, is just as in snooze. Snooze. Which is two. Snooze. Snooze, again, which is two. Shula. Shula. Ring finger. Shula. Shula. Ring finger. Salas. 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You folks. Soup. Soup. You folks. Smeesh. Smeesh. We or us. Smeesh. Smeesh. Again, is we or us. Stenum. 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To climb a hill. Stenum. Stenum. Again, is to climb a hill. Tsach. Tsach. Lake. 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Or you might better understand that as fis. Simsk. Again, is fish. 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To sing. Sush. Sush. House. Sush. Sush. Again is house. Kutlia. 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To clean. 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Kutlik is roof. We got Nirvana. This is called Sharp. What? Heart-shaped box by Nirvana. And then after this, we'll be back with the birthday wishes and the daily horoscopes. So keep them danksters dialed in, man, to 91.1 FM New Hulk Radio.

I'm sorry. I thought I would be able to withstand the pain. Now that I'm bringing it up, man. Owie. So what had happened here is we got like this cool desk. You'd have to see it. I can't explain it to you how it looks. And there's like this piece in the middle, I guess, really helps it to stand up, to stay still. And I forgot my ankle was down there. And I wanted to push my seat up while my foot was like against that board. And then the wheel of the chair like crushed my ankle like really bad. So I'm like, ow, ow, ow, ow. Oh my goodness. Just before the song ended, my goodness. Nirvana, that song called Heart-Shaped Box. We shall now get on to the birthday wishes as well as the daily horoscopes. Ouch. So I'd like to take this moment to wish a Yaya Tweedisk, awesome new happy birthday out to Jordan Cahoos, celebrating her birthday today. A Yaya Tweedisk, awesome new out to Gabe Mulvihill, also celebrating his birthday today as well. And a Yaya Tweedisk, awesome new out to Vika's Mary Burrows, also celebrating her birthday today. We hope the day is wonderful and, of course, full of much love and plenty of blessings. That being said, today's birthday horoscope here for June 10th. Mercury is at odds with Saturn on your birthday, which means there will be no room for fantasy thinking this year. Every plan you make must be thought through from start to finish. Every step you take must be measured and deliberate. Yeah, hey, that was the birthday horoscope. Now on to Aquarius, January 20th, February 18th. It will become painfully obvious over the next few days that you have been moving in the wrong direction, but it's not the end of the world, so don't overreact. Most likely only a small adjustment will be needed to get you back on track. That was for Aquarius. Now on to Pisces, February 19th, March 20th. Stop wasting time and emotional energy thinking about what went wrong in your life and start making plans that will make those failures look irrelevant. The universe will always give you another chance and another chance after that as well. So quit worrying. I got quit and keep mixed up there. So quit worrying. Anyways, now on to Aries, March 21st, April 19th. You need to face up to your differences with a family member, and you need to do so now. The longer you allow bad feelings to simmer, the harder they will be to resolve. So tell them it's time for a head-to-head. Tell them it's time for a head-to-head to sort it out. A head-to-head? It sounds like, yeah, those sounds like fighting words. Anyways, that was Aries. Now on to Taurus, April 20th, May 20th. Sorry, I'm thinking of toe-to-toe. Communications planet Mercury is under heavy influence of Saturn today, so don't be surprised if you can't find the words to express how you feel. The good news is loved ones know you well enough to work out it for themselves. That was Taurus. Now on to Gemini, May 21st, June 20th. Why is life so complicated of late? Whatever the reason, your aim today must be to make things simpler for yourself by cutting back on your commitments and refusing to take on any more work. Sort out your current situation out first. That was for Gemini. Now on to Cancer, June 21st, July 22nd. If you have any doubts at all about what you are working on, you must stop and give it some serious thought. Cosmic activity in the area of your chart makes this a good time to question your priorities and make sweeping changes. And that was Cancer. Now on to Leo, July 23rd, August 22nd. It won't be easy to see through the web of lies that certain people have been weaving, but you are smart enough to recognize that nothing they tell you can be taken at face value. In fact, the opposite of what they say is more likely to be true. That was Leo. Now on to Virgo, August 23rd, September 22nd. An idea that comes to you out of the blue may be wonderful, but with your ruler, Mercury, overshadowed by Saturn, it may not be as good as you think it is. You are under no obligation to act on it immediately, so ponder it for a bit. That was Virgo. Now on to Libra, September 23rd, October 22nd. You may think you have a duty to speak up and let someone in a position of authority know they are wrong, but how about letting other people take your responsibilities for a change? The planets indicate it will pay you to keep quiet today. That was Libra. Now on to Scorpio, October 23rd, November 21st.
You may be under no illusion about what needs to be done, but some of your colleagues are still kidding themselves that no more than a minor effect will be needed to set things right. Make it your business to spell out why they are wrong. That was Scorpio. Now on to Sagittarius, November 22nd, December 21st. If you're finding it hard to understand something that friends and colleagues believe is so simple, then obviously you need to adjust your thinking. Of course, it will be that you are right and everyone else is wrong, but how likely is that? That was Sagittarius. Now on to Capricorn, last but not least, December 22nd, January 19th. Your ability to distinguish between good and bad will be hamstered. Will be hampered by today's Mercury-Saturn link, so you need to stop and think rather than act on impulse. Calm your mind and let your inner voice guide you. It knows all the answers. Bro really said hamster. Anyways, that was Capricorn, and that was for the Daily Horoscopes right here on New Hulk Radio, 91.1 FM. We're going to revisit a beautiful song that we played just yesterday, and this is Haegu.

That was Haegu. Beautiful, beautiful song. I realized earlier, I used to play this song, you know, the first couple of years of my journey down here at New Hulk Radio. And a shout out to Leonard Sumner and a shout out to Charlie Feta on their awesome remix to a Neil Young classic. So we got Leonard Sumner, Charlie Feta with Heart of Gold. And then after this, we'll be back for a final story time of the day. Aww.

Ooh, dang. Deep Purple, that song called Highway Star. We're now got a song from Aerosmith, a.k.a. Aerosmith. This song called Sweet Emotion.

Weiss, Madam Hooks. That was Aerosmith. That song called Sweet Emotion. When I got a song here from Brooks and Dunn called Believe. Featuring Jelly Roll.

Old man Wrigley lived in that white house down the street where I grew up. Mama used to send me over with things. We struck a friendship up. I spent a few long summers out on his old porch swing. He said he was in the war, went in the Navy, lost his wife and lost his baby. I broke down and asked him one time, I said, how you keep from going crazy? He said, I'll see my wife and son in just a little while.

Weiss, one of Hooks, Brooks, and Dunn, featuring Jelly Roll, that song called Believe. We shall now get on to the final weather report of the day, as well as the final tides and times and announcements as well. So with that being said, into Tiktiyelk, Heltim Nabalti Sankt, Hu, Hola, Twelchts in Skalats, Eva Mutlapalti Satlai, Sala Amadi Tlatsach, No Hokalump. Why, I am your weatherman today, and I'm going to tell you how the weather is looking. So your current temperature right now is 15.4 Celsius, a dew point is 6.2 Celsius, humidity is 54%, condition is mostly skinwasly, while we're having clouds, a visibility of 13 km suk from the west-southwest, 23 kilometers per hour. For the rest of the day, daytime high plus 18 Ahti Sankt, mainly skinmas. And then into the nighttime here, it'll be 60% chance of Ashwalash and a low of plus 10. For Wednesday night, for Thursday, June 11th, it'll be 60% chance of Ashwalash, a high of plus 17. Thursday, Sint, it'll be skinmas. Sorry, 60% chance of Ashwalash and a low of plus 8. And then for Friday, June 12th, the mix of sin, chensk, in masa, mix of sun and cloud for Friday, a high of plus 19. And then throughout the nighttime for Friday, it'll be clear skies and a low of plus 8. And then for Saturday, June 13th, the mix of sin, chensk, in masa, mix of sun and cloud for Saturday, a high of plus 21. And then Saturday, sint, will be a low of plus 9, as well as some skin mas. So that is the final 4-day forecast of the day. Why, it's well, it's in Skalats, Edomotlapatli Satlais, Wasaluti Lats. So the next high tide, did I say tide tide? The next high tide is at 9:45 p.m., which is 7 hours from now, 22 minutes to be specific. And then for the next low tide at 3:21 p.m., 58 minutes away from now. With the local time right now, the tide is currently falling. 2:22 p.m., by the way, is the current time. But in regards of the high tide at 9:45, it will be 4.78 meters, which is 15.68 feet. And then for the low tide coming up in 58 minutes away from now, it'll be 1.88 meters, which is 6.18 feet. Now on to the daily announcements. Why hadust signed him now? Listen how it is in a place and what is going on. So a reminder, as people start to roll in the spring salmon, that to ensure that your fish outside is covered up and fish guts are properly and promptly dumped into the rightful areas as they should be in the animal home, keep your cloaks open for the signage displaying as to where you should be dumping your fish guts. Also, make sure your garbage is not left outside. Do not leave any pet food outside unattended, and be sure to pick your fruit trees as soon as they ripen. You're invited to a cedar hoop ceremony for those affected by the November 20th incident. Join on Tuesday, June 30th at 1 p.m. at the Al-Salkhda Gym. Together we gather in respect, support, and healing. The ceremony is open to all affected by the event, and the entire community is welcome. A feast will also follow, FYI, and the Al-Salkhda School Gym. The PMJ year-end tournament is coming up June 24th to the 27th at the New Hawk Hall. I go through that at random, the schedule that is. Again, June 24th to the 27th is the annual PMJ, the year-end annual PMJ tournament, again, taking place at the New Hawk Hall. And while we're on the topic of that, I'd also like to just remind folks that the 3-on-3 tournament that had originally been planned for this weekend, it has been postponed until a further date. And once we do get word as to when that will take place, I'll be sure to let y'all know. A mobile mammography vehicle is coming to Bella Coola, so if you're 40 plus, you can book a free mammogram from June 24th to the 26th, and that will take place at the Bella Coola Clinic. You could call 1-800-663-9203 to make an appointment. Again, that is 1-800-663-9203 to make an appointment. Also, AA meetings take place on Mondays from 7 p.m. to 8 p.m. at the band office health room, and Fridays at 7 p.m. at the hospital community room. NA meetings will be on Tuesdays at 7 p.m. at the hospital community room as well. Dr. Daly is in the valley at Leist right now. He'll be here until only Friday, though, June 12th. But the good news is he's also returning early in July, as he'll be here from July 6th to July 17th. And if you'd like to make an appointment for that, I would recommend reaching on out to Lynette at 250
253-4397. Again, that is 250-983-4397. Or you could also email dental.assistant@nohawknation.ca as well. Again, that is dental.assistant@nohawknation.ca. And if you have any community news, birth announcements, events, or birthdays that you like announced on the radio airwaves, be sure to give us a call at 1-844-689-2554. Again, that is 1-844-689-2554. 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And of course, for any in-person inquiries, that could all be done up down here at 498 McKenzie Street, building number 3, between the hours of 8 a.m. to 11 a.m. and then again 12 p.m. to 3:30 p.m. throughout the weekdays. Stut when eats up, anoost signed him napoosh, Nohawk Radio. Thank you all for listening to Nohawk Radio. I am your host, Kta, and you've been tuned in to this Wednesday, June 10th broadcast of your lunchtime show. And a shout out to our dedicated listener. He's got a couple of song requests in which we'll get on to not now, but right now, John Bon Jovi with Blaze of Glory.

Weiss, the Twinnies, George, for one half of those requests there. John Bon Jovi, that song called Blaze of Glory. We now got a song here from Benatar Giraldo. Hit me with your best shot.

0: Weiss, Madam Hooks, hit me with your best shot. Benatar, Geraldo, at least as far as my clucks can see anyways. So it's up, Scott Eat, Nuhalkim Kyap, all of you speak Nuhalk. So earlier in the broadcast, actually the last 2 hours, so two of the hours in which we had gone over language, there's one word here in which I want to focus a little bit on, and that is the word hloop. So hloop is you folks or you all. Hloop, as in I am speaking to you folks.
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0: Ich ziemt o hloop. I am speaking to you folks. 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
1: A hloop.
0: A hloop. A hloop is with you guys or from you guys.
1: A hloop.
0: A hloop. With you guys, from you guys. I am between you two.
1: Asikort, a hloop.
0: Asikort, a hloop. I am between you two. Asikort, a hloop. One more time from Chimeltwa.
1: Asikort, a hloop.
0: Again, I am between you two. I'm still talking to you guys, or I'm still talking to you folks.
1: Chimtlo hloop.
0: Ich chimtlo or hloop. I'm still talking to you guys, or I'm still talking to you folks. Ich chimtlo or hloop. Ich chimtlo or hloop. I'm still talking to you guys. I'm talking to you guys.
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0: that is a little different. Seemed slow or hloop. As I'm talking to you guys. We welcome you all.
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0: 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Wait a minute. 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
0: 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I learned lots from you guys.
1: Slach auch salcht a hloop.
0: Slach auch salcht a hloop. I learned lots from you guys. Slach auch salcht a hloop. Slach auch salcht. Auch salcht a hloop.
1: Schlach auch salcht a hloop.
0: Is I learned lots from you guys. And the phrase of the day that we had for Thursday and Friday.
3: Asich ich mich.
0: Asich ich mich. Come, let's go for a walk. Asich ich mich. Come, let's go for a walk, was for Thursday, and then for Friday. Is Achi Chalat Sachti Sint, which is stay here the night. Achi Chalat Sachti Sint. A shout out to my baby Grace. I know that she is so hooked on this song. And when I first heard this, I honestly had mistaken it for Macy Gray. This is not Macy Gray. So we got a song here from an artist named Kirby, who is on the come up at the moment. 284,000 subscribers is what she's sitting at. But this is Kirby. This song is called Nasty.

Weiss, man, hooks. That was Kirby. That song called Nasty. Speaking of Macy Gray, though, we're going to play a song here, courtesy of Macy Gray. The song is called I Try. Stut what eats up a new sign and never watch New Hulk Radio. Thank you all for listening to New Hulk Radio. I've been your host, Dodge. Yeah, I sound like I'm closing off. I'm not quite closing off as of yet. Anyways, Macy Gray, I Try.

Weiss, Madam Hooks, that right there, Macy Gray, that song called I Try. Stut when eats up, a new sign, I'm not bosh, New Hulk Radio. Thank you all for listening to New Hulk Radio. Mask of McLeats, it is 2:46, Wednesday, June 10th, 2026. I've been your host, Kta, Rolla Mac, Domenico. We got a song here from Maroon 5 called This Love.

deserve it.

0: Ayo, Pharrell Williams featuring Gwen Stefani with Can I Have It Like That? You got it like that. I was thinking, though, amidst that song, I'm like, man, you know how epic it is to have like a nickname called Skateboard P? I think that goes hard. It's like, what do I got to do to rightfully deserve the name Econopac Mac or something along those lines? I'll catch the beats. I have not got to that level yet. Before that, though, we had Maroon 5 with This Love. So what we're going to do right now is we're going to go over every phrase of the day in which have been featured for the past little bit here and go through the translation of them all, and then we'll close off with a song as well. Your current time of Christ is 2:55, so the phrase of the day for Monday is...
1: Shanich.
0: Shanich, which is come here to one person. That was for Monday. And then Tuesday...
2: Ashina.
0: Ashina. Ashina is also the same thing. Come here to one person. And then for Wednesday...
2: Ashich. Ska amdinu.
0: Alich ska amdinu. Alich ska amdinu.
2: Alich ska amdinu.
0: Which is come sit down. And then for Thursday it was.
2: Alich ichmis.
0: Alich ichmis. Alich ichmis. Which is come, let's go for a walk. And then to finish off the phrase of the day for Friday, it was... Ashi chalat sashti sint. Which is stay here the night. Ashi chalat sashti sint was the phrase of the day for Friday. So do tune in to Shtamdenich tomorrow from 8 a.m. to 10 a.m. And then right after that, the live airing of Native America Calling from 10 a.m. to 11 a.m. And then right after that is Eat No Halkum, hosted by Dadla and Chaim Chaimina from 11 a.m. to 12 p.m. And as you've been tuned into Atlaist, this has been Nukalik Utsdam, and that broadcast live from 12 p.m. to 3 p.m. as well. Stutwinits up for sharing your space with me today. It is very, ever so muchly appreciated. I said ever so muchly. I don't even know what I try to say. My goodness, it is much appreciated, essentially, is what I was trying to say. Anyways, what else I say? As I always say, a reminder to love yourself too. You have yourselves a wonderful rest of this beautiful day. And I'll talk to y'all tomorrow, 12 p.m. to 3 p.m. for our Thursday edition of Nukalik Utsdam. And as mentioned, have yourselves a wonderful rest of this beautiful, beautiful Wednesday. Don't forget to dump your garbage.

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0: 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And Sta Dadala.
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0: 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Luke de Manstach. Books each suits or sinu as the songt stutuni dulch, a la sinkni heath ats as cald hum dulch, as the songt. Why? Yeos, madam hooks, yedis inach, yedis songh, yedis nukalik, yedis usum, and the daddler.
1: And slachim chimena.
0: And ustinum napos nachalk radio 91.1 FM broadcasting the laws of the lands and waters. Cael chalwllym dwi'n llap, cael chalwllym dwi'n llap, cael chalwllym o llwb o llyt yn ychalc, where we eat yn ychalc, that is speak yn ychalc. Wait, chli wat sw dill, let's begin with our lesson today. Why? So, we've been going over those sounds known as the back consonants, the back sounds, those sounds that we make at the back of the mouth. And those are represented by the letters kha, kwa, kha, and hwa. Q, qw, x, and xw. Why?
1: Why? I was just going to repeat those, but.
0: So, we had gone over last time the kwa.
1: Kwa.
0: Which is the QW, learning some words that are starting with that or having that sound in the word. And then also words that have the oo vowel following it, like colon or kona. And perhaps we'll move into going over examples now of the cha and hua.
1: Cha and chwa.
0: So, the first example we'll share is Icha chelch.
1: Icha chelch.
0: Icha chelch.
1: Icha chelch.
0: Icha chelch. And is meaning stem ksatlibihwa.
1: Crawling.
0: Crawl. To crawl. So I want to start with this one because I heard a variation on the word. I had the opportunity with Sinhikila to listen to a recording of a speaker that I've never heard before. And in that recording, the speaker was speaking of a child and saying, Icha chulimch.
1: Icha chulimch.
0: Icha chulimch. So it changes a bit there in that we're now not saying the cha. We are now rounding it out. Becomes Icha chulimch. Icha chulimch.
1: Icha chulimch.
0: And it was my curiosity into how you would speak of a child crawling because I had heard Mikam, Arthur Putlis, talk about this Ichachelch, and he was saying that it's not the same.
1: Hmm.
0: That it's not the word that you would say of a child crawling on the floor.
1: Hmm.
0: And he had given the example of a situation he was in while he was logging, and that he had somehow gotten hurt, must have gotten hurt on his leg or something, he fell, and had crawled.
1: Mm-hmm.
0: And that's an instance where he used that ichachelch.
1: Mm.
0: And so they sort of differ in a way that one is used for another reason, the other is used for speaking of a child crawling mm-hmm. on the ground. Ichachulimch.
1: Ichachulimch.
0: Oh. Ichachulimch. And so this one, again, having

0: both of those sounds. Mm. You know, you say both of those sounds, they're really one in the same, right? When we say the ch sound and then the ch is just the rounded version of that. Mm-hmm. It's the same sound. It's just that we round out the lips, the mouth. The next word, katzch.
1: Katzch. I've always liked this word.
0: Katzch.
1: Katzch.
0: Stemkteich.
1: This is a starfish.
0: Starfish. So, with our language, I always think of the story of Quach and his voyage. He had gone through this passage through a mountain. Pardon me, I believe it was referred to as a Nutzk. Nutzk.
1: Nutzk.
0: Nutzk.
1: Oh, Nutzk.
0: Which is a hole. And going through it, there were cuts that were coming from the, say, ceiling, I guess. I don't know what you call that in a cave, unless you just say ceiling. But they were falling. The starfish were falling. And what he had done is he had covered himself so that they would not be able to consume him.
1: Mm-hmm.
0: And they had fallen off and into the water. Katzch.
1: Katzch.
0: Or maybe you just think of general starfish. I think of the only time that I remember seeing a starfish, Olawapt.
1: At the wharf.
0: Wow. So, going to the wharf, they used to have this, forget what they call it, but they used to have this thing for the kids. The kids would go down. Gee, I can't remember what they called it. But it was exciting. You know, it was exciting for us as children. And they would have things there like starfish that the kids could look at and probably some other stuff. But the really only memorable part for that for me was the katzch.
1: That's so cool.
0: I can't remember if there was anything else that they might have had there for us to look at.
1: I had to do like an essay about starfish, and ever since I've loved them, but I've never seen one.
0: You've never seen a starfish? Like, no. In front of you?
1: No.
0: Huh. Why?
1: Katzch.
0: So we'll move on from that and go to chawisal.
1: Chawisal.
0: Chawisal.
1: Chawisal.
0: Kind of one of those ones that just flow, sort of hard to split it up into syllables like we do with some. Stamksteich.
1: I believe this is a copper-colored sky.
0: Ach.
1: No, what is?
0: Chawisal.
1: Chawisal.
0: Not a copper-colored sky and not having anything to do with copper.
1: Oh.
0: The
1: weird
0: word. The root word is chawis.
1: Mm-hmm. Chawis. I don't know. Achashnabits.
0: You're close. It's not copper.
1: Brown?
0: Ach. Oh. No, not copper, not like the color or anything, but like the material. What is copper like? Chawis.
1: I don't know.
0: I want to do this. You can't
1: rock?
0: See me, but I'm doing this. No. No. What? Rock. Oh, my goodness. I'm putting up the irons here. And she says rock. You know me very well. And you know the kind of music that I like. Not rock.
1: Chawis. The material. Metal?
0: Metal. Oh, my goodness. Yeah, it's metal.
1: I'm so funny.
0: Yeah, rock. Oh, my goodness.
1: I mean, like...
0: Like I listen to Nickelback or something.
1: Yeah.
0: No. So, it's metal.
1: Yes.
0: Yeah. Metal. I think, like, you know, copper is being similar to... Like, its material is similar to metal, right? I mean, obviously, they're both very different, but I even set up the iron.
1: It's closer to, yeah.
0: Iron is also, I think, a way in which they say for the chawis. And so you were close, you know, when you say that chawis, you say chawis saltwa.
1: Okay.
0: When we say words that have the altwa, you recognize it as being relating to the weather or the season.
1: Mm-hmm.
0: That's chawis altwa.
1: Mm.
0: And chawis altwa is specifically said, to my understanding, of the beginning of time.
1: Mm-hmm.
0: The beginning of our people here in these regions. And Sinhekila talks about this as, you know, if we go back to that time, it was probably anywhere between 10,000 to 15,000 years ago at the end of the Ice Age. And he had shared something about a dark period during that time. I think it must have been a dark period. But he said about that chawis altwa, you know, even you hear this in the smayustas from people, that they say nutchlo, that it was still dark.
1: Mm-hmm.
0: And that's to say of that time in which the chawis altwa was, the sky was like a gray-colored metallic sky.
1: Mm-hmm.
0: It was very dark, and maybe even we might describe it as being bleak.
1: Mm.
0: So that's what you were thinking of there. And then there's also Chawisa'at, which is the one we're saying here.
1: Mm-hmm.
0: This is, maybe I'll use Stina'at as an example as well. They kind of go hand in hand with each other in the way that they're being said. Chawisa'at, Stina'at. Does it ring a Nol Chimda?
1: No, is Stina'at a twig?
0: Okay, no. No, I'm trying to challenge here. Chawisa'at is a metal spoon.
1: Okay, I was thinking spoon at the very beginning of me guessing.
0: So when you have that ending, ath, it's pertaining to an implement.
1: Mm-hmm.
0: Not in every case, I believe, but in these cases are being recognized as what we say of here, a metal spoon.
1: Mm-hmm.
0: Stina'at would be then a wooden spoon.
1: Mm-hmm.
0: Chawisa'at. Yeah, and so the root word to remember there is that chawis.
1: Mm-hmm.
0: Metal, other ways that it's put in English is galvanized.
1: Yeah.
0: And I think iron. I think iron is another one.
1: Mm-hmm.
0: So that is chawisa'at.
1: Chawisa'at.
0: I'm gonna say, hopefully, that it's in your memory forever now.
1: It will be.
0: In that we're speaking here of metal, not rock. In Nechalk, rock is t'cht.
1: T'cht.
0: Yeah, a little bit different. That's a good example, though, for us to have with the cha, is a little bit going a little bit further ahead in our lessons. We haven't yet been going over the popped consonants, those sounds that have that pop quality to it. Yeah, the t'cht.
1: Mm-hmm.
0: T'cht. And that is a rock. Is a cool one because it's one of those that sort of sound like what it is. You know, if you go and you walk on a rocky beach or whatever, then, you know, that's kind of what they describe it as being like, as if you were hearing the rocks beneath your feet. Let's move on from Chawisa'at then and go on to something else.
1: Why?
0: Let's go over
1: Chlal.
0: Now, you for sure know this one. Chlal.
1: Chlal.
0: Shtemktei.
1: Chlal is hungry.
0: Hungry. So, maybe let's go over together ways in which we could be able to say this. So, what comes to mind for the word hungry? Like, what first is the one that you want to say?
1: For, like, chlal, I think of Chlalnua?
0: Chlalnua.
1: Are you hungry?
0: Yeah, so this is a way in which to ask one other person, are you hungry? Chlalnua? And probably you know, next would be more than one. Mm-hmm. Two or more people you want to say this to. Then we would change it. We would say, Chlasapa.
1: Oh, Chlasapa.
0: Which is to say, are you guys hungry? Chlasapa. What else?
1: There is, I'm hungry.
0: Oh,
1: felt like I needed the emphasis on that because I actually am.
0: I'm hungry.
1: I'm really hungry.
0: Oh. Other ways in which we could say if we are hungry, we can say we are hungry.
1: That's a lot of thas.
0: So if you're asking a group of people, that you can maybe answer on behalf of everyone to say, yes, we are hungry. And to save those ones, those people, they are hungry. And maybe we've almost got every one of them except to say of another individual, he or she is hungry. Ayutisu. So it's different in that we're having it more with that S at the end, right? To really say that he or she is hungry. Another way that you could say it of someone else is to say or So then it doesn't have an ending to it. It's just saying the word and following it by indicating who it is. Yeah, if it might be this one or this one.
1: Or
0: Eich or it's Eich. You, with that, have Eich, which is non-female, and Eich, which is female. Yeah. So those are all the different ways in which you could say the word
1: Chlas.
0: We'll briefly go over the spelling of that together. We begin with that Cha at the beginning. Cha is in Chachak, which is a goose, or chak ants. I can't for the life of me remember exactly which example word they give for cha in our alphabet. I think that might be it. I think it might be chachak.
1: Right there it says chit.
0: Chit. So that one's a different one.
1: That one's a different one.
0: Yeah. It's still a good example word. I think of the standard one, right? If we go out into the foyer here at the station, you'll see the one that is up there. It might be a little bit different.
1: When you were saying chachak, or what were you saying? You were saying goose.
0: Chachak.
1: Chachak. Nachenk just kind of came into my head. Is that duck?
0: Nachenk.
1: Oh, nachenk.
0: That's a mallard duck.
1: Okay. That's another good cha word.
0: So that one's like a specific one, I guess. I think actually they might give the example of Nutsukwach or Nachenk for the cha. We'll see. And I'll go out there after and take a look. Both good examples as well for cha. And so the cha is at the beginning. Thas is the rest of the word, which is sa, L-H-A-L-H. Thas.
1: Thas.
0: Hungry. And our next example. Machsa.
1: Machsa.
0: Stemkteich.
1: Nose.
0: Most Nachalkim should probably know this one. When we begin learning our language, we're typically starting with the animals and the body parts. And maybe you've heard them sing head and shoulders, knees and toes in Nachalk. Kluk smachsa. Tsutsa.
1: Dangsta.
0: Yeah. How does it go? It goes, Tenk, Skutli, Khal, Skuyan, Skutil, Khsal, Skuyan, Khusul, Sal, Skuyan, Skutil, Khsal, Tenk, Skutli, Khal, Skuyan, Skutil, Khsal, Khluk, Smaksa, Tsutsa, Dangsta. Is that it?
1: I think it's Khluk, Dangsta, Tsutsa, Maksa.
0: Oh, it kind of fits better. Okay.
1: I don't know if that's just how it is in English. Eyes, ears, mouth, and nose.
0: Oh, yeah, I was getting mixed up. Eyes, ears, mouth, and nose. What did I go?
1: You
0: I
1: just
0: go
1: went cluck, eyes, nose, shoots, mouth, ears.
0: Yeah. So, cluck, stankste.
1: Tsutsa.
0: Tsutsa, machsa. Okay, so machsa comes at the end. Why? And that is the nose.
1: Machsa.
0: When we speak of the nose differently, when, you know, we're not referring directly to the nose, we say it in a way, for example, if I'm cleaning my nose, nuthlilchsim.
1: Nuthlilchsim.
0: So when we say ilchs, ilchs is a point.
1: Mm-hmm.
0: And so we speak of the nose in that way. Other ways that you might say it, like an example of calling facial tissue, what everyone knows now these days as being Kleenex, from the brand Kleenex. Nutzpigilchs.
1: Nutzpigilchs.
0: And so you might hear it be said that way of wiping one's nose. Nutzpigilchs. Nutzpigilchsta, I think, is a way to say of the
1: tissue.
0: And kind of a good example as well to also show that we can say ilks.
1: Ilks.
0: Kind of changes then, now has that Q rather than the X.
1: Mm-hmm.
0: Ilks. Ilks.
1: Ilks.
0: Something that I've been liking to share with these moments is just to get an idea that these sounds, they have a relationship, in that they're, you know, we call them the back consonants for the reason of that being at the back of the mouth. And so naturally also they have sometimes this interchangeability, if that's
1: they're interchangeable.
0: Way to say about it. So you might hear ilchs, you might hear ilchs as well. Just wanted to take us a little bit to other ways that we could speak of the nose. But machsa itself is the nose. Why? Let's go over another example, the word slach or slach.
1: Slach.
0: So typically that people are saying a slach.
1: And then you also said slach.
0: Slach. Yeah, where in this example is having more of the a vowel, slach.
1: Slach.
0: Slach and slach. So they're still the same word. It's just more common that people say slach.
1: Mm-hmm.
0: When I asked my papa about how to say about someone having long hair, he says slach. Slach o menchquach.
1: Mm.
0: Slach o menchquach. And said it slach. Slach as opposed slach to slach.
1: Slach o menchquach.
0: So just to share with you, you know, if you had looked at this word and typically how they spell it, S-L-A-X, slach.
1: Slach.
0: And then in some instances, we'll spell it with a double A to say slach.
1: Slach.
0: Sometimes.
1: Sala-acha.
0: But usually that we hear it said slach. Lots of people saying it slach. Let's move on. I want to take us to chwa.
1: Chwa.
0: So chwa is the next one. Chwa is in chunchnam, Molly's saying. That's the example usually given for chwa.
1: Chunchunim.
0: Chunchnam.
1: Chunchunim.
0: Chunchnam.
1: Chunchnam.
0: Oh, chunchnam.
1: Another one I think of is chwisim.
0: Chwisim. Oh. We'll begin with that one. Chwisim.
1: Chwisim.
0: Stamksteich.
1: Play.
0: Play. So, when we tell someone play, chwisimch.
1: Chwisimch.
0: One of those that I remember my papa sharing with me. You know, something that he was told when he was young. Chwisimch, go play.
1: Mm-hmm.
0: That's how you put it in English.
1: One that I'll say is chwisimchalat. Play here.
0: Chwisimchalat, play here. One that I'll say is chwisimcholamatnu. Go play where you play, where you go. you know, chisem cholamatnu, your place,
1: yeah,
0: you know, is where that you go play. Chisem cholamatnu. So, other ways that we might hear this be said is chis chis mot.
1: Chis chis mot.
0: Which is to make fun of. Chis chis mot.
1: Chis chis mot.
0: Making fun of someone. You know, sort of playfully. I mean, I don't know if they might say it in a way that can have a negative, you know, negative meaning for it, but is one there, chuis chuis maot, kind of sharing with us a way in which we can really modify the word to be said of the words that come from the mouth, being playful in a sense. Chuis chuis maot.
1: Chuis chuis maot.
0: What are some other ways? Stam chuisem.
1: What are you playing?
0: Ach.
1: Oh.
0: Stam chuisem.
1: Stam chuisem.
0: Think of stam apsuch.
1: Oh, it's like a playground?
0: Ach.
1: Oh.
0: No. Stam apsuch. Stam apsuch isn't apsuch. Apsuch is the place. Stam apsuch.
1: Is the neighbors?
0: You could say perhaps neighbors, but sort of be more broad about it.
1: Neighborhood? I'm not sure.
0: The people who make up the psuch. So you can say neighborhood, like when Kwach and Tlupana are talked about, the way that Margaret puts it is, stem apsuchim tmachwau. They lived in the same neighborhood. So stem apsuch is the community members.
1: Okay.
0: And stem chuisim then?
1: Is like your playmate.
0: Oh, playmate. Stam chuisem.
1: Stam chuisem.
0: This was how Achtigeich referred to the playmates of the boy in the story of Tuka and the burning of the world. You know, these were his stam chuisem, and they had made fun of him. And he didn't like that. You know, that's why he had gone up and he had fired up the sun and scorched the earth. Stam chuisem. Other examples that come to mind. Nuchuisemda.
1: Nuchuisemda.
0: Stam ktaich.
1: That one's a playground.
0: Ah. Nuchuisemda. I believe you might say of a playground. I'm not certain if you might say it of a gym.
1: Would you also use chuisemda as like a toy?
0: Ach.
1: Oh.
0: No. They call it si chuisak.
1: Okay, si chuisak.
0: Oh, that's a toy. Si chuisak.
1: Si chuisak.
0: I've never heard chuisemda as being a toy. That's the only way that I hear it. You know, especially you think of the context around toys and the nature of how children play with toys is with
1: their hands.
0: Oh.
1: Their suches.
0: Si chuisak. And so perhaps why they call it that.
1: Yeah.
0: You might also hear them say, of playing with something, si chuisak mis. I think that's the way that Nunanda had said it in her story of Kwach, and how he had played with the Nuschimda, that he played with it. Oh, si chuisak mis. But I believe si chuisak itself is a way of saying toy.
1: Why?
0: Oh. You might have a number of examples like that, where it's different from how we make things by adding da at the end, right? When we say da, we make it a thing. In some instances, we might say it with that si, I believe, si chuisak. Another example that comes to mind is si schumtin muk, which is kindling, that which is used to burn. Si schumtin muk.
1: Sis humtin mak.
0: Weiss, Madame Hooks, the Trinidu Klaps News Tain, I'm not all heat in a halkem, Halamus, Elch's Bootless, which clacked Bootless, the smell, Elch Kutelach's the smell. Mentally Moody Law. We're going to take a short break and we'll be right back. Here's a short recording with Eli Stice. This one is called Together. And we'll be back shortly. Unsta Dadala.
1: Unslachim Chimena.
0: Why?
2: Okay, this is 9.5.2.1, is together. How can I say that we went to town together?
3: There's no sister stuff with us. William's like. No snow sisters, Tabitha Os Williams Lake.
2: No snow sisters, Tabitha Os Williams Lake.
3: Yeah.
2: How about if there's a bunch of us? I say, oh, all of us went together.
3: Short sisters, Tabitha Os Williams Lake. Short sisters, Tabitha Os Williams Lake. We're all going to Williams Lake.
2: How about if we went separately?
3: No more cooks get up. I'm going by myself.
2: Could I say Numawitskukskatlapish?
3: No, Numawitskukskatlapit.
2: Numawitskuks.
3: Like, it's a group, two or more.
2: I guess that's what I'm wondering. Like, okay, if you and me and Wesson and somebody else, we all went to the store, but we all went one by one. Like, one went that way and we all went separately. We didn't go as a group, but we all went.
3: Oh, yeah. So I feel the stores. Closer to Gummut Sinakusa. Closer to Gummut Stain. Chops all the restaurants. Chops to take off in the substat. I went to the toilet. All the restaurants. Nusaskil seems. She went to the restaurant. Yeah.
2: Okay, I'll stop there.
4: Sun Khaloatla, Wally Weber's headdress song. Wait.

0: Yay, whoa, hey, whoa, hey, yay.
1: Wais, madam hooks, car halusim suits or soup or seat in a halcum. Alamusel spooks, switch clack, spooks, steve smell. Askusel, steve smell. And stir slick.
2: And slachim chimina.
1: And there you heard a Sinchikilo, a Steldum Sinchalos, Lesinach Meoch. And before that was Eli Stice, that one called Together, going over ways in which to say together. You know, we might say Tamach when we say, for example, if we are, what might we do together?
2: Al-Tzim Tamachwil,
1: we might say that.
2: What's another thing we could do? I'm not quite sure. Asleep? No, that wouldn't work.
1: Asleep aktemachwil.
2: Okay, yep.
1: Asleep aktemachwil. That sounded like what it is you're going to say. And so, that is holding hands with each other's.
2: Mm-hmm.
1: Say that to a child going on a walk. Asleep aktemachwil. Let's hold hands.
2: Chwisim tmachwil.
1: Chwisim tmachwil. Ow. You could perhaps say it like that. Chwisims.
2: One I think I've seen in the dictionary, susquim tamachwil.
1: Susquim tamach, is meaning siblings. And so those that are siblings together. Mwai. So we're going to move on now. Chim Chimina is going to share with us some language.
2: Yes. Mwai. Yes, the last show that I was here, we were going over some language that I had written down on how to get ready to going out. And we went over things like Nahliwa Dimut, and along with that let's do a light review. We went over some of the endings like Nahliwa Dimut, which is I'm getting ready. We also went over Nahliwa Dimut Nu, you get ready. And we also went over Nahliwa Dimudil, we're getting ready. And then we also added Nahliwa Dimudab, you all get ready. So that being the first thing that I added for the conversation of getting ready to go out. And I believe another one we added or we went over was just simply Nahliwa Dimud, get ready.
1: Are they telling someone get ready? Nahliwa Dimud. Nachlir dimudach, if you're saying it to more than one.
2: Oh.
1: I think a really, a part of this is not only telling someone get ready, but also to say when one is ready.
2: Mm.
1: And so last time we had also mentioned nachliwatst, to say that I am ready now.
2: Nachliwatst.
1: So I think that you can expand on that, you know, to say also that if someone is getting ready, when we might say either that I am ready, you are ready, or asking if you're ready.
2: Mm.
1: Like when we say, Nachliwanuatsen.
2: Nachliwanuatsen. Are you ready now?
1: Or if we are ready, Nachliwatsch.
2: Or I think another one, pardon me, was Nachliwadimudilo. I'm still getting ready.
1: That would be, you're saying Nachliwadimudil.
2: Oh, we're still getting ready is what I was saying.
1: Oh, Nachliwadimudilo. So when you say lo on phrases, It gives it this meaning of still, yet. It can also be expressive in a way of for a moment.
2: Mm.
1: You know, like you take into consideration phrases like asai iso or wai iso. Those are having more of that imperative way of saying it, in a way to tell someone, wait for a minute, Wait for a moment.
2: Asaiso.
1: And so when we say it also as a statement, it can have that similar meaning of for a moment. And you hear speakers always doing that when they are naturally saying things.
2: Mm-hmm.
1: Like Eli Stice was a good example where she would, in these sessions that she was being recorded and asked questions, she would, you know, Shamtlo.
2: Mm-hmm.
1: I'm getting up for a moment. You think of Ely Stice, as old as she was, you know, being in her wheelchair and wherever her seat was, I suppose. You probably don't want to sit all the time. Want to get up and move around. And so she says, Shamtlo. I'm getting up for a minute. Or, Ksathamtlo.
2: Mm-hmm.
1: I'm taking off my shoes or my slippers, whatever it might be.
2: Mm-hmm.
1: Footwear, we'll say, is being. But anyway, that's kind of the context of how law or thaw can be brought and how it can be said.
2: So with this, nakliwet dimutz law or thaw, like I'm still getting ready.
1: When you say law, you would say it with that nakliwet dimutz law. Only in certain situations that you say thaw, typically with any word that ends in a vowel.
2: Mm-hmm.
1: Like, what's a good way that I could say thaw or lo? Well, in any example, if I say I am, then we always say lo. Thamtlo. Amditlo. Ksathamtlo. Or ksothamtlo hdikotht. Or, nulthechwitlo hdikotht. I'm going to hang up my coat.
2: Mm-hmm.
1: You know, and that, you don't have it come through as being expressed in English. It's just still simply saying that. But the context is there of that moment that you're hanging it up. And then for those that end in the vowels, is always having that so.
2: Mm-hmm.
1: Like, asainau so.
2: Asainau so.
1: Is from the telling from Clarence Elliot of Nechalk Food Fishing on the River, and he says, they still do today, in fact.
2: They still do that today.
1: Wow. So that's kind of when we might use thaw.
2: Mm-hmm.
1: You know, like, Nachlia dimut nua thaw? Are you still getting ready?
2: Ow, Nachlia dimut thaw. I'm still getting ready.
1: Hmm. Yeah, and so that's how you can kind of go about.
2: Or I guess I could also, in that context, in that scenario, I could also say, "Ach nachliwa dimut tsalu."
1: Ach.
2: No, how would you say, like, I'm trying to get ready? No, I guess I would just still, I'm still getting ready.
1: Ach lo nachliwat.
2: Oh, I'm just not ready.
1: I'm not ready yet.
2: Ach lo nachliwat.
1: Yeah, so when we say it, with ach is always ach lo. Ach lo nachliwats.
2: Ach lo nachliwats.
1: I'm not ready yet.
2: I'm not ready yet. That's where you would fit that in. Okay.
1: Oh.
2: Thank you. Stitwinitz. After those ones I had discussed with you, we went over as well the variations of how to tell somebody to put on something, put on your shoes, put on your kite, us kaitam, put on your hat, or us kaitamt, I'm putting on my hat, us kaitamnu, you're putting on your hat, you know. And then we went over, as if I were putting it on somebody, us kaitam dominu. That's the one that I'm still learning, remembering how to say properly.
1: Yeah, so there's still, you know, like, the only ones that I know that, you know, like, I never like to really go and go about any that I've never heard before.
2: Mm-hmm.
1: The only examples that I have heard are to say of putting pants on someone, usomenem dominu.
2: Usomenem dominu.
1: I'm putting pants on you. But it could give us an idea of how it is we can say those things.
2: Mm-hmm.
1: You see, with these, when we say, us kait damt, I'm the one doing that. I'm putting on my hat, or a hat, us kait damt. If I put on shoes, us kain chamt. When we then say, usomenem duminu, it's me that's doing it to you.
2: Mm-hmm.
1: I'm putting pants on you, mm-hmm. or I'm helping you to put on your pants. So think of a child, you know, getting a child ready.
2: Yeah.
1: For us, and perhaps for anyone that has a child, a baby,
2: mm-hmm.
1: they might tell them that, Usomenem
2: Dominu. And putting on your pants, Usomenem
1: Dominu. And so, you know, you might be able to say, like, Us Nupam Dominu, maybe.
2: Mm-hmm.
1: Eat Nupam Dominu.
2: Eat Nupam Dominu.
1: That one's a little bit different now. We change it, right?
2: Mm-hmm.
1: You're saying that word eat. Eat is meaning where.
2: Mm-hmm.
1: And so you could say that of telling someone, like, we gave that one example saying to someone, put on a shirt, eat Nubamch. Eat Nubamch.
2: Eat Nubamch.
1: So that's kind of along the lines of how we can recognize Dominu as, like, how I'm doing that to you,
2: mm-hmm.
1: or when I'm doing something to you.
2: Mm-hmm.
1: It's similar to how we say Tsinu.
2: Okay.
1: If it's me to you, I to you, if I say Hkum Tsinu,
2: yeah.
1: I love you, or Tsinu,
2: mm-hmm.
1: I see you. And with Dominu, again, if I'm doing something to you, for you,
2: mm-hmm.
1: if I feed you,
2: yeah.
1: Asps Dominu. And what are some other examples you could say that Dominu? Nothing comes to mind.
2: No.
1: Anyway, there's a lot of examples that you could say of that. And so when we are helping someone to put on items and clothing, perhaps I might say that, you know, if I'm helping you to put on your coat, or I'm putting your coat on for you, Us kodam duminu.
2: Mm-hmm.
1: I'm putting your coat. I'm putting on you your coat.
2: Yeah.
1: Us kodam duminu.
2: Yeah, in English it could sound like, I'm putting on your coat.
1: Yeah, that's what we said last time too. Yeah. Make that distinction, you know, like to to know that I'm the one doing this to you.
2: Ow.
1: Not to me.
2: Yeah.
1: Not saying I'm putting on your coat, you know. I might say, Us kodam tzchiti kot nu.
2: Yeah.
1: I'm putting on your coat.
2: I'm putting your coat on you.
1: No.
2: Oh.
1: You say, Us kodam
2: tzchiti
1: kot nu.
2: Tzchiti kot nu, your coat.
1: I'm putting on your
2: yeah.
1: coat. Yeah. Us kodam tzchiti kot nu. I'm putting on your coat.
2: Yours
1: that's where you would, that's where you would, like, say, if we make it as being your coat that I'm putting on myself.
2: Yes.
1: But Dominu is me to you, helping mm-hmm. you do that thing. Us kodam Dominu. I'm putting your coat on you,
2: mm-hmm.
1: or I'm putting a coat on you. Yeah, so there's a lot of room here for learning how we can exactly say those things, right?
2: Mm-hmm.
1: Is to say if you're helping someone do that, or if you're doing it yourself,
2: mm-hmm.
1: to yourself. You know, if you're speaking of someone else, then you would say that Us kaitam nu. You put on your hat.
2: Mm-hmm.
1: If I'm saying it to you, if we're talking about someone else, Us kaitams, he's putting on his hat,
2: he's
1: or
2: putting
1: she's
2: on
1: putting
2: hat.
1: On his hat.
2: Yeah.
1: Us kaitam now.
2: They're putting on their hats.
1: Ah, they're putting on their hats. Why?
2: Why? After that, I believe we were just going to be moving on to the next phrase that I have here, and it's Ip-its die Schuerte.
1: Ip-its die Schuerte.
2: So, like, I grabbed my keys. Yeah.
1: Ah.
2: It was just a simple phrase, something, you know, I say when I leave the house, oh, I got my keys, or I'll ask you even, do you have the keys? So that would be Ip-ichwa di schuerta. Did you grab the keys?
1: Ip-ichwa di schuerta. Ip-ichwa di schuerta.
2: Did you grab the keys, or do you have the keys? I guess would be more properly worded. Do you have the keys?
1: No, no, it's still.
2: Yeah.
1: Ip-ichwa. Ip-ichwa.
2: Did you grab the keys? Au ipits di skrychta. I have the keys.
1: So then, this can then set us up for learning how we can say of grabbing or taking other things.
2: Mm-hmm.
1: What else might you say?
2: I guess if you didn't have the key, I could say napsinu, like here's the keys. Oh, no.
1: No, keep with ip.
2: Ip, okay.
1: Yeah, because you're saying that one. So what else might you grab?
2: Oh, what else? Ip its di nudalida.
1: Ip its di nudalida.
2: Ip its di nudalida. That's grabbing my wallet.
1: Or
2: my
1: purse. Oh, ip its di nudalida. Yeah. What else?
2: Ip its di. What else do you grab when you go out the door?
1: Could be not even just going out the door. Like, see, this is what we can do here with this, is to learn just in any situation that you might be doing that thing. A big step that any of us can take for learning language, and not just learning it really, is putting it to practice.
2: Mm.
1: So whatever it is that you're doing, this is something that I've said before, it feels silly.
2: Yeah.
1: But be engaging with the language with whatever it is that you do. Like if I grab this ditkosta, ip it's ditkosta. If I grab a kuskosta, ip it's ditkuskosta.
2: And then I guess we could also have the ending be changed, like because you're grabbing ip ich, that's what you're grabbing it.
1: Oh.
2: Ip it, they grab.
1: Ow, that would be ip it if you're saying of more than one person.
2: Yes.
1: It has
2: of a
1: to
2: plural.
1: Be, yeah, them.
2: Them, they.
1: Ip it. You know, I don't know what they'd be grabbing. Ip it, the tskrtitipot.
2: Yeah.
1: You know, because
2: heavy
1: maybe,
2: table.
1: Maybe it's something heavy.
2: Mm-hmm.
1: They're grabbing. I don't know, that's just what come to mind.
2: Yeah.
1: Ip it, ip it. Ip it di tskut eich.
2: Mm-hmm.
1: They're grabbing this heavy thing. Ip it di tskutait, or something like that. They're grabbing that heavy thing there.
2: Mm-hmm.
1: Whatever it is. You know, you could use that in a way to take words that are descriptive like that. Like, it doesn't have to be directly speaking of any object if you don't really know what it is.
2: Mm-hmm.
1: You can say if it's a heavy thing or if it's a light thing, hua hui, or maybe even just the color of it, you know, ip it di chlit.
2: Yeah, they're grabbing the green thing.
1: The green thing. Yeah, that's just what comes to mind. Like,
2: no,
1: perhaps
2: cool.
1: you can do that, but
2: mm-hmm.
1: it's just to, you know, kind of, in a way, let's get our...
2: Think about it.
1: Our brains going
2: yeah.
1: about how it is we can, you know, and then we get a little bit further later in knowing exactly how we could speak of certain things.
2: Mm-hmm.
1: But the kind of opportunity that we have here with saying these eats is to say that I'm taking this, I'm grabbing this, whatever it might be. And I think if we use that word take, if you're at, buffet or something.
2: Yeah.
1: Ip it, ip it wakpat, ip it do waskalt, ip it, it ik, wa ilkt. I don't know, you know, it's just ideas.
2: Yeah, ip it's the takeout.
1: Thaima, ip it waskosat. Skosa.
2: Skosa.
1: That's, food, leftovers,
2: mm-hmm.
1: that you take home.
2: Mm-hmm.
1: And so that you could say of, like, I think specifically that they might use that to say of a potlatch or something.
2: Mm-hmm.
1: Maybe it's also in general because it's sort of practice,
2: mm-hmm.
1: you know, to do some things like that. But anyway, you can say I'm grabbing
2: yeah.
1: it, whatever it might be.
2: If it's the coat, if you don't want to put it on before you leave.
1: And even if it's just anything, you might say, ip it eich.
2: Ip it eich. I'm grabbing this.
1: I'm grabbing this. And so, you know, then it's not really anything that you have to completely specify.
2: Mm-hmm.
1: You can just say, I'm grabbing this.
2: Why?
1: You know, in the same way that if I say, I see this, ip it eich.
2: Mm-hmm.
1: Then we get a little bit more into it, though. Like, Eich has to be something that's close.
2: Yeah.
1: And then it can't be anything that, to my understanding, is, like, far
2: that
1: away.
2: That you can't see.
1: Or not that you can't see. I mean to say that Eich is typically that we say of something being right here. And if it's, you know, maybe a little bit further that way, that might not refer to it as being Eich.
2: Mm.
1: There's still a lot more to learn around that.
2: Mm-hmm.
1: So, we'll leave that for another time.
2: Right.
1: Time with Ach. That's all for now. Stutuni du chaps nu signum nup oath. Nachalk Radio 91.1 FM and ust signum nup oath. Eat nachalkum hubin. Listening to eat nachalkum kunst dadala.
2: And slachim chimena.
1: And when we come back, we'll continue to go over these back consonants. And we'll learn a little bit more together some ideas that chim chimena has here.
2: Right.
1: About getting ready. Getting ready to go out, and just some practical language that we might be able to use every day.
2: Mm-hmm.
1: Always take care of yourselves, folks. Love yourselves. Ach kukman up. It is not goodbye.
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0: Okay, this is 9.4.6.3. Still January 30th, 2014, with Elise Thijs. Aren't you going?
1: Ako po tapno.
0: Aren't you going?
1: Ako po tapno. Ah, tapit sto. Yes, I'm going.
0: Now, okay, in English I could say, you aren't going, are you?
1: Ako po tapno. Tapit sto.
0: Okay, maybe if let's see, he isn't going. If somebody tells me that Iris isn't going, I say, what? Iris isn't going? How can I say that?
1: The first one.
0: Achtlaps Iris. Let's say, huh? Achtlapsa? Or.
1: Ach, klaps Irish.
0: Okay, and if I didn't believe you, I'm like, if I was surprised and I wanted to say, what? Iris isn't going?
1: Stamps.
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7: Hi, it's Nian Zakosidik. The matches is it. He lacha he quit a cocht or Nian Zakos. McLaren could skim it. Lops, the Lopana crawled, the sounds to fist. That's it. Und alle ist die Brühe. Krokodil ist gekracht. Du willst selbst gesehen, dass ich krachte.

song connects us back to Ista, the first woman who had made the first blanket, the first dance blanket. This is why we sing that song, because it tells the Smayusta of out in King Island area, the Lower Dean. We call it the Istamch territory, territory of the Ista people. That was a shared territory. There was also Hautsuk-speaking villages there too, called the Istetr. But our people were the Istamch. And it was there along the shores, Nuchalk Nalus, on the shores of the Nuchalk at Ista, that this first woman, Ista, had made her blanket and danced. And so that's what the words of the song are telling us, describing. And that's why the women come out wearing their blankets, dancing and cleansing the floor. So let us sing this song. Way Nunus Yamch. Our Ashtaya would always holler out in ceremony, Way Nuyam Klam Gil, Di Siut, Ista Hjaust, Hjausts, Way Nunus Yamch.

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1: Why?

0: All right, so this is continuing with new. The last one was just not quite. Okay. How can I talk about food that's new? Like it's fresh.
1: Oh. Like it's fresh. Like, no. I know it too, but I just can't
0: say. Okay, actually, you know what? They have a word here.
1: Oh, yeah?
0: Nuaich.
1: Nuaich. I never heard that.
0: No, eh?
1: No.
0: Maybe there's another word.
1: Yeah.
0: They have here for fresh fish, astsum.
1: Astsum.
0: Astsum.
1: Astsum. Yeah, I don't remember.
0: They spell it like this with an S, eh?
1: Yeah.
0: Astsum.
1: Oh, astsum. Oh, yeah, astsum. I don't know.
0: You don't know that one, eh?
1: No. Just lower end.
0: Okay, that says maybe you can use fresh berries.
1: What are they?
0: Tzitzchosh.
1: Tzitzchosh.
0: You ever heard that one?
1: No.
0: No, eh?
1: No.
0: Okay, well, let's finish this. We've got 2.5 hours today, I think.
1: Oh, yeah.
0: Yeah. By the time we finish this, so then we'll be already 45 minutes ahead on this week.
1: Oh, yeah. Uh-huh.
0: Okay. How could I say that something's brand new? Like, I got a brand new book.
1: Oh.
0: I got a new book.
1: New book. Weichtelkultsteich.
0: Okay. Now, how could I say that there's a lot of new things, a lot of new changes in town, or a lot of things in town are new since I've been here last?
1: Slachwa, weichwa. Slach weich wachi ala aufa. Slach weich lach schmidt, yeah. Slach weich lach schmidt. Alti kuslem hilt, eh? Slach weich lach schmidt.
0: A lot of things I see here for the first time, eh?
1: Yeah. Oh, my knee.
0: Is it talking to you? Okay. How could I talk about a new way of doing something?
1: New way of doing something.
0: Yeah.
1: New way of
0: doing. Like I'd say, oh, I like how you make bread, but here, let me show you a new way of doing it.
1: Yen hits cooks were for stamps borsne coats, but with yen hits though were. Was damn old Nicot, but the wife look wife chick, what a wife chick, a wife darling looks dark extra, a wife damn old, no, something like that. I'm not too sure though if I'm saying it right.
0: Now,
1: but you can correct it though.
0: Okay, yeah, yeah. Mm. Okay, now here's a question: could you ever say something like, oh, they're trying to look new, like Weichti Mutaolo or Watsatsti or something like that, eh?
1: Yeah. It's a big out at no, it's not first time I see a lot of it. Young persons.
0: Uh-huh.
1: Yeah, teenagers.
0: Mm. Well, okay, now, if I'm trying to make myself look like I'm new and cool, could I say something like, Tzichelch Dimutz?
1: No.
0: No, eh?
1: No.
0: Would you ever hear somebody say, like, Tzichelch?
1: Tzichelch, no.
0: No, or Tzich Dimutz? Tzichnichitz. Maybe? How about if I think that's new?
1: New.
0: Tzichnichitzteich.
1: Tzichnichitzteich. Tzichnichitzteich.
0: I was thinking tich, tich, tich nichit. I think it's new.
1: No.
0: How would you say that? I think that's new.
1: Oh. Weißlich mit was was that? First time I see the new house there. Yeah.
0: Or my car. I say, my car is old now, but I still think of it as if it's new.
1: I can still come to motor, but as I need to just a cloudy, still a cloudy.
0: Are you too
1: soon? I can still come to motor. I came to come to Mutz as I wanted to take the white slot his hands.
0: Okay.
1: I still think it's new yet.
0: I still think it's new yet.
1: Yeah.
0: Last nicht, no. Okay. It's new. Oh. News, newcomer. Fresh green. Okay, now modernize. How about if I was rebuilding a house like, no, it looked really old, so I'm remaking it so it looks new.
1: It looks really old?
0: It looked really old, but I'm making it look new.
1: Oh, I can't tell what you said. I fix it so it looks new again.
0: So it looks new again.
1: Yeah.
0: How could I say after I dyed my hair, I looked new again?
1: No. I don't know how to say it now. Dyed.
0: Colored.
1: I colored my hair.
0: Blackened it.
1: Skekustut, looks really nice now.
0: Yalliwast.
1: Oh, yalliwast.
0: Okay. Now, refreshed, renewed. How could I say that, okay, when new laws come along about, like, for example, a school, you have new laws come and they say, you need to make it this way, or you need to do things this way. I'd say, well, we're going to have to modernize the school. We're going to have to make it, like, new.
1: The school?
0: Oh.
1: We're making it new, so it looks new. Is it?
0: Uh-huh. How could I say, oh, it's as good as new?
1: Oh.
0: And that means?
1: That looks new now.
0: Yeah.
1: It looks new now.
0: Could I say the same thing about a boat?
1: A boat, tichal.
0: It looks new now.
1: Yeah.
0: A light or?
1: How to word it again in English. How would you say it?
0: Oh, the boat looks as good as new. It looks new now.
1: Chichalanam touch the salast slightik chicho slightik the chichal the salast slightik the chichal and the salast.
0: Mm-hmm. Now, if I come into the house and something's different. But I don't know what. How could I ask? I think something's new here.
1: As I need to the white sticker, ætti alla svolna út. Alla svolna út.
0: How is it? I think that's new.
1: The hjálstall.
0: The window?
1: Yeah, the hjálstall. Yeah.
0: Or how could I say, oh, I think this is new.
1: Weiss nicht steich.
0: Weiss
1: nicht steich.
0: Awesome. Okay, I'll stop that there.
2: Why?
3: I don't sign up for the new Hulk radio.
2: They'll go to the Kladizers of the Mosque of the Mosque of the Mosque
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1: Jaus madam Hughes in Slasbuchta, and us tainam nap orth Newhawk Radio 91.1 FM, broadcasting the laws of the lands and waters. 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
2: Learning the Newhawk alphabet with Sankekila and Sotslani. Wai.
3: We're trying to get people to learn about the Newhawk alphabet, and we're trying to figure out the best way.
2: For how we are now, we definitely need a written language to help us help support ourselves as learners. But sometimes it's hard for many people to understand the system that's been developed. Our elders, we had great elders that worked very hard on this system with linguists that came into the community, and they decided on this nice, easy alphabet of ours, which is, I've studied some of the other alphabets out there, and this one is definitely the easiest. Many of the other ones need special keyboards because they use International Phonetics Alphabet, but with this one, we could use the regular keyboard and just using combination letters to make a Newhawk sound.
3: I'll repeat the letter and you'll begin by pronouncing.
2: So yeah, you say the English letter, mm-hmm. and then I will give the Newhawk sound that has been put on that letter.
3: And then I'll repeat.
2: Yes.
3: Letter A.
2: Ah.
3: Ah. Letter C.
2: Hya.
3: Hya. Letter C W.
2: Hua.
3: Hua. Letter H.
2: Ha.
3: Ha. Letter I.
2: E.
3: E. Letter K.
2: Ka.
3: Ka.
2: Or ga.
3: Ga.
2: If it's followed by a vowel, it'll make a g sound. And if it's followed by a consonant, it'll make a k sound.
3: Letters KW.
2: Qua.
3: Qua. Letter K apostrophe.
2: Qa.
3: Qa. Letters KW apostrophe.
2: Qua.
3: Qua.
2: Qua.
3: Qua. Letter L.
2: La.
3: La. Letters LH.
2: Sa.
3: Sa.
2: Sa.
3: Sa. Letter M.
2: Ma.
3: Ma.
2: Ma.
3: Ma. Letter N.
2: Na.
3: Na. Letter P.
2: Pa.
3: Pa.
2: Or ba. And this is the same as the K sound, the ka or the ga. If the P is followed by a vowel, it will mostly be pronounced as a b sound. And if it's followed by a consonant, it'll be pronounced as a p sound.
3: Letter P apostrophe.
2: Ah.
3: Ah. Letter Q.
2: Ka.
3: Ka. Letter QW.
2: Qua.
3: Qua.
2: Qua.
3: Qua.
2: A little bit dry for it. It's the back of the mouth, not the back of the throat, but the back of the mouth. It's almost like if you were to gargle water. So if you throw your head back and go,
3: okay.
2: Try it. That's the part of the mouth you're using. Qua.
3: Qua.
2: Yes.
3: Letter Q apostrophe.
2: Ah.
3: Ah.
2: Ah.
3: Ah.
2: A little bit deeper. It's like a tearing sound. That's better. Ah.
3: Ah.
2: Try it again. Ah.
3: Ah.
2: Perfect.
3: Letter QW apostrophe.
2: Qua.
3: Qua.
2: Qua.
3: Qua. Letter S.
2: Sa.
3: Sa. Letter T.
2: Ta.
3: Ta.
2: Or da.
3: Da.
2: And that's the same. So that's the only three, the K, the P, and the T. And just as the other two, if the T is followed by a vowel, it'll be a da sound. And if it's followed by consonants, it'll be a ta sound.
3: Letter T apostrophe.
2: Ta.
3: Ta.
2: Ta.
3: Ta.
2: Yeah, you ought to know.
3: Letters TS.
2: Ta.
3: Ta.
2: Ta.
3: Ta.
2: That one's really light. You said it perfectly there.
3: Letters TS apostrophe.
2: Ta.
3: Ta.
2: Ta.
3: Ta. Letters TL apostrophe.
2: Ta.
3: Ta.
2: Ta.
3: Ta. Letter U.
2: Ooh.
3: Ooh. Letter W.
2: Wa.
3: Wa. Letter X.
2: Ha.
3: Ha. Letter XW.
2: Hua.
3: Hua.
2: Hua.
3: Hua. Letter Y.
2: Ya.
3: Ya. Letter 7. Number 7.
2: Well, the 7 represents a glottal stop. So in this circumstance, when we're saying the alphabet, to make the glottal stop sound, we use this example. La.
3: La.
2: So you hear the quick ending. So you could have the regular L-A, la. But when you put that 7, it causes you to end your breath quickly. La.
3: La.
2: La. And that's that seven at the end. Very good example word for this one that all Nuchalk probably know this word is ha'u, and that's a caterpillar. If you listen to that word ha'u, ha'u, it would be spelt H-A-7-U. If you were to take out that seven, it would be pronounced ha'u, but with the seven in there, makes that little glottal stop, that pause. So you say ha'u, ha'u. And the last that we say, the last three letters in our alphabet that we use here. Now we only have three vowels, a, I, u, and those vowels have a drag form. So when we're reading Nuchalk and you see double vowels, it means you're going to drag it out. So if you see two A's, it'll be this, it's the regular ah sound, but just drag. Ah.
3: So letters A, ah.
2: Yeah, they're dragged. Good example word would be, with both of them, you have the word yayasi. Yayasi would be spelt Y-A-Y-A-A-S-I. Yayasi. So you can hear how it's dragged. So our three drag vowels from a, e, u, a, e, o. And then we also have something, one more thing in our language that's worth knowing about our alphabet, is the combination a, y, and a, w. So when you have an a, y in our combined together, which is very common, like in the word teich, which is used in most Nuchalk sentences, you would spell that teich, T apostrophe A-Y-C. So the A-Y makes an I sound. And then the A-W makes the sound ow. And so a good way to memorize these two words is by saying yow and wai. If you flip it around, it's the same word, just opposite, right? And that's how you can learn those two sounds. If you say yow, Y-A-W, yow. So that yah, ow, yow. And then the same, or then for the A-Y sound, in Y, W-A-Y, Y. So, wa, I, Y.
3: And what does yao mean?
2: Hello?
3: Yao.
2: Yao.
3: And what does Y mean?
2: Okay, or finished, done.
3: Let's go back to the double letters. You said the A, and what is the next double? E.
2: E, yeah. So, a dragged E would sound like this. E.
3: And that's letters I, I.
2: Oh.
3: Which is E.
2: E.
3: E.
2: Yeah. The one that sounds different now is the U. So a dragged U. So two U's goes from the sound U to O.
3: So one letter U is...
2: One letter U is U.
3: One letter U is U.
2: And two...
3: Letters U, U.
2: O.
3: O.
2: Like in, what's a good word? Like doba would be spelt T-U-U. P-A. And there's a good example word for seeing how we take the consonants, and if those consonants there, that T and that P are followed by a vowel, they make the sound D and B, as in the word doba, doba, which means belly button. That's it. That's our alphabet.
3: So you're learning the Nuchalk alphabet with Sinhekila and Sultzlani.
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0: jsem starší než jako makoty na kytách teda. Jsem starší. And the church, the shield thought, why? 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Numpy mot up, ulad. Elf stood up, often. Put the good old ones up, but it could take the shield thought. At Chimmit Gota, what last says you have here, and that's all good for. What beats the word, we could. What helped us to not get last at that. What did it by the question of spare this and by the old to the slut, or must the dent and them. The woods could have sealed the throat. Ach, doch, ja, schmack. 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
8: 8 years ago, my younger sister, Sasha, she was a student at Western University in London,